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0: Cloudy with showers or longer spells of rain over parts. Heavy at times. Further south will remain mostly dry. Mild with lowest temperatures of 13 to 16 degrees. For more, follow at This Is iRadio on socials.
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0: Glenn Lashon Kiel, Kingfisher Chok Sua, Sakupa Seconds, August Kiel Nua, O Peggy Goo, August Aria Star Lakela, Fonagy Lum, Matthew Matthews on Sure Eye Radio.
1: Hi, mornings. Rachel was trying to park the other day, and when she went in to park, a woman was holding space standing there. And Rachel asked her to move, and she said, no, I'm keeping it for my boyfriend. 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
1: Well, people are very uptight.
3: Sorry, I have to agree with Cooper on this one with the car parking. You just cannot hold a car parking space. It's just the height of bad manners.
2: Yeah.
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1: Yeah. 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You can't be going around doing that. Jesus. You're shocking, you are. I can't believe it.
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2: Hey, I'm Annalise. Here's what's happening. First, a How to Lose a Guy in 10 Days sequel is in the works. Variety reports that Kate Hudson, who played Andy in the original rom-com, will produce the follow-up film. It's hoped Matthew McConaughey will return too. However, no writer or storyline has yet been confirmed. American siblings Kate and Rooney Mara play sisters who fall in love with the same man in Werner Herzog's new film, Fucking Bastard. Orlando Bloom plays the object of their shared affection in the drama, which also stars Irish actor Donald Gleeson. The film, which was partially shot in Ireland, is competing for the Golden Lion at Venice and premieres there next month. Amy Winehouse's award-winning album, Back to Black, is getting a bumper reissue to mark 20 years since its release. Fans can listen to new B-side tracks and a live recording of her performance from Amsterdam in 2007. It'll also include a slowed-down demo of her hit Tears Dry on Their Own. The reissue will be out on the 23rd of October, 4 days before the anniversary.

Taylor Swift says her 2012 hit, I Knew You Were Trouble, was first a really sad song. Speaking at the Grammy Museum in Los Angeles, she admitted it was written as a sad piano ballad before her producers suggested adding dubstep. She said it ended up being the best thing, and being enthusiastic in the studio can make or break a track. Olivia Rodrigo has released a new song inspired by Serena.

0: available to download, with some proceeds going towards her Daisy Chain Fields Fund, which helps non-profit organisations supporting women and girls. She previously said the track didn't feature on her latest album, You Seem Pretty Sad for a Girl So In Love, as it didn't fit the theme. The singer's Daisy Chain Fields Festival is set to take place in California on Saturday, with Chapel Rowan, Dochi and Cat's Eye on the lineup. Ali G is back. The trailer for Sacha Baron Cohen's new movie, Ali G, Who Is I, has dropped.
1: Yo, it's me, Ali G. I've been gone for 20 years, chilling. And in that time, the world went to crap. There was COVID, wars, and Ed Sheeran. I's gonna get back on top with a brand new thing called a documentary. For the first time ever, this is a film with real people, not actors.
0: It shows him in his familiar tracksuit, beanie, tinted sunglasses and chunky gold chains. It's scheduled to arrive at cinemas on October 23rd. The character last appeared on the big screen in Ali G in the House in 2002. The plot for the new movie remains under wraps, but it was filmed secretly in the UK and US. The finishing touches are being completed at Electric Picnic, with just days to go until the festival in Stradbally gets underway. 80,000 people will make their way to the Leash site this weekend, with acts such as Somber, Amble, CMAT and Zara Larsson among those taking to the main stage.

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2: Cloudy with showers or longer spells of rain over parts. Heavy at times. For this south will remain mostly dry. Mild with lowest temperatures of 13 to 16 degrees. For more, follow at This Is iRadio on socials.
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I want you to

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2: That is a TikToker named Jamie Causey. I hope I'm pronouncing that right. And she's recently revealed that Olivia paid off her college fees. She gave her $5,000 to pay off her costs at University of Alabama.
3: How random is that? Like, what did this girl do in order to get this off Olivia Rodrigo? Like, if I did a call out for Olivia now, is there a chance that she would get on to me and pay my $3,000?
4: Nope.
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4: Hey, I'm Annalie. Here's what's happening. First, Brett Goldstein admits he was depressed before the success of Ted Lasso. The actor is continuing in his role as former player turned assistant coach Roy Kent in the fourth series of the Apple TV show. He's told Men's Health that he still has darker days, but a gratitude journal and keeping a positive mindset helps. Game of Thrones star Kit Harington is joining the cast of the Harry Potter TV series. He's replacing Nicholas Hoult as Hogwarts Professor Gilderoy Lockhart in season 2 due to a scheduling conflict. The first installment of the HBO show, based on J.K. Rowling's books, will launch this Christmas. Margaret Qualley says it felt special to play such a positive character in The Dog Stars. The film, directed by Ridley Scott, stars Jacob Elordi in a post-apocalyptic world where a pandemic has wiped out most of the population. Margaret explains how she approached her character.
5: The experience of playing Seema for me was kind of endlessly looking for the sunshine. And she has such a kind of beautiful, relentless optimism to her. And I was really moved and touched by that.
4: AI-generated music has been banned from Australian charts. The Australian Recording Industry Association says music must be substantially human-made in order to be eligible for the charts. The movie follows growing concern in the music industry over a surge in AI-generated music hitting the airwaves. An industry body says the new guidelines are aimed at protecting the human nature of artistry. Donald Gleeson is heading to the Venice Film Festival with a new movie competing for the Golden Lion. The Irish actor stars alongside Orlando Bloom and sisters Kate and Rooney Mara in Werner Herzog's Bucking Fastards. The film was partially shot in Ireland, including city streets and underground caves. It gets its first festival screening on September 3rd. Taylor Swift says she repeats the mantra, "You chose this," anytime her fame feels too big. The singer was interviewed as part of the Grammys, The Iconic Sessions, where she discussed the ups and downs of her career. She says everything which comes with it ultimately is worth it as long as she still gets to make music. Following the interview, she performed a mashup of her hits All Too Well, August, and her recent Toy Story 5 track, I Knew It, I Knew You.

0: Northwest says she wants to work at Starbucks. The 13-year-old daughter of Kim Kardashian and Kanye West says she wants a regular job. Despite this, she dropped her debut EP in May and says music is what she wants to do with her life. Responding to comments that she's too young for a career in this industry, she said she wished she'd done it earlier. The countdown is on for the gates to open at Electric Picnic. Early entry to the festival in Stradbally in County Leash begins on Thursday. 80,000 people are expected to make their way to the three-day festival, which features Fontaine's DC, Zara Larsson and Lewis Capaldi. Festival organiser Melvin Benn says there are a number of acts he's looking forward to seeing.
1: Maybe the Saw Doctors and the Mayo moment. That might well be a big moment for us all, I think. Vanderman, for definite. Amble on the main stage. I think that's just fantastic, having seen them come through here at the Picnic. And the whole lineup, of course, is extraordinary. But they will be the three highlights for me, I'd say.
0: Netflix have confirmed filming for season 2 of House of Guinness will begin in January. It follows the success of the first season, which showed the rise of the Guinness family. Irish actor Anthony Boyle will return as Arthur Guinness, alongside Louis Partridge as Edward and James Norton as Sean Raftery. And most people struggle with writing messages in a wedding card. A new Moonpig survey shows nearly a third of guests just resort to saying congratulations. The card company research has released the 10 most acceptable wedding card messages. In first is simply good luck, followed by about time or giving relationship advice. Other standard messages to fill a wedding card include jokes about who wears the trousers, a partner being out of the other's league, or I give it a year.
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0: Cloudy with showers or longer spells of rain over parts, heavy at times. Further south will remain mostly dry, mild, with lowest temperatures of 13 to 16 degrees. 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
1: The sound of summer. The morning birds. The barbecue with mates. Festival season. 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
5: 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There you go. It's the end of the heat wave. Is that it?
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Love yourself. Justin Bieber, Air Eye Radio, Aaron Ahiha, Lumps of Matthew Matthews, Conas Tatu, Ta Olivia Rodrigo, I guess Ellie Goulding, Ek Shock to us, Teresh Kyol Nuo, Tame Impala, Nish, Loser.

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2: Hey, I'm Annalise. Here's what's happening. First, a How to Lose a Guy in 10 Days sequel is in the works. Variety reports that Kate Hudson, who played Andy in the original rom-com, will produce the follow-up film. It's hoped Matthew McConaughey will return too. However, no writer or storyline has yet been confirmed. American siblings Kate and Rooney Mara play sisters who fall in love with the same man in Werner Herzog's new film, Fucking Bastard. Orlando Bloom plays the object of their shared affection in the drama, which also stars Irish actor Donald Gleeson. The film, which was partially shot in Ireland, is competing for the Golden Lion at Venice and premieres there next month. Amy Winehouse's award-winning album, Back to Black, is getting a bumper reissue to mark 20 years since its release. Fans can listen to new B-side tracks and a live recording of a performance from Amsterdam in 2007. It'll also include a slowed-down demo of her hit Tears Dry on Their Own. The reissue will be out on the 23rd of October, 4 days before the anniversary.

Taylor Swift says her 2012 hit, I Knew You Were Trouble, was first a really sad song. Speaking at the Grammy Museum in Los Angeles, she admitted it was written as a sad piano ballad before her producers suggested adding dubstep. She said it ended up being the best thing, and being enthusiastic in the studio can make or break a track. Olivia Rodrigo has released a new song inspired by Serena Joy.

0: available to download, with some proceeds going towards her Daisy Chain Fields Fund, which helps non-profit organisations supporting women and girls. She previously said the track didn't feature on her latest album, You Seem Pretty Sad for a Girl So in Love, as it didn't fit the theme. The singer's Daisy Chain Fields Festival is set to take place in California on Saturday, with Chapel Rowan, Dochi and Cat's Eye on the lineup. Ali G is back. The trailer for Sacha Baron Cohen's new movie, Ali G, Who Is I, has dropped.
1: Yo, it's me, Ali G. I've been gone for 20 years, chilling. And in that time, the world went to crap. There was COVID, wars, and Ed Sheeran. I's gonna get back on top with a brand new thing called a documentary. For the first time ever, this is a film with real people, not actors.
0: It shows him in his familiar tracksuit, beanie, tinted sunglasses and chunky gold chains. It's scheduled to arrive at cinemas on October 23rd. The character last appeared on the big screen in Ali G in the House in 2002. The plot for the new movie remains under wraps, but it was filmed secretly in the UK and US. The finishing touches are being completed at Electric Picnic, with just days to go until the festival in Stradbally gets underway. 80,000 people will make their way to the Leash site this weekend, with acts such as Somber, Amble, CMAT and Zara Larsson among those taking to the main stage. Florence Road are returning to the festival this year, and they're expecting a much bigger crowd in the Electric Arena.
2: We played at this tiny little like bike shack. That was our first ever time playing a festival in 2023, and it was there was like 20 people there, and we had so much fun. It was so much fun, and so it's really cool to be, you know, playing Electric Arena.
0: A GAA version of the Football Manager video game is due to be launched next year. However, wannabe Banish Soars can try out a demo version of the game for free next week. Irish Sports Manager will be available on Stream, which is a digital distribution platform for PC games, from the 31st of August ahead of its full launch in January.
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0: Cloudy with showers or longer spells of rain over parts, heavy at times. For this south will remain mostly dry, mild with lowest temperatures of 13 to 16 degrees. For more, follow at This Is iRadio on socials.
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Sam Smith, agus Kim Petras na Céile on Holy Éirí Radio. Conas a talk to you. Máchin mai, is Mr. Matthew Matthews. Tá próbac o usher Aaron Malik a cúpla nóméis. Ach anis, sa da coronas, sa mark my words, Éirí Radio.

0: Jason Derulo, RI Radio. It's on another Ig Shocked Sue, Suggus Sam Fenzer Freshen. Fonlin.
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0: 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Stella Lefty here on Malika Kupa Nomage. Aga Shabuzi, a bar song. I will
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0: Michael and Leshan Kiel to race overnight ends. Shakira Shakira air on Malik. Paul Russell Freshen. August Kiel Nua O Noah Khan. Orbiter air on Malik.
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4: Hey, I'm Annalee. Here's what's happening. First, Brett Goldstein admits he was depressed before the success of Ted Lasso. The actor is continuing in his role as former player turned assistant coach Roy Kent in the fourth series of the Apple TV show. He's told Men's Health that he still has darker days, but a gratitude journal and keeping a positive mindset helps. Game of Thrones star Kit Harington is joining the cast of the Harry Potter TV series. He's replacing Nicholas Hoult as Hogwarts Professor Gilderoy Lockhart in season 2 due to a scheduling conflict. The first installment of the HBO show, based on J.K. Rowling's books, will launch this Christmas. Margaret Qualley says it felt special to play such a positive character in The Dog Stars. The film, directed by Ridley Scott, stars Jacob Elordi in a post-apocalyptic world where a pandemic has wiped out most of the population. Margaret explains how she approached her character.
5: The experience of playing Seema for me was kind of endlessly looking for the sunshine. And she has such a kind of beautiful, relentless optimism to her. And I was really moved and touched by that.
4: AI-generated music has been banned from Australian charts. The Australian Recording Industry Association says music must be substantially human-made in order to be eligible for the charts. The movie follows growing concern in the music industry over a surge in AI-generated music hitting the airwaves. An industry body says the new guidelines are aimed at protecting the human nature of artistry. Donald Gleeson is heading to the Venice Film Festival with a new movie competing for the Golden Lion. The Irish actor stars alongside Orlando Bloom and sisters Kate and Rooney Mara in Werner Herzog's Bucking Fastards. The film was partially shot in Ireland, including city streets and underground caves. It gets its first festival screening on September 3rd. Taylor Swift says she repeats the mantra, "You chose this," anytime her fame feels too big. The singer was interviewed as part of the Grammys' The Iconic Sessions, where she discussed the ups and downs of her career. She says everything which comes with it ultimately is worth it as long as she still gets to make music. Following the interview, she performed a mashup of her hits All Too Well, August, and her recent Toy Story 5 track, I Knew It, I Knew You. Remember when

0: Northwest says she wants to work at Starbucks. The 13-year-old daughter of Kim Kardashian and Kanye West says she wants a regular job. Despite this, she dropped her debut EP in May and says music is what she wants to do with her life. Responding to comments that she's too young for a career in this industry, she said she wished she'd done it earlier. The countdown is on for the gates to open at Electric Picnic. Early entry to the festival in Stradbally in County Leash begins on Thursday. 80,000 people are expected to make their way to the three-day festival, which features Fontaine's DC, Zara Larsson and Lewis Capaldi. Festival organiser Melvin Benn says there are a number of acts he's looking forward to seeing.
1: Maybe the Saw Doctors and the Mayo moment. That might well be a big moment for us all, I think. Vanderman, for definite. Amble on the main stage. I think that's just fantastic, having seen them come through here at the picnic. And the whole lineup, of course, is extraordinary. But they would be the three highlights for me, I'd say.
0: Netflix have confirmed filming for season 2 of House of Guinness will begin in January. It follows the success of the first season, which showed the rise of the Guinness family. Irish actor Anthony Boyle will return as Arthur Guinness, alongside Louis Partridge as Edward and James Norton as Sean Raftery. And most people struggle with writing messages in a wedding card. A new Moonpig survey shows nearly a third of guests just resort to saying congratulations. The card company research has released the 10 most acceptable wedding card messages. In first is simply good luck, followed by about time or giving relationship advice. Other standard messages to fill a wedding card include jokes about who wears the trousers, a partner being out of the other's league, or I give it a year.
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0: Cloudy with showers or longer spells of rain over parts, heavy at times. Further south will remain mostly dry, mild with lowest temperatures of 13 to 16 degrees. 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

0: Niall Horan Air I Radio, Majin and You, Olivia Dean, Chalk to us a couple of seconds, August Kiel Nuo, Khaki Kid, Aaron Malik.
1: The sound of summer. The morning birds, the barbecue with mates, festival season, and someone winning €200,000.

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2: Hey, I'm Amelie. Here's what's happening. First, Brett Goldstein admits he was depressed before the success of Ted Lasso. The actor is continuing in his role as former player turned assistant coach Roy Kent in the fourth series of the Apple TV show. He's told Men's Health that he still has darker days, but a gratitude journal and keeping a positive mindset helps. Game of Thrones star Kit Harington is joining the cast of the Harry Potter TV series. He's replacing Nicholas Hoult as Hogwarts Professor Gilderoy Lockhart in season 2 due to a scheduling conflict. The first installment of the HBO show, based on J.K. Rowling's books, will launch this Christmas. Margaret Qualley says it felt special to play such a positive character in The Dog Stars. The film, directed by Ridley Scott, stars Jacob Elordi in a post-apocalyptic world where a pandemic has wiped out most of the population. Margaret explains how she approached her character.
3: The experience of playing Seema for me was kind of endlessly looking for the sunshine. And she has such a kind of beautiful, relentless optimism to her. And I was really moved and touched by that.
2: AI-generated music has been banned from Australian charts. The Australian Recording Industry Association says music must be substantially human-made in order to be eligible for the charts. The movie follows growing concern in the music industry over a surge in AI-generated music hitting the airwaves. An industry body says the new guidelines are aimed at protecting the human nature of artistry. Donald Gleeson is heading to the Venice Film Festival with a new movie competing for the Golden Lion. The Irish actor stars alongside Orlando Bloom and sisters Kate and Rooney Mara in Werner Herzog's Bucking Bastards. The film was partially shot in Ireland, including city streets and underground caves. It gets its first festival screening on September 3rd. Taylor Swift says she repeats the mantra, "You chose this," anytime her fame feels too big. The singer was interviewed as part of the Grammys, The Iconic Sessions, where she discussed the ups and downs of her career. She says everything which comes with it ultimately is worth it as long as she still gets to make music. Following the interview, she performed a mashup of her hits All Too Well, August, and her recent Toy Story 5 track, I Knew It, I Knew You.
4: Remember

0: Northwest says she wants to work at Starbucks. The 13-year-old daughter of Kim Kardashian and Kanye West says she wants a regular job. Despite this, she dropped her debut EP in May and says music is what she wants to do with her life. Responding to comments that she's too young for a career in this industry, she said she wished she'd done it earlier. The countdown is on for the gates to open at Electric Picnic. Early entry to the festival in Strad Valley in County Leash begins on Thursday. 80,000 people are expected to make their way to the three-day festival, which features Fontaine's DC, Zara Larsson and Lewis Capaldi. Festival organiser Melvin Benn says there are a number of acts he's looking forward to seeing.
1: Maybe the Saw Doctors and the Mayo moment. That might well be a big moment for us all, I think. Vanderman, for definite. Amble on the main stage. I think that's just fantastic, having seen them come through here at the picnic. And the whole lineup, of course, is extraordinary. But they will be the three highlights for me, I'd say.
0: Netflix have confirmed filming for season 2 of House of Guinness will begin in January. It follows the success of the first season, which showed the rise of the Guinness family. Irish actor Anthony Boyle will return as Arthur Guinness, alongside Louis Partridge as Edward, and James Norton as Sean Raftery. And most people struggle with writing messages in a wedding card. A new Moonpig survey shows nearly a third of guests just resort to saying congratulations. The card company research has released the 10 most acceptable wedding card messages. In first is simply good luck, followed by about time or giving relationship advice. Other standard messages to fill a wedding card include jokes about who wears the trousers, a partner being out of the other's league, or I give it a year.
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0: Cloudy with showers or longer spells of rain over parts, heavy at times. Further south will remain mostly dry, mild with lowest temperatures of 13 to 16 degrees. For more, follow at This Is iRadio on socials.
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5: 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Middle of the week. How are you doing Wednesday morning? Oh, Wednesdays, that's where Una gets let loose and gets to do some wind-ups. We'll talk about that in just a bit. Right now, though, Clooney and Prosper, Free Your Mind. 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

Genie, Less Than a Lover on iMornings with Cooper and Una. Wednesday morning means that we have a brand new Wind Up Wednesday for you. Una is out to prank the world. How would you like to get Una to do a wind up call with somebody in your life? Love to hear from you. 087-1102-107. And you know what? You never know. Could happen next week or maybe today. Here's Ariana Grande, Petal. This is iMornings with Cooper and Una.

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1: We have got a message here that we need to get through for Get It Off Your Chest. Love to get your opinion on this. How much this is going to divide, I don't know. I have a certain kind of feeling about this, which I will let you know after Una reads this out. But we'd love to get your thoughts on 087-1102-107.
2: Okay, this is from Aiden. Hey guys, I need to get something off my chest because my girlfriend is absolutely doing my head in over something I don't think is a big deal. We've been invited to a wedding in our family and apparently I'm expected to get a suit. The problem is, I don't own one and I genuinely don't see the point in buying or renting one for the sake of a single day. Mm-hmm. I told her I'll wear
1: my... Sorry, what's the song? What's the song you're singing over there?
2: Sorry, it was just in my head. It was just like tight ass in my head.
1: Okay.
2: Anyway, I've told her...
1: She got a fever.
2: I'll wear my nicest black jeans, a decent shirt, mm-hmm. and clean shoes. Well, aren't you great? The shoes will be clean, lads. The shoes are going to be clean. They won't be dirty. Oh, what a man, Aiden. I'll be dressed smart. I look presentable. What's the problem? She says it's her family's wedding and I need to wear a suit. But surely smart jeans and a shirt are perfectly fine these days. I don't want to spend a load of money on something I'll probably wear once. Am I being unreasonable or is she making a mountain out of this whole thing?
1: Well, in the words of Una, listen.
2: Are you saying tight asses?
1: No. Do you know what? I don't think it's a tight issue. It's like either people own suits or they don't own suits. And if you need to rent a suit, you rent a suit. If you've never worn a suit, as in like a men's suit, you do not. Like, I don't know how many men agree with me on this because I hate wearing suits. You feel so restricted. They're so uncomfortable.
2: Try wearing Spanx, then come back to me.
1: Okay. But there's a four-way stretch in a Spanx. There's literally no stretch or movement in a suit.
2: You wear Spanx for a day, I'll wear a suit. No problemo. No problem.
3: But you're both saying you both don't like wearing these things.
1: Yeah.
2: No, I just let him wear Spanx. I'm just doing a social experiment. I think you should, just for a day, just for a night out.
1: Who says I don't have Spanx organised for my burlesque performance?
2: Okay.
1: According to Amazon, they arrive tomorrow. No, but seriously, like, suits are uncomfortable. Yes, they look smart, and it'd be like when you see somebody in a suit and they wear a suit well, it's like, Jesus, I'd love to wear a suit like that now. A nice tailored suit would be lovely. But they're so uncomfortable.
3: Yeah, and when you wear it the once, then the next time you go to put it on, it's not the right size.
1: It's different size. Jesus, right. It's different shape.
3: Doesn't fit. Lot.
1: You can't throw it in the washing machine. You've got to get it dry cleaned. It's a costly exercise, Una.
2: I think Aiden is acting like he has just been asked to go and purchase a three-piece Armani suit. When, like, his missus is just saying to him, will you just wear a suit or wear a jacket of a suit?
1: Like, a suit minimum is like 300 quid anyway.
2: You can go to a thrift store. They'd have loads of nice ones there.
1: Oh, you can pop some tags in. Is it no cost anything?
2: Or rent one. Or borrow one. Just go to one of the lads and be like, listen, can I get a loan of your suit? Like, the girls do it all the time.
1: Okay.
2: I'd ask my friends for a dress.
1: Hey, Donald, can I borrow your suit?
3: No.
1: See, because it wouldn't fit me because I'm twice
3: really
1: the size of him.
2: Yeah. No, but go to one of your friends that are roughly the same size and say, can I borrow your suit?
1: No.
2: Swapsies. Go on Vinted. There's no excuse here.
1: There is. It's the comfort level of it.
3: Oh, right. They're so uncomfortable.
2: What? It's one day. What? I mean, they couldn't be that uncomfortable.
1: They really
2: Women wear shapewear all the time.
1: Yeah, this isn't a shapewear. It's like you see myself and Donald here in shorts and a t-shirt and what you think is a hot studio and you're in a jacket.
2: I'm freezing. Yes, go
1: on. Think about what it's like if you've got a three-piece suit on and it's made of wool. Oh, it's so hot.
2: So what's the three-piece suit?
3: Waistcoat.
2: Is that the waistcoat as well?
1: Yeah, waistcoat, jacket, trousers and shirt as well.
2: There's no need for a waistcoat.
1: Oh, brilliant.
2: There's no need for a waistcoat.
1: It's going to hold me tummy in then.
2: Your Spanx that are arriving tomorrow.
1: Oh, brilliant. Another layer. Okay. What should Aiden do? Just like, just swallow his pride and, you know, swallow the couple of quid it's going to cost to rent a suit, maybe?
2: He should just wear a pair of Spanx and get over it.
1: All right. Okay, what's Aiden going to do, though? Never mind, he doesn't need Spanx, bless him. All right. Or is he okay to just wear a nice pair of jeans and a shirt?
2: No.
1: You know? All right. 087-1102-107. What should Aidan do? We'd love to hear your opinion on this because this is Get It Off Your Chest. And you're here to be judged doing it. I
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0: Well, what a tune. Years and years, if you're over me. It's iMornings with Cooper and Una.
1: Good imagination here with this. Get it off your chest this morning. What do we have on our hands, Una?
2: I want to read this out again because I really want to get to the shoes part, right? This is from Aiden. Hey, guys, I need to get something off my chest because my girlfriend is absolutely doing my head in over something I don't think is a big deal. We've been invited to a wedding in her family and apparently I'm expected to get a suit. The problem is, I don't own one, and I genuinely don't see the point in buying or renting one for the sake of a single day. I've told her I'll wear my nicest black jeans, a decent shirt, and clean shoes. Woo! Yes, my man, clean shoes. I'll be dressed smart. I look presentable. What's the problem? She says it's her family's wedding and I need to wear a suit. But surely smart jeans and a shirt are perfectly fine these days. I don't want to spend a load of money on something I'll probably wear once. Am I being completely unreasonable?
3: No.
2: Yeah, kind of.
1: They're expensive things, Una. Right, get your reaction in 087-102-107.
4: If this lad doesn't understand why he can't wear jeans and t-shirt and has to wear a suit to a wedding, this poor girl needs to scrap him.
1: What?
4: That's my only advice. Scrap him. If he doesn't understand why...
1: Go on.
4: If it even has to be explained to him, if he doesn't understand why, just scrap him.
1: All right, I love that dramatic pause. If he doesn't understand why, scrap him.
2: Jog on, buddy.
1: Yeah, Dano, good morning. How are you?
2: Hi, Dano.
5: Welcome to Bernina, how are we?
1: Yeah, good, thanks very much. So, what do you reckon for Aiden? Scrap him or keep him or let him wear what he wants at this wedding?
5: No, I think what needs to happen is all the listeners need to set up a GoFundMe now. We'll have to get it out here with a suit. And if he had turned up to a family wedding, I think I'd lock him in the bedroom and not let him out.
1: I'd be delighted with that, though.
5: Yeah. No, he'd be in it on his own.
1: As I said, he might be delighted with that.
2: Yeah, no.
5: Yeah, maybe so. Well, he couldn't arrive now to a family wedding in a pair of jeans. Now, the only thing I will give him is he was going with a clean pair of shoes.
2: I mean, like...
1: I know.
2: The absolute very least.
3: What? I mean, my shoes will be clean.
1: Like, what shoes are exactly... Does it matter what shoes? They could be like, you know, those clod hoppers with the big buckle at the front of them, you know, the school shoes.
3: Mm.
1: Like, but they're clean. Do you know what I mean?
2: Oh, Lord.
1: But also, shoes with jeans is a no, like, you know, all right.
5: No.
2: Donald's wearing shoes with jeans.
1: Not again.
2: Yeah, he's wearing the boots.
5: Donald!
6: The
2: black boots.
6: Donald
5: and
6: Aiden
5: would get on well.
6: There you go.
2: Yeah.
6: I've worn smart trainers with suits before.
5: Are you sure he's not friends with Donald?
2: Yeah.
0: Are you friends with this guy, Aiden?
6: I don't know, Aiden, no. I've worn smart trainers with suits before to weddings and it's been fine, but when it's worked, it's still a suit, but you've got smart trainers that go with the suit.
2: That's fine. You can wear trainers with the suit. Like, that's kind of funky.
6: Not like ones around the pitch, like nice trainers.
2: Nice trainers, like cons or something.
6: Sorry, what?
1: No, cons. I wouldn't wear cons.
2: Do you know, I've seen, like, when some kids, page boys, where they wear cons with their suit going down the aisle.
1: An adult here.
2: Oh, okay.
5: Yeah, they're the kids.
2: They look super cute.
1: I love every pair of Converse that I have, but I don't know. Oh, maybe there actually is one pair that I would wear with a pair.
2: I think I've seen men wear cons with suits and it's kind of, and they've got like, you know, a funky dicky bow and and a funky waistcoat.
6: Yeah,
2: like each to their own. But at least they're putting in the effort of, you know, because it's a suit. And also, I think that this is Aiden's girlfriend's family wedding. Like she wants them to just smarten up, put the effort in for her, Aiden. That's what she wants.
6: I have seen some people wear smart shoes, jeans, a shirt, and a suit jacket.
1: I just think
6: to weddings.
1: Shoes and jeans, though.
5: They don't go.
6: Oh dear, I've done it again.
2: Yeah.
1: A pair of brown slip-on shoes with a pair of navy skinny jeans.
5: Oh, God.
1: I've got it. Stone-washed denim and a pair of lovely slip-on black shoes. There you go now.
2: And a check shirt tucked in with a brown belt.
6: Shoes are clean, though.
1: Shoes are clean. Dano, thanks for coming on.
2: Thanks, Dano.
5: No problem, guys.
1: Right,
5: bye.
1: Cheers. Make sure you send us a link to that GoFundMe. All right, okay. Keep your opinion coming in on this. 087-1102-107. Aiden has been invited to a wedding. It's a family wedding for his girlfriend. Doesn't want to wear a suit. Doesn't want to fork out for a suit. He said he'd wear a pair of jeans and a pair of clean shoes.

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1: We're getting messages in on 087-1102-107. We'll get it off your chest this morning because we got this message in from Aiden.
2: So Aiden, his girlfriend has asked her, has asked him to wear a suit to a family wedding that you've been invited to.
1: Mm-hmm.
2: And Aiden is all like, I'm not buying a suit. No, I'll wear a nice pair of jeans, a decent shirt and clean shoes. And I'll look presentable. And the girlfriend is raging. But Aiden's like, I'm not spending a load of money on something I'll probably only wear once. Other options are available, Aiden.
1: Okay, let's get some messages. 087-1102-107.
3: Hi guys, I'm Andy here from Dundalk. Over the whole suit scenario, okay, I get where it's coming from. If he's going to the full day thing, yes, he needs to wear a suit because it's the right way to do things. But if it's only the evening time, he can get away with wearing like a shirt and a pair of black jeans and his shoes. Oh. Suits nowadays, you could go to Penny's or Dunn's or something and get a cheap enough suit and, you know, you'd be comfortable in them because they're not like proper, it's not a proper tailored suit, so, you know, he could wear that. Also, as Una said there, renting a suit. Renting a suit nowadays isn't as cheap as it used to be.
1: €100 to rent a suit.
3: It's nearly the same price as buying a suit. And then if something happens to the suit and you have to get the suit dry cleaned, that's not worth doing that way. So just tell him, look, go buy a suit, suck it up, go to Penny's or Dunn's and buy something. Okay, thanks, bye.
1: And you might get invited to something else then.
2: If
1: you buy the suit, and because if you get invited, you might meet other people who are going to be at the wedding saying, oh, we're getting married, why don't you guys come along? And you're just like, oh crap, I gotta go rent a suit again. And then you've got a suit.
2: Yeah, but there's also like vintage, and he could ask his friend, could he borrow a suit from the friend, or you know what I mean?
4: Morning guys. Aiden, jeans, shorts and a clean pair of shoes is absolutely grand. If you're having a hillbilly wedding across the friggin' pond, then come on, wear jeans to it. Family wedding, no less.
2: Yeehaw!
1: Everybody needs to breathe one second.
4: Jesus. Had a cup of coffee yet, my mind's already blown yet for today. Please, someone get this man a suit. I said, it was like grand vintage. They're dirt cheap. God. Just suck it up for today. Even a pair of slacks and a short and a tie. That's it. That's all you gotta wear. Oh, I need a coffee. Bye.
2: Thanks, Noreen. Aiden has been awkward. He's been Captain Awkward. I'm sorry, Aiden. I have to call you out on it here. Just if your girlfriend wants you to wear it one day and then you have the suit, you have the suit. And there'll be no more fuss potting around.
1: Why do we have to be subject to the norms, though? Why do we have to get a suit, Una? Why can't we just wear what we want? I think we should all go, yeah, it should be casual.
2: Listen, if his missus is like, I don't care if you come with your dirty shoes, I'd be like, grand, as long as everyone is happy. But his missus is saying, look, it's a family wedding. I really want you to wear a suit. I think he could make an effort.
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0: 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It's 6:59. 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Oh, there, my button's not working again. 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
5: CAO Round 1 offer is out today and Monaghan actress heads for Everest. Here's what's happening. First, fans and musicians are remembering Dolly Parton as a giant of an artist following her death after a brief battle with cancer at the age of 80. The musician was best known for her genre-defining hits including 9 to 5, I Will Always Love You and Jolene. As well as winning 11 Grammys, she also had a successful business career, opening the Dollywood theme park in 1986. Singer-songwriter Parson James says it's a true reflection of Dolly.
6: Going to Dollywood in Nashville, walking through that and just hearing her music through a theme park, she paid for the education of most all of the workers that were there. Just staring around and seeing the magical world that this woman built and how selflessly she did so, it just humbled to be able to be there and experience it.
5: A cyclist has died following a hit-and-run collision in County Meath. The crash involving a van and a bicycle happened at Nugentstown near Kells shortly after 8 o'clock last night. As the cyclist, an adult aged in his late teens, was pronounced dead shortly afterwards. The van failed to remain at the scene and Gardaí are appealing for witnesses to come forward. Thousands of students are waiting on CAO offers this afternoon. Round 1 offers come out at 2pm with applicants finding out if they've been offered a place on the college course they want. But Waterford Guidance Counsellor Barry Rush says the first offer isn't the only offer.
7: And what that offers is for any courses in the various institutions, whether it's SETU and MTU and so on, when they have places on courses, they can also be offered on available places. So you might actually end up finding a course in available places that suits you better than the one you actually get offered.
5: And actress Katrina Balfe will appear alongside Tom Hiddleston and Willem Dafoe in a new film about the first successful ascent of Mount Everest. Tenzing tells the story of Tenzing Norgay and Edmund Hillary's historic 1953 expedition. The Outlander star plays Expedition Secretary Jill Henderson. The film gets its European premiere when it opens the Zurich Film Festival next month.
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5: Starting with soccer, Celtic will once again contest the Europa League after they threw away 4-goal aggregate advantage against LASK last night. The Austrian side hammered the Hoops 5-1 in their Champions League playoff tie, advancing to the group phase with a 5-4 across both legs. Callum McGregor scored Celtic's only goal of the night. Troy Parrott came off the bench to make his debut for new club Real Betis in La Liga last night. They were 1-0 winners away to Valencia. Josh Honahan picked up an assist in his debut for Lincoln City in the second round of the English League Cup last night. Mason Melia also made his first start for the Imps as they hammered Blackpool 4-1. Elsewhere, Ipswich defeated Leicester 3-1, Coventry overcame Plymouth 4-2, Leeds beat Nottingham Forest 2-0 and Brentford hammered Birmingham 6-1. This evening, the action continues in the Cup. There are three games down for decision from 7:45. Newcastle United welcome West Brom. Bradford take on Burnley, while Tottenham host Charlton.
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5: In Meath, the Kells to Bohemian Road is closed at Nugentstown because of a collision. In Kildare, there'll be a stop-go system on Kill Main Street between 8am and 6pm until tomorrow because of works. Aldens Avenue and Ace will have traffic management at Monreed Avenue this week. And there is a travel time of 34 minutes now if you're travelling from Drogheda to the M50.
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5: A mild and damp morning with patchy outbreaks of rain. Heaviest in the north, a mix of sunshine and showers this afternoon. Locally heavy and thundery later. Humid with highs of 18 to 23 degrees. 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
9: How's it going? 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It is, oh my God, it's Wednesday.
5: Wednesday, it's baby Friday. It's my Thursday.
9: It's also wind up Wednesday.
5: Yes.
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5: I did a really good one this week.
9: All right. Una, they're good every week.
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9: All right, hold tight. 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
5: Yes, please.
9: Okay, 087-110-2107. 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
4: Yo, what's up, guys? This is Hugel. Where?

The Scottish are up to something, and wait till you hear what they're up to. 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

0: Foreign, yeah.
1: Lovely, there we go. 3 days in a row and you've coughed into the microphone when we've
2: posted. I did not cough, I cleared my throat. And if I did cough, it's because you have passed on your lurgy. Thanks very much for that.
1: Yeah, well, there
2: I can feel it germinating in my chest now.
1: You
2: germ spreader.
1: Literally gave this to me.
2: I did not give this to you.
1: 2 weeks ago.
2: No, I didn't. I wasn't sick.
1: When you had a hairy tongue and you spat all over me.
2: I didn't have a hairy tongue.
1: You did.
2: Cheek. No, I did not.
1: Sorry, it was just so spotty and yucky.
2: No, it was glossitis, so it was shiny, actually. It was shiny.
1: Oh, God. Oh, God. You have to look after me. I'm losing my voice.
2: So sad yesterday.
1: Mm.
2: When we heard the news of Dolly Parton's passing. Like, what an icon.
1: Absolutely.
2: What a lady. When you think of her, you just think of light and smiles. She's just a glowing person, do you know?
1: Yeah.
2: So her nephew announced the news yesterday. Sadness lies with us, not with Dolly. Dolly lived in the light and is in the arms of Jesus, surely. So she was born in Tennessee in 1946 as the fourth of 12 children, and she went from singing in her local church as a child to becoming the queen of country, the queen of it all.
1: Yeah.
2: I mean, the songs, the music she gave us. Jolene, 9 to 5. I know I always love you was associated with Whitney Houston, but she actually wrote that song.
1: Excuse me.
2: Dolly actually came to Ireland in 1990 and she visited Kerry. And I have some audio here of her with

0: Paddy O'Shea, the late Paddy O'Shea. I think he presents her with the Kerry jersey, you know.
1: No way.
0: Yeah.

0: so we don't know how we're going to sell them because this is the first for both of us, but this is a song I wrote that's a true story from my own life, and I'm sure a lot of you folks can relate to it.
1: It's so funny when she talks, it's like a beam of light and happiness. And
2: yeah, she...
1: It's mad, isn't it?
2: I saw a clip of her speaking about her relationship with butterflies from a child. She just loved them. And she said, like, butterflies would follow her around. You can understand why. She's just gleaming. It's all of loveliness.
1: She also had something that was very rare politically, and that was that Democrats and Republicans both loved her. It was something that they could agree on.
2: She brought people together.
1: Yeah, she brought people together. So,
2: One of her most meaningful contributions was of when she founded the Imagination Library. She was inspired by her dad, who was unable to read or write. Mm. So what began as a program for children in her hometown grew into a global effort, and that has gifted more than 325 million free books to children, helping millions of young people learn to read and write and discover a love of reading. So rest in peace, Dolly. Thank you for the songs and the books and your beautiful glow and everything you gave to the world.

0: So, something came up yesterday and there was a buzz around the floor, and that was, and I've never seen Donald get more excited.
1: God, what is this?
0: About a...
2: I think I know what you're talking about.
0: This is a movie which is getting a sequel, Una.
1: Oh yeah, I
2: had a good eye roll when I heard this.
0: How to Lose a Guy in 10 Days is getting a sequel. Yeah. And I've never...
1: Such a good movie.
2: Is it really?
1: But why don't you like it?
2: It's a classic 90s comedy.
0: No. Donald, you put this in your top 10 movies of all time.
1: Yeah, it's genuinely, because it's got country music in it, and the actual story is so good. And Matthew McConaughey is just...
2: Listen, don't get me wrong, Matthew McConaughey.
1: All right. But yeah, it's good. It's a great film. And I'm very happy there's a second one.
2: Do you know what? It's grand. It's kind of a bland one. You'd forget about it. There's nothing memorable in it. I love Kate Hudson. Love Matthew McConaughey. But I would not. I wouldn't have it in the top 10. No. Yeah, but look, each to their own. But you did get quite excited. I saw him swing around in the chair and go, "That's a great film." Yeah.
0: It was a full-on discussion.
1: Yeah. No one agreed with me.
0: No, a couple of the lads there were all like, "Who's your man over there looking?"
2: So there's a sequel coming. Okay, very good.
0: Come here. Speaking of movies, they are currently filming the next installment of The Batman.
2: Yeah.
0: So they filmed this in Edinburgh, and the Scottish people are gas.
2: Glasgow, isn't it?
0: Glasgow, yeah.
2: Yeah.
0: What did I say?
2: Edinburgh.
0: Sherlock. In Scotland.
1: Yeah.
0: The people of Scotland are really putting their stamp on this, and they are doing their best to put Iron Brew.
2: Go on.
1: But it's a token of Scotland, isn't it?
0: Yeah.
2: I don't like Iron Brew. I lived in Edinburgh for a while.
0: Okay, they don't like Kerrygold butter in it, but they don't go on the radio and bleh in the middle of a story.
2: Oh, sorry, go on.
0: Anyway, they're placing Iron Brew throughout the scenes in Batman, hoping that it's going to make it into the movie to put their Scottish stamp on it.
2: Great.
0: Jesus Christ.
1: This
0: accidentally happens throughout movies all the time, because if you remember the Starbucks cup that appeared on the table in front of Daenerys in Game of Thrones season 8.
2: Oh no!
0: Yeah. There was a car in the background of Braveheart, and I think there's a famous chariot horse race. I think it was at Ben Hur.
2: Someone has a watch.
0: He's got a Rolex watch.
2: Yeah. Lad.
0: Anyway, there's last night's leftovers ruined by Una's cough and her dislike of Iron Brew.
2: Chic.
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0: When you hear a sound, you've got to think, I know there's some story connected to that. 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The time is 7:30. Let's get you up to date. Here's Una.
1: Fans and musicians are remembering Dolly Parton as a giant of an artist following her death after a brief battle with cancer at the age of 80. The musician was best known for her genre-defining hits including 9 to 5, I Will Always Love You and Jolene. As well as winning 11 Grammys, she also had a successful business career opening the Dollywood theme park in 1986. A man in his late teens has died after a hit-and-run collision in Meath. The crash involving a van and a bicycle happened just after 8 o'clock last night at Nugent's Town in Kells. The van failed to remain at the scene. And stargazers will be treated to a blood moon this week. Astronomy Ireland says just before sunrise on Friday morning, the full moon will reduce to a dull red coppery glow, nearly a million times dimmer. The eclipse is predicted to begin at 3:30 a.m. lasting until sunrise at around 6 a.m.
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1: In Meath, the Kells to Bohermonine Road is closed at Nugent's Town because of a collision. In Kildare, there'll be a stop-go system on Kill Main Street between 8 a.m. and 6 p.m. until tomorrow. Maldon's Avenue and Naas will have traffic management at Monreed Avenue this week. And there is a travel time of 25 minutes if you're heading from Athenry into Galway City. 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

0: Hell yeah. The excitement is real. Can't believe it's Wednesday already, and somebody in a couple of days' time is going to win themselves 200,000 euro. 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Oh my days! 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

0: Wednesday morning, and we are feeling the vibe about nailing this game because we have not been able to do it in the last couple of days. Yesterday, everybody got it though. On 087-1102-107. Explain it, please, Donald.
1: So I give you an audio cryptic clue of a headline that's been in the news recently.
0: Yeah.
1: And you've got to listen to it. Guess what the story is, what's going on.
0: Ooh, okay.
1: Okay.
0: All right, you ready to have a listen?
2: Yep.
1: I did momentarily forget what I'd made and thought you were just typing on the computer.
0: Oh, that, is that a clue?
1: Well, it's, yeah. It's what it is.
2: Oh, the cat is out of the bag. Go on.
0: Is it, I know this is it is a news story, but my initial thoughts are it's Una finally being able to get into her emails.
2: No,
1: it was a long
2: time. A month
1: time.
2: Later, I still can't get into my emails.
1: You still can't get into them?
2: No, I can't get into them. Cannot do it. My password tech changed my password for me and everything, but it didn't change.
0: Did you get your authenticator app going?
2: I have an authenticator app. It's just not working. Technology has a thing against me. It just doesn't like me.
0: You know what? I'm starting to believe it now because I've seen it for my own.
2: Yeah.
0: With my own
1: witnessed
0: bare
1: it,
0: eyes.
2: Yeah. It doesn't like me.
0: It's crazy.
2: It's weird, isn't it?
0: Yeah. It's weird. It's so weird.
2: Yeah.
0: Like, you're the only person in existence not to have a calendar or organizer on their phone.
2: I know.
0: Yeah. And you deleted the Torch app on your phone. We don't know how.
2: The Torch is back.
0: Yay.
2: Yeah.
0: you might be able to file your authenticator app with it. So that's obviously not it. Have another listen. We need guesses on 087-1102-107. Is it finally been able to get into some websites in the UK because you're able to upload your ID? Because you need to do that now for some adult sites.
2: What? Say that again.
0: You need to upload your ID. You need to show your face with your ID.
1: Oh, yeah.
2: Oh, I'm mortified for you.
0: Has it come in the UK or is it...
2: What are you asking,
1: well,
2: Joel?
1: I'm over here.
0: Yeah, I know it is in states like Texas and stuff like this. You need to prove that you are the person by holding up your ID that you want to enter this website.
1: Scarlett.
2: Yeah,
1: this is me. Let me in. No.
0: Is that not
1: the answer? No. But that's very good thinking. Yeah.
2: That is unbelievable.
0: What do you reckon, isn't it?
2: I'm not going to guess anything better than that. I thought it sounded like an Agatha Christie movie or something, like a
1: Agatha Christie.
2: Hercule Poirot.
3: A little bit of Agatha Christie.
2: I mean, like a murder mystery, like, you know.
3: From Game of Thrones. Agatha Christie.
2: Yeah.
1: Agatha.
2: I said Agatha.
1: I'm sorry.
0: Agatha. We just thought you were just, like, you know, completely. Like
2: Aggie Christie. And or Hercule Poirot.
0: Stop that. Okay.
2: No.
0: Is that
2: is there a new movie coming out? No.
1: It's
2: okay.
1: No.
0: Okay. All right. 087-1102-107. That's the sound, but what is the story? Send your voice notes. Here's Niall Horan, This Town on iRadio.

0: Cal Horan, who's from Mullingar. Actually, Una, I met a man from Mullingar yesterday. His name is Callum, and he says to say hello.
1: Hi, Callum.
0: He loves listening to the show. He's been listening to it ever since he's been going to school. And now he's a full-grown ass adult.
1: Amazing.
0: And gets on with his life. And he was just like, oh, that's what you look like. And I'm like, huh? And then he was like, what does Una look like? And I'm like, so I showed you a showed him like a really unflattering picture of you to him. And he goes, oh, okay, cool.
1: Why did you show an unflattering picture?
0: Because I knew it would wreck your head.
1: Yeah, that's so mean.
0: And he's like, oh, that's what you, I'm like, all right, okay, so you take it for granted that if people listen, that they might see you on social media, but no. Yeah,
2: no, they don't. Just listen.
0: Yeah. So it was cool.
1: Hope he wasn't disappointed when he saw you.
0: Me? No, he was pretty sound. Anyway, from Mullingar, what an absolute legend. So good morning, Callum. Alright, this is the sound, but we've got to guess what the story is.
1: Sinead says, is it that there's going to be another drop of EP tickets?
0: Is Ooh. There?
1: I don't know.
0: Oh, Sinead, don't be like tickling us with that.
2: I could have seen something that we haven't seen. Maybe it's not the answer though, no.
1: Okay.
0: Oh, maybe EP related, that you couldn't find wellies in pennies, yeah?
1: Yeah, yeah.
0: Because, you know, the weather's looking absolutely atrocious for it.
2: It is. Mm-hmm.
0: Yikes. So you went online to try and get a delivery from Amazon or something in time for the... and you're just like, oh my God, please have wellies, please. Oh my God. Oh, I got wellies. That's got to be it.
1: Oh, please. Is that a news story, though?
0: That's a news story.
1: Is that a really worthy news story?
0: 100%. I heard Alan, what's his name, off of Carlo Weather talking about the EP weather this morning.
1: And right, but he's not talking about getting a last minute pair of wellies.
0: For electric picnic, he's like, get yourself some wellies.
1: Okay, get yourself some wellies, I suppose,
0: It's got to be it, isn't it?
2: No, it's not. It's not a new story.
0: Okay, 087-110-207. You're saying that that's a news story?
2: Yes.
0: All right, okay, I don't believe you. get your guesses in 087-110-207. Here's Olivia Rodrigo, stupid song. It's 10 to 8 on iRadio. Good morning.

0: trying to figure out what the answer is to this is absolutely impossible.
1: Oh, yeah.
0: Yeah, it's a tough one this morning. So we have a sound, and Donald is hiding what the story is from this sound. So there's typewriter, the dramatic music, and then the sigh at the end. I don't know.
1: This makes sense to me, but well, I know the answer.
0: A lot of things make sense to you. Donald, I nearly said Una, because that's the usual thing that I would say. All right, guesses.
2: Good morning, guys. Happy Wednesday.
0: Happy Wednesday, Finn.
2: Is today's answer... I don't know what today's answer is, but...
0: There you go.
2: Here's me thinking.
0: Okay.
2: It's a keyboard, so I'm thinking, is it a writer?
0: Writer.
2: Somebody typing. And the big dramatic music, is it like a movie being announced or a big reveal? Yeah, it's baffled me. These are always baffling me.
0: There you go now.
1: That's the game, the cryptic clue. That's, just get the brain going in the morning. It's not the answer though, Finn, but again, it's good thinking.
3: 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Tommy here in Roscommon.
0: Hey, Tommy in Roscommon. Hey!
3: The first thing that came into my head when I heard it was James Bond. And somebody came out there recently and said that the new James Bond should not be well known. So the typing on the keyboard could be, oh, you have to Google whoever they pick to be the next James Bond. You have to Google to find out who they are and what they've been in before.
0: I love that thinking.
1: That is brilliant. Such outside the box thinking. I love it. And I was shouted at by many listeners because I was too cryptic. If that was the answer, that would have been an amazing guess, Tommy.
0: It would have been.
1: It's not the guess. It's not quite as cryptic as that.
0: Okay.
1: But it's very good thinking.
2: Reveal time.
1: Yeah, I was about to say it. But yeah, Finn. Reveal time. I've got to do it the same pitch every time, haven't I? Yeah. Reveal time. Oh, that's better, yeah. CAL points are out today.
0: Oh.
1: That's it's the type in of get logging in and seeing what your results are. Tension of going, oh God, what will it be?
0: Yeah.
1: And then, what will it be? What will it be?
0: Will I be an astronaut or a carpenter? Will I be cutting hair? Who knows?
4: That was actually very good, Donald, in fairness to you.
1: Thank you.
4: Well done.
0: Very best of luck. 2 o'clock today, they're going to be available online, the CAO results, which is, it's bizarre though, the way they have this lottery thing. Just say the three of us all get the same amount of points, and there's not enough places. They're like, right, we're going to put your names in the hat. You're like, what?
4: Oh my God.
0: Yeah, why did I bother to go to school?
4: I get 550 points.
0: Yeah, so did I.
1: I didn't know until you said that to me today that's how they do it. That's madness.
0: I need to review the whole thing. You know? You can't be having doctors and nurses becoming doctors and nurses because the name pulled out of a hat. Damn it.
4: Well, that doesn't...
0: I know.
4: Best of luck to everyone getting their offers today.
0: Absolutely amazing. Come here, I got music from Cat's Eye on the way, and also we are going to play a game where all you have to do is rhyme. No CAO points required for that either. Oh, there we go.
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11: A new way to invest your savings and why a jog is just as good as a nap. Here's what's happening. First, Dolly Parton's been remembered as a bright, shining star with an everlasting legacy following her death at the age of 80. The country music legend's publicist says she had cancer. Her decades-long career, which produced hits including 9 to 5 and Jolene, went beyond music and acting as she launched a free program to gift books to children. That's seen more than 200,000 books delivered to children in Ireland. In 2006, before playing gigs in Dublin, Cork and Belfast, Dolly spoke about being blessed with her career.
12: I guess I have just kind of a big old personality and a big old heart, and I just love people and I love getting out there, and I think people tend to think that I enjoy it a lot and they seem to want to help me out, and I appreciate them for that. I'm just glad I've got to do that. I have been blessed because it's not everybody that gets to do so many things.
11: A man in his late teens has died after a hit-and-run collision in Meath. The crash involving a van and a bicycle happened just after 8 o'clock last night at Nugent's Town in Kells. The van failed to remain at the scene. The cyclist, a man aged in his late teens, was pronounced dead at the scene and the body's taken to the mortuary at Our Lady's Hospital in Navan. Anyone with information is asked to contact Gardaí. People are being encouraged to look at the potential of investing money instead of saving it. Research from the trading group IG reveals a potential loss of €485,000 by leaving cash on deposit. The group says for an investment of €300 a month over 30 years, a return of nearly €600,000 could be in accounts. Head of communications at investing and trading platform IG, Jack Crone, says now is the time to invest and explains their unique campaign.
13: Mattress penalty is essentially the €485,000 number that we've come up with. The reason we called it the mattress penalty is because in our view, people putting money in savings accounts their whole life, in some cases, it may as well be money under the mattress. So we're calling it the mattress penalty. Our campaign is called Don't Sleep On It. We're encouraging people to consider investing. There's never been a better time to do so, to stop putting it off.
11: The TUI will ballot members on industrial action over a promised pay rises linked to leaving cert reforms. The Teachers Union of Ireland says a 1% pay increase was agreed with the Department of Education in May last year as part of negotiated changes to the senior cycle. If the majority agree to take industrial action, the TUI says its members will refuse to cooperate with additional practical and project-based assessments for senior cycle students. And running is as good as a nap if you are tired. New research from McGill University in Canada shows going for a jog or doing a short warm workout may be the best way to counter the effects of sleep deprivation. The scientists say 20 minutes of exercise is as effective as a 90-minute nap for keeping the brain sharp if you've had a bad night's sleep.
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11: Starting with soccer, Nathan Collins scored twice for Brentford as they booked their place in the third round of the English League Cup last night. Keith Andrews' side hammered Birmingham City 6-1. Josh Honohan and Mason Melia made debuts for Lincoln City in their 4-1 dismantling of Blackpool. Leeds, Coventry and Ipswich were among the other winners last night. There are more second round ties down for decision tonight. There's a 7:45 start to Newcastle's hosting of West Brom, while Bradford take on Burnley. And Tottenham are at home to Charlton. Then at 8 o'clock, Everton make the trip to Preston North End. Troy Parrott came off the bench to make his debut for new club Real Betis in La Liga last night. There were 1-0 winners away to Valencia. Celtic boss Martin O'Neill says it's majorly disappointing to have blown a 4-goal advantage to lose 5-4 in aggregate to LASK in their Champions League playoff. The Scottish champions went into the match 3-0 up against their Austrian opponents but fell to a 5-1 defeat on the night. O'Neill says it's a dark day for his side.
22: I will accept the responsibility. That is down to me, regardless of whatever you think it might be, whether it's tactics, whether it's a fitness, and from the position that we were in, we shouldn't even have been going into extra time.
11: In rowing, Mags Cremin and Zoe Hyde will go in the World Rowing Championship Women's Double Sculls semi-final this afternoon. The duo topped their heat on Monday to secure their spot. Before that, Fiona Murta is in the Women's Single Sculls heat just after 12:30 with Fintan McCarthy in the men's at around 10:50. Ross Corrigan and Nathan Timoney are in the men's pair C-final, while Imogen Magner and Natalie Long are in the women's pair semi-final. And in racing, the tricentury of celebrations will continue after yesterday's abandoned race card at Bellewstown. Jockey Dylan Brown McGonagall was hospitalised after a fall in the opening race but is expected to make a full recovery. The remainder of yesterday's races were called off after further slips, but action is set to resume in Meath today from 10 to 4.
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11: In Galway, Tuam Road southbound is slow between Tumal Ditch and Castlegar Road Junction. In Kildare, there'll be a stop-go system on Kill Main Street between 8 a.m. and 6 p.m. until tomorrow. Maldons Avenue in Naas will have traffic management at Monreed Avenue this week. And there is currently a travel time of 35 minutes if you're headed from Navan to the M50.
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11: A mild and damp morning with patchy outbreaks of rain, heaviest in the north. A mix of sunshine and showers this afternoon, locally heavy and thundery later. Humid with highs of 18 to 23 degrees. 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
23: Would you agree, Una, that words are very powerful things?
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23: Yeah. 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Especially if you can rhyme that word with another word.
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23: 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What's that all about? 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

Imagine getting the contents of Una's drawers and not knowing what's in there. That's the prize that you can win when you get the highest score at the end of the week of our game, which is called Rhyme It. Just rhyme every answer with the word that we give you. We play next after Post Malone. This is iRadio. Good morning. You got

0: there's one county in this country that Una needs to redeem herself for, that is Cavan, and we're going to talk to somebody from there next. Here we go.
1: Think on the spot, you're up against the clock. Don't take the hit, you gotta rhyme it. Think on the spot, you're up against the clock. Don't take the hit, you gotta rhyme it.
0: Live to Cavan. Good morning, Joseph. How are you?
2: Hi, Joseph.
3: I'm good. How are you?
0: Good, thanks. Do you ever hear the slagging that Una gives Cavan?
2: Yes. I love Cavan. I worked for fabulous people from Cavan. There were Foley's in New York. They had a baseball bar. And yeah, we had a great time there. Do you know, before we came on air, Cooper was like, oh yeah, Cavan, they peeled an orange in their pocket, those lads. And I was like, don't be talking about Cavan like that, Cooper, because that is so mean.
0: Joseph, you were there for the conversation. Did you hear that?
2: No, this is beforehand,
3: not one
2: Joseph.
3: Word of that I hear, no.
2: This is before we rang now. This is before you rang you, and I was like, you're being so mean to Cavan and poor Joseph. Cavan is the most beautiful county, the Lake County. I love it.
0: Before I rang, I was outside giving out about my watermelon taste and all kind of off and stuff. So that's what I was doing. I don't know what you heard, Una.
2: You said something about Cavan peeling a watermelon in their pocket. That's what you said. Yeah.
3: That'd be an achievement now, peeling a watermelon in the pocket.

0: If anyone can do it, it Cavan Man can, huh?
1: Sure, you've big enough pockets. Joseph, you're not going on holidays this year either, are you?
2: No, not this year.
1: What happened? Why
2: we had a wedding there a couple of weeks ago. My partner's daughter got married, so.
1: So
2: the money went there.
1: Oh wow!
0: Ah, yeah, 100%. Yeah. Mm-hmm.
1: Easy on the sandwiches over there. They don't grow on trees. And then you've another party coming up this weekend, don't you?
2: No, I do. Yeah, up in Dublin, my auntie and uncle's 50th wedding anniversary.
0: Lovely.
1: There's always something on, isn't there?
0: Now, don't go up there with your hands hanging. Bring a couple of watermelons or something. All right, Joseph.
2: You'd want to be pulling a bank after you going up there.
1: Up there, do your watermelon in your pocket trick.
0: Oh, someone has just messaged, Cavan is not the Lake County unit. No, it's not. Westmeath is the Lake County. But I thought Cavan and Westmeath had a fight over who was the Lake County.
1: Cavan has 365 lakes, but...
0: I think Westmeath has more.
1: Westmeath are like, yeah, but stand back. We've got bigger lakes.
0: We're the Lake County. Yeah, yeah. Okay. Yeah. I don't want to cause a fight between Cavan and Westmeath over who's the...
1: There should be a rowing competition or a swimming competition just to see who's got the best lakes.
0: Yeah.
1: It's the only way I can think of off the top of my head, Una, since you brought it up.
0: I'm just saying, don't want to set Cavan and Westmeath fighting. I'll investigate that more later. Right.
1: We have a game called Rhyme It, Joseph. And all you got to do is get as many as you possibly can right. You will rhyme with a word that we give you in a second. Jane managed to get 7 yesterday. It was a very, very good score. How confident are you feeling this morning?
2: I don't know. We'll see.
1: Good on you. That's what I like to hear. It's a man with full on confidence.
0: Believe in yourself.
2: Yeah. Oh, yeah.
1: All right. Your 30 seconds will start once we give you your word that you've to rhyme with, which is?
0: Fret. F-R-E-T. Fret.
1: All right.
2: Yeah.
1: All right. 30 seconds starting now. Good luck.
0: We leak this when we exercise.
2: Sweat.
0: The onstage design scene in a play is the what?
2: Set.
0: The basketball must land in the what to score?
2: Net.
0: A period in which a room or property is rented.
2: Less.
0: If your pet is unwell, you take it to see the what?
2: Vet.
0: A rapid stream of liquid or gas forced out of a small opening is a what?
2: Oh, pass.
0: If I want to buy a bunny, I'd go to the what shop?
1: Time is up.
2: Pet.
1: Time is up, unfortunately.
3: Got a roll at the beginning.
1: We need to get Una's hearing test.
0: I thought that was on the nose.
1: It literally wasn't.
0: Do my best for your hair, Joseph.
1: You got five, Joseph.
0: That's so hard task, Master. Oh, well. I thought it was 6, no?
1: No, we passed on number 6. Rapid stream of liquid or gas force out of a small opening is...
0: A jet. When I was reading that question, I was like, I hope this isn't anything rude. A stream of liquid or gas forced out of...
3: Why did your mind
0: a windy came into my head when I was reading. I was like, what is Joel after writing down here?
1: Why it took you 10 minutes to read the question?
0: It didn't take me 10 minutes to read the question. I was very professional. You were on fire for a while, but then they didn't suit you.
1: Then you did. The longest question in the world.
4: Yeah, sorry, that's a little of a long question.
1: It's not a propeller plane, it's a...
4: Oh, yeah, that's quite good.
1: There you go. We'll have to sit down with Donald about these questions.
2: Oh, well.
1: All right. Sorry about that. Come here, listen.
0: Lovely chant to Joseph. Up, Cavan.
2: Up, Cavan. Yeah.
1: Yep.
2: That's right.
1: Oh, my God. You're not meant to cross your fingers when you say that.
0: I didn't cross my fingers.
1: Or wave your fist up.
0: I did not. I love Cavan.
1: Cheers. Joseph, look after yourself, buddy. Take care.
2: That's great. Thanks very much.
1: Bye. Bye. If you want to come on and get the abuse that Joseph did this morning.
0: He got no abuse. Stop, no. The Breffni County. Yes. That's Cavan.
1: Well done.
0: Yeah. Okay.
1: I love your thought process.
0: I'm just investigating.
1: Una, because... this is why we've finally been nominated for an award again, which is brilliant.
0: Woohoo! Yay!
1: Radio Award.
0: Good game.
1: Entertainment inserts, or as we like to call her, Una on the radio. It's Cavan Harrison Jazzy. By the way, if you'd like to play, 087 110 207.

0: what the kids are going to say about the weather this morning. Looking forward to the kids doing the weather. If you haven't sent in your kids' weather to get the certificate on the iRadio Goodie Bag, kids, get your messages in now before you, a lot of them going back to school today as well. 087-1102-107. Una. Lives with Micheál, Shane and Nella. Absolutely loving this show. They're so much fun. And they do something between 5 and 6, which I'd be shouting at the radio. And I want to try this with you, if that's all right, okay?
1: Okay.
0: It's Give Me Five.
1: I love Give Me Five.
0: I knew you would.
1: Yes.
0: And I'm thinking, because we were chatting to Joseph from Cavan there, we're going to do a Give Me Five with you, okay? And it's Joseph from Cavan inspired, all right?
1: Okay.
0: Una, I'm going to give you your topic, and you got 10 seconds to give me five, all right?
1: Mm-hmm.
0: And by the way, if you want to play this with Micheál, Shane and Nella, you can send them a message. They're on from 3 this afternoon, 087-1102-107. Okay, Una,
1: mm-hmm.
0: we were talking to Joseph from Cavan.
1: Yeah.
0: You were giving Cavan a massive big up, and you're saying that you love Cavan.
1: Yeah.
0: And you never slag them on the radio.
1: Nope.
0: Ever, ever, ever. Nope. But there's loads of evidence that you do. What I want you to do is name five towns in Cavan. Go.
1: Virginia, Bailyborough, Ballyjames, Duff, Coot Hill, King's Court, Belturbet.
0: That'll do me.
1: How many did you get?
0: Well, I think you got a five or six there. I wasn't really...
1: Woohoo!
0: I'm not going to lie to you, I wasn't really counting. I didn't think you'd get any.
1: Look, love to Cavan. See?
0: You just done a square with your fingers.
1: No, that's a heart. That's a heart.
0: Well done.
1: Yeah, see? Big fan.
0: That was probably an easy one for you, though, because you love your counties and your towns.
1: I do. Do you want me to sing the county song?
0: No.
1: Kerry, Cork,
0: no.
1: Waterford.
0: So, Clare, anyway, while Una's doing that in the background, what we're going to do is you can play Give Me Five with Micheál, Shane and Nella every day here between 5 and 6. And they're on iRadio from 3 o'clock in the afternoon.
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0: On the way, we're going to tell you how you can win €200,000. And also, we have a really juicy get it off your chest. 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With McDonald's, the time is 8:30. Let's get you up to date. Una.
1: Dolly Parton's been remembered as a bright, shining star with an everlasting legacy following her death at the age of 80. The country music legend's publicist says she had cancer. Her decades-long career, which produced hits including 9 to 5 and Jolene, went beyond music and acting as she launched a free program to gift books to children. Thousands of students are waiting on CAO offers this afternoon. Round one offers come out at 2 p.m. with applicants finding out if they've been offered a place on the college course they want. And a PSNI officer has been sacked after an investigation found what's being described by the watchdog as a catalogue of corruption. The probe found there was a string of misconduct by the officer, which included initiating a sexual relationship with a woman he met on duty, failing to disclose conflicts of interest and attempting to falsify evidence. Ombudsman Jackie Durkin says it's appalling. The PSNI says that the behaviour was unacceptable and there'll be serious consequences for officers who abuse their positions and damage trust in the force.
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1: In Meath, the Kells to Bohemian Road is closed at Nugentstown because of collision. In Galway, Tuam Road southbound is slow now between Tumal Ditch and the Bohemian Drive Junction. And there's a travel time of 39 minutes from the Ball in Naas to the M50. 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

0: If you have a vegan in your life, you don't want to miss Get It Off Your Chest in a while. It's definitely a juicy one. All right, that's happening in the next 15 minutes. First up, though, one of my favorite parts of the week, and it's Why Unit. There's an award nomination for Entertainment Inserts with the Emmy Awards 2026.
1: Go team!
0: Go team. You lunatic. You are the wind-up queen. What is happening this week?
1: So this week is a little bit different. I decided that I wanted to wind up Jamie McIntyre's manager.
0: Oh, Jesus, no.
1: Colm is his name.
0: I know Colm.
1: I know, yeah. Absolute legend, yeah. So because remember I was supposed to perform with Jamie on the boat at the boat party?
0: I remember you saying that you were going to, you threatened to, yeah.
1: Yeah, I threatened to collab with Jamie, yeah. Right? That's right. Because we actually sang a song here together, my song for Galway for the hurling. But anyway, because...
0: That's, by the way, up on our Instagram if you want to see on the singing at a time and add a tune. And Jamie just being the soundest person and actually adjusting the tune of the guitar
1: tone. Yeah, exactly. That's why we're a great team.
0: Yeah.
1: Jamie McIntyre and I.
0: I'm picking it up now.
1: Jamie
0: yeah.
1: and Una. Yeah. So... I rang Colm and I just put it to him. I said, listen, I'm a woman of my word.
0: Mm.
1: And I think that I should perform for Jamie at a certain festival.
2: Hey, Una, how's it going?
1: Hi, Colm. Thanks a million for taking my call. Are you up the walls?
2: Just a little bit, yeah.
1: Where are you? Are you down in Stradbally?
2: No. We're in Dublin. We're rehearsing.
1: Very good. Did you see the footage of the boat party with Jamie and ourselves?
2: I did. That was brilliant. He had a great time as well. So thanks for having him.
1: So good. He is such a nice guy. So I don't know if you heard, but I actually sang with Jamie when he was in studio and we were actually supposed to sing together on the boat. Did you hear that?
2: Oh, yeah. Cool.
1: But I actually had a sore tongue. I had glossitis. Oh, no. I know it sounds awful, but I actually couldn't sing. So it was really sore. And then I was sticking my tongue out because it felt really hot. And Cooper would get angry at me because he said I was being all weird with my tongueitis. Anyway.
2: Awful temper, that fella.
1: An awful temper. Yeah. But between the jigs and the reels, we didn't get to do the performance that we had planned. So I was chatting to Ben, the boss here, and he was saying to give you a call because I was thinking I could head to EP with Jamie and do the performance there that we had planned to do in the boat.
2: Yeah, I'd need to talk to Jamie.
1: Well, I'm a woman of my word though, and I hate to disappoint anybody, and I know how much he was looking forward to it.
2: I know, and look, to be honest, I still feel guilty that I couldn't get your band a slot 2 years ago when you rang me.
1: The Fallopian Tunes. Yeah.
2: Exactly, yeah.
1: I could have been big. Me and the Fallopian Tunes.
2: So, could have been.
1: Made it,
2: I still remember. He was like, those guys could have been huge, lad.
1: But you didn't take us on. So now I'm giving you the opportunity.
2: I didn't have the time then, anyway, to be fair.
1: But you have the time now, because did you see the video of me and Jamie singing my song for Galway?
2: I didn't actually.
1: Not his song.
2: I'm not going to lie to you.
1: You didn't say it. No. I'll just sing it now. Almost Heaven. Yeah. Cordemona, Mam Cross Crossroads, and the Corrib River, the home of Krusty's, city of the tribes. Everybody sound there, nothing but good vibes. Oran Mór, Clare Galway, Furbo Gort, and Loch Ray, Cordemona, Carondala, take him home, Mam Cross Roads. So. And Jamie,
2: that's
1: actually.
2: That's so good. That bit, the Loch Ray bit, very like Celine Dion.
1: Oh, thank you.
2: So good.
1: Do you have the VIP access, like the VIP access then for the whole weekend? I'll probably need that as well. And I'd also prefer to be in the glamping section, like the luxury area.
2: You see, I don't, because I like to actually be out amongst the people. So I just get a regular ticket myself and I just watch it from the crowd.
1: And you pay for your
2: that's
1: ticket?
2: That's how I can give good feedback.
1: Well, I have no money, so
2: I local festivals.
1: Right, well, I was thinking that maybe there could be an appearance fee as well for performing.
2: Oh, yeah, okay, cool. I'd say just trot it all up there for me and then send it on and we can go from there.
1: Colm. Okay, obviously, you know, this is a wind-up because I know that you wouldn't allow me to sing with Jamie. Even though, do you know what? Jamie is so nice and he's such good crack. I'd say he'd let me go up if I got a ticket. If you could just find me a ticket.
2: I'd say, you know where you went wrong? Is he rang me. He had to rang Jamie. Jamie probably would have went, yeah, cool. And then when it rang me saying, I told Una she can get up and sing with me, what do we do?
1: What do we do? Well, look, if there's any chance at all, I'm available. You have my number now. I'll be there. And listen, do you know what? You don't have to pay me the appearance fee. Just get me the luxury glamping and the tickets. All right.
2: You're very good.
1: Maybe me and Jamie could do another little collab, because like the two of us, I'm telling you, we were amazing together. You need to go online at This Is iRadio and check out the video of me and Jamie. He loved it.
2: I'll do that straight away.
1: And me and the Fallopian Tunes, we could be making a comeback if you were open to managing us.
2: I'll start looking at dates and shows. And go straight to Tyrion.
1: You
2: had me for about 2 or 3 minutes before I was like, I don't know if she's serious. Or she's, I'm trying to be really nice and I can't take the out of her.
1: You put up with my bullshit for a long time that day. Yeah.
3: You've done nothing but torment that man.
1: I know.
3: Colm is an absolute legend.
1: Absolute legend. So sad.
3: You've tormented him.
1: I have.
3: And
1: yeah.
3: You wonder why you can't get tickets for gigs and events.
1: No one will give me anything.
3: It's because you torment the promoters all the time and managers. He's such an in, isn't he? He's not going to give you nothing.
1: Maybe I shouldn't have mentioned my glassitis.

0: question to you is for get it off your chest in just a few minutes. 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What you could do with this cash, do you know what you could do? You could throw a party, you could you could hire you and your Fallopian Tube band.
1: Fallopian Tunes.
0: Yeah, Fallopian Tunes.
1: Tunes, yeah.
0: And they could do an amazing set. You could get an iRadio old school set DJed by Sharon Linsky, who's up at 10 o'clock. Get Sharon in there doing an old school set for you.
1: Oh, amazing.
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0: so buzzed for this. Get it off your chest. Oh, by the way, heads up, if you want to get anything off your chest, there's something that's bugging you, annoying you, maybe there's somebody in your life just thinking, Jesus, they're an awful pain. Love to hear from you. 087-1102-107, or maybe somebody that you want to celebrate and you want to get it off your chest. We prefer the complaints, so.
1: Everything is welcome.
0: Yeah, all right, what have we got this morning?
1: Okay, this is from Sean. He says, hi gang, I need to get this off my chest. I've just moved into a house here and one of the girls that lives there claims to be vegan. How do you know someone is vegan? Because they will absolutely 100% tell you and shoehorn it into every conversation that they are in fact vegan. I had a few of the lads over recently and she comes in and of course she brings up the vegan thing. Completely wrecks my head. On top of listening to her blab on about being a vegan, I've discovered that she actually isn't even a vegan. I saw her putting mayo that was not vegan mayo on a sandwich and I saw her having scrambled eggs.
0: Oh my God!
1: And vegan mayo, I had it recently, it's awful. She's so preachy about being vegan and isn't even a proper vegan. I want to call her out on it because it's so annoying and she's always making me feel bad for eating meat and whatever else. What should I do about this, Sean?
0: Call her out on it!
1: She plant-based in the streets and she Hellman's in the sheets.
0: I don't know what that means, but I like it. She plant-based
1: on the streets. So she's saying, hey, I'm vegan.
0: Yeah, come on.
1: But then she's real Hellman's in the sheets. So she's having the real deal, the real mayo. Yeah. that is, God.
0: Do you have any vegan friends?
1: Aren't you vegan? Well, no, you try to be a little bit when you're out, like, do you know what I mean?
0: I would, when I'm out and about, I tend to try and eat vegetarian.
1: Yeah.
0: But it's just because, whatever.
1: Huh?
0: I don't go on about it, though.
1: Ah, you do. You do.
0: What do you mean I do?
1: You do. You've said several times. I could live on really, like, you know, a fish diet. I don't really eat that.
0: Yeah, that's not vegetarian.
1: I don't eat meat. No, that's pescatarian, isn't it?
0: Is that not a religion?
1: That's Episcopalian.
0: Is it? Hallelujah. I don't know. Like, what do you do with somebody who just always goes on and then you have found them out that they aren't vegan? Do you know what I mean?
1: You see, there's going to be confrontation there.
0: Especially if they're so kind of like, oh my God, I wouldn't eat that because it's destroying the planet.
1: Yeah.
0: Oh my God, turtles can't wink because you're having a burger. What are you talking about? Yeah.
1: But you know the thing, like, it wouldn't be too bad if she wasn't giving him a hard time for him eating meat.
0: Yeah.
1: Do you know what I mean? Like, respect each other's choices, you know?
0: I'd love to get some kind of opinions on this and maybe some examples of maybe you are vegan or maybe you've got vegans in your life.
1: But I'd also, I would like to know, if you're not vegan, would you still eat plant-based mayonnaise? Because my friend isn't vegan, and I was recently at her house, and she made me a sandwich with this vegan mayonnaise, and it was awful. I had to say, I'm sorry, I can't eat it.
0: What, the stuff that tastes like the sole of a shoe?
1: Have you ever
0: had vegan cheese enter your mouth?
1: No.
0: Oh, my God. Okay, here, I'll tell you what. Here, grab these headphones, these spare ones. They've been on the floor. Put that in your mouth. That's what I'm saying.
1: Oh, yeah, okay.
0: All right. 087-1102-107. Are you down for the ride? The Peugeot I-Team is on the road
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9: And this is what you need to know now.
1: PSNI officer sacked over a string of misconduct and the generation most likely to wake up grumpy. Here's what's happening. First, Dolly Parton's been remembered as a bright, shining star with an everlasting legacy following her death at the age of 80. The country music legend's publicist says she had cancer. Her decades-long career, which produced hits including 9 to 5 and Jolene, went beyond music and acting as she launched a free programme to gift books to children. That's seen more than 200,000 books delivered to children in Ireland. In 2006, before playing gigs in Dublin, Cork and Belfast, Dolly spoke about being blessed with her career.
10: I guess I have just kind of a big old personality and a big old heart, and I just love people and I love getting out there, and I think people tend to think that I enjoy it a lot and they seem to want to help me out, and I appreciate them for that. I'm just glad I've got to do that. I have been blessed because it's not everybody that gets to do so many things.
1: A man in his late teens has died after a hit-and-run collision in Meath. The crash involving a van and a bicycle happened just after 8 o'clock last night at Nugent's Town in Kells. The van failed to remain at the scene. The cyclist, a man aged in his late teens, was pronounced dead at the scene and his body taken to the mortuary at Our Lady of Lourdes Hospital in Navan for a post-mortem. Anyone with information is asked to contact Gardaí. Thousands of students will be offered college places today as CAO offers are released at 2 o'clock. It's the first year of a number of new courses, including the new veterinary degrees at C2 and A2U in medicine and UL. Waterford Guidance Councillor Barry Rush says people shouldn't ignore the available places option.
11: So my main point would be, you know, to think clearly about it. It is an offer. Ask yourself if you want to do it. And you can be offered a higher preference course in a subsequent round. And I think that's worth remembering. So again, I'd be kind of stressing to people not to panic, think things through clearly, and remember there are subsequent CAO rounds over the next couple of weeks as well.
1: A PSNI officer has been sacked after an investigation found what's being described by the watchdog as a catalogue of corruption. The probe found there was a string of misconduct by the officer, which included initiating a sexual relationship with a woman he met on duty, failing to disclose conflicts of interest and attempting to falsify evidence. The PSNI says the behaviour was unacceptable and that there'll be serious consequences for officers who abuse their positions and damage trust in the force. Ombudsman Jackie Durkin says it's appalling.
12: There is no place for corruption of any type, never mind abusive position for sexual purposes in the Police Service of Northern Ireland. I think the Police Service of Northern Ireland is better off today because this officer is no longer in their ranks.
1: And 2 in 5 people wake up on the wrong side of the bed at least once a week. However, Gen Z are more likely to feel grumpy in the morning, with 72% of under 30s waking up in a bad mood at least once a week. Almost 2/3 of people say the way they feel first thing often affects the rest of their day, according to the survey by Samsung Health.
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1: Starting with soccer, Nathan Collins scored twice for Brentford as they booked their place in the third round of the English League One Cup last night. Keith Andrews' side hammered Birmingham City 6-1. Josh Honan and Mason Melia made debuts for Lincoln City in their 4-1 dismantling of Blackpool. Leeds, Coventry and Ipswich were among the other winners last night. There are more second round ties down for decision tonight. There's a 7:45 start to Newcastle's hosting of West Brom, while Bradford take on Burnley. Tottenham are at home to Charlton. Then at 8 o'clock, Everton make the trip to Preston North End. Troy Parrott came off the bench to make his debut for new club Real Betis in La Liga last night. They were 1-0 winners away to Valencia. Celtic boss Martin O'Neill says it's majorly disappointing to have blown a 4-goal advantage to lose 5-4 in aggregate to LASK in their Champions League playoff. The Scottish champions went into the match 3-0 up against the Austrian opponents but fell to a 5-1 defeat on the night. O'Neill says it's a dark day for his side.
17: I will accept the responsibility that is down to me, regardless of whatever you think it might be. Whether it's tactics, whether it's a fitness, and from the position that we were in, we shouldn't even have been going into extra time.
1: In rowing, Mags Cremin and Zoe Hyde will go in the World Rowing Championships Women's Double Sculls semi-final this afternoon. The duo topped their heat on Monday to secure their spot. Before that, Fiona Murta is in the Women's Single Sculls heats just after 12:30 with Fintan McCarthy in the men's at around 10:50. Ross Corrigan and Nathan Timoney are in the men's pair C-final, while Imogen Magner and Natalie Long are in the women's pair semi-final. And in racing, the tricentenary celebrations will continue after yesterday's abandoned race card at Bellewstown. Jockey Dylan Brown McGonigal was hospitalised after a fall in the opening race but is expected to make a full recovery. The remainder of yesterday's races were called off after further slips, but action is set to resume in Meath today from 10 to 4.
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1: There's a travel time now of 36 minutes from Tullamore to Port Laois. In Galway, Tuam Road southbound is slow between Castlegar Road Junction and the Borna Drive. And in Meath, the Kells to Bohemian Road is closed at Nugentstown because of a collision.
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1: A mild and damp morning with patchy outbreaks of rain, heaviest in the north, a mix of sunshine and showers this afternoon, locally heavy and thundery later, humid with highs of 18 to 23 degrees. 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
0: Got a message from Sean, who was having a go about his friend who claims that they are vegan. Caught them eating actual mayonnaise and digging into scrambled eggs as well.
1: Yeah. Mm-hmm.
0: All right, okay, but they're very preachy about being a vegan. We're looking for your messages on this on 087 1102 107. You ever caught a vegan out?
1: Ha ha!
0: Ha! How tasty is that big chicken burger that you're munching down on it? Okay. Love to hear your thoughts on this. 087 1102 107. It's like the old joke, you know, how do you know a vegan's a vegan?
1: They'll tell you.
0: It's like, how do you know a sea swimmer's a sea swimmer?
1: They'll tell you.
0: There's a list.
18: The sun will never settle on the love I have for you.
16: Where?
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18: My heart, it has been broken by who I cannot tell.

0: That's a vegan in your life. Do they tell you all the time that they're vegan? You know, people make these choices, and which I'm fine with it. It's just like, it's just when people get preachy about it.
1: Yeah.
0: And then they get caught out by faking it as well, Una.
1: Exactly, like this lady. So, this is from Sean. Hi, gang. I need to get this off my chest. I've just moved into a house share, and one of the girls that lives there claims to be vegan. Mm. How do you know someone is vegan? Because they will absolutely 100% tell you that they are vegan and shoehorn it into every conversation. I can feel the annoyance hopping off this email. I had a few of the lads over recently and she comes in and of course brings up the vegan thing. It just completely wrecks my head. On top of listening to her blab on about being a vegan, I've discovered that she actually isn't even a vegan. I saw her putting mayo, that was not vegan mayo, on a sandwich, and I saw her having scrambled eggs. She's so preachy about being vegan and isn't even a proper vegan. I want to call her out on it because it's so annoying and she's always making me feel bad for eating meat. What should I do about this?
0: So is being a vegan is like you do not consume or use any products that is a byproduct or a product that has come from an animal in any way.
1: Or fish as well. I don't think they have fish.
0: Well, animals, yeah.
1: Yeah.
0: Everything. So it comes down to like not wearing leather, even down to not having honey, because honey is a byproduct.
1: Really?
0: Yeah, honey's a byproduct of a bee. So honey is essentially spit from a bee. Surprise!
1: Okay. All right. I love honey.
0: I know.
1: It must be hard to be...
0: Oh, absolutely. And maybe that's why if you've conquered being a vegan, that's why you go around telling people...
1: I suppose. Yeah.
0: It's kind of like people have done a marathon. Oh, you've run a marathon.

0: Get it off your chest. That lad needs to just bite the bullet and tell her to just sleep off. It's his body. He'll put whatever he wants to put into it. Her body is her body. She can put whatever she wants into it. If she doesn't like it, you tell him to start eating meat in front of her. That way then she will stop. Vegans think they're all high and mighty when they're not.
1: I don't think the true kind of like original vegan. I think there's two different type of vegans. I think there's the ones that are just vegans and they just get on with their life.
2: Yeah, and that's just their lifestyle choice.
1: And then there's the new money vegans. Do you know what I mean?
2: What's the new money vegan?
1: You know, they like the new vegans who tell you they're a vegan.
2: With the man bun.
1: She's calling you out again, doll, about your hair.
2: I thought you were describing like a, and that's who I'm picturing.
1: No.
2: Fine.
1: Donald, you with your man bun and your tight jeans and your brown shoes, you're not a vegan.
3: Are you
1: a vegan?
3: Man bun?
1: It's kind of a man bun.
3: Got long hair, you mean. And I'm not a vegan, no. I love meat. So,
1: that's what I believe, all right.
4: You call them out.
1: Call them out.
4: You get a photograph the next time she's sitting with her lovely scrambled eggs or her full on, and I hope it's full fat mayo as well.
1: What is mayo made of? It's oil and eggs.
3: Basically.
4: So. You have your photo evidence there and you just turn around and that's where you name and shame. Like, it's all right if you want to be Presbyterian, vegetarian, vegan, annoying, celiac.
1: I don't think you have a choice about being celiac. That is actually a condition, so you can't. You can't say, hey guys, I'm celiac.
2: Yeah.
1: I know that's a medical condition, but I get where you're coming from.
4: A lot. You don't need to keep going on about it. You don't need to rub it in. I'm standing here now cooking a nice chili con carne.
1: Oh, chili con carne, lads.
2: Nice.
1: Of a Wednesday, nice. A wet Wednesday.
4: Ask her, does she want a bit?
1: Do you want a bit of chili con carne? All right. Keep your messages coming, 0871 102 107.
2: We just got this message in. I can't say who it's from, though. Morning. Can't send a voice note in case she listens and copies me. But
1: I love this.
2: I used to have a friend who was vegan and a preachy vegan, citing her love for animals as the reason. She wore leather. So for every birthday and event, including her wedding, I made a donation to an animal charity instead of a gift for her, despite her hints on bougie stuff. I also dated a vegan who claimed he was a vegan for the health benefits, as there are so many chemicals, etc., in meat and dairy, as well as the economical impact. But he only wore clothes once, buying socks and underwear every week instead of washing them. Stop the lights.
1: That's worse from the environment. Just keep on buying clothes.
2: Also, like, where's the money coming from? Yeah, seriously.
1: Mr. Cash Machine.
2: Mr. Cash Machine, yeah.
1: It's Barry Dunn. Barry Dunn only wears his clothes once a week.
2: Going in buying socks and jocks every week.
1: Who can afford? I mean, I'm not going to lie to you. I haven't bought clothes in a year. I did buy my
2: man spanks for your burlesque performance.
1: That's the one. They've arrived, by the way.
2: Priorities.
1: All right, 087 102 107. Those vegans in your lives, tell us all about them. Here's Ariana Grande, 917 on iRadio.

0: apparently that is Una's favourite song to dance to with her newfound love for Zumba classes that she does every Wednesday night.
1: I used to love Zumba. I should go back to Zumba. Don't have time. Busy mama twins.
0: Jason Derulo. Michiko. How's it going? It's Cooper and Una and I. Mornings. The time is 9:22. Get it off your chest this morning.
1: Vegans. Sean has just moved into a new house here. There's a girl there that claims to be a vegan.
0: All right.
1: And she's shoehorning it into every conversation and it's driving him mental and she's given out to him for eating meat. But Sean found her eating eggs and putting real mayonnaise, not vegan mayonnaise, in a sandwich.
0: Oh.
1: He's like, I need to confront her, but how do I say it?
0: Yeah, how do you do it?
2: That guy's just a wannabe vegan. He wants to just go and get himself a nice big double quarter pounder, have plenty of sauce on it, and just sit and eat it in front of her and go...
0: Well, what's that going to prove, though? It's kind of like, ha-ha, I'm eating a burger. Look at me.
3: Good morning, guys. Jean from Drogheda.
0: Jean. Always good to hear from you. What are you saying?
3: I actually work with a vegan who doesn't tell anybody because she said it's people go, you're vegan, why? So she just says, no, I don't like them.
0: Well, that's grand.
1: Yeah.
0: That's my favourite type of vegan.
3: And if somebody offers her something that isn't vegan friendly, she just says, no, I don't like them, rather than get into the conversation. So that's a real vegan. What he should do is say, oh my God, I just love being a carnivore. Oh, I love it. I love it. You know what? Guess what? That turkey came from. It was waddling around Mullingar 2 days ago and now it's on my plate.
0: Oh my God, Jean.
1: I know.
0: So we don't want to know the truth.
1: I know we don't. I can't handle the truth.
0: 087-110-2107. Yeah, no, it's gas. I suppose when you do announce that you're a vegan, then you do get bombarded with the questions. So I think she has the right idea by saying nothing.
1: She does. I remember chatting to a vegan who's like a proper vegan. And I just asked her, I was like, but what do you eat? Seriously?
0: Loads to be eaten.
1: What do you eat? Yeah, she was just mentioning all these lovely, like, nice vegetable stews and stuff she does. Yeah. And, you know, kidney beans and stuff.
0: I gave up something about 6 or 7 years ago. And everybody asked, why? Is it religious? Is it this? Is that? What's it? And I'm like, no, it's literally just a choice. And it's because I don't eat any pork or ham or anything like that. And
1: okay, Mr. Vegan. Okay, how do you know Cooper doesn't eat pork? Because he'll tell you a million times.
0: I'll explain to you why I don't.
1: Go on.
0: Because I once looked into the eyes of one that was on its way to the...
1: Stop! You don't be bringing
0: and
1: down the tone.
0: Into my soul.
1: Don't be bringing down the tone. Stop that. Oh, God. You had to go there.
0: There you go.
4: I always make sure when I have a steak that it comes from a cow that was vegan.
0: All right, keep them coming. 087-110-2107. Ella Langley, Chosen Texas, next.
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0: we've woken up the vegans and the people who are not the vegans. To be a vegan or not to be a vegan, that is the question.
1: Well, Sean has moved in with what he says is a preachy vegan.
0: Uh-oh.
1: And she does be giving out to him for eating meat, and she warns her being a vegan into every conversation. So Sean is like, oh my God. But then Sean actually saw her eat scrambled eggs and slather real mayonnaise on a sandwich when she thought that there was no one looking. So she's a vegan when there are witnesses, but she's not a real vegan. You know what I mean? Only vegan when people are when people are watching.
2: Only vegan when people are watching.
1: When people are watching. Yeah.
0: This came in, this message saying, Cooper spot on, they're perfectly, there are preachy vegans and they're the quiet ones. I've been vegan for 10 years and the only time I ever bring it up is if I'm out for food, especially if I've never been there before. I definitely wouldn't go yapping about being a vegan then eat something that's clearly not vegan. Maybe this girl is just new to being vegan and still hasn't grasped the concept completely. She shouldn't be going on about it especially if she's not 100% vegan.
2: Fair enough.
1: Just say she's a vegetarian.
0: Yeah, or just not
1: say, or just don't say anything at all.
0: I know it's difficult when you're out and you're having dinner and stuff like this. Like I said earlier on, I tend to order vegetarian when I'm having food out and about.
1: Yeah, that's his fifth time saying that. But go on, yeah.
3: For the point that's been made.
1: Fruity veggie. Fruity veggie.
0: You do ask for the vegetarian option.
1: Yeah, and
0: do you ever be sitting there and somebody gets something put down and you're like, oh, what's that? And you're like, that's a vegetarian option, but that looks really nice.
3: Oh, yeah, that happens quite a lot.
0: Yeah, absolutely. Tell you, we'll be doing the Radio Awards now in October. I'll be sitting there with my vegetarian option.
1: For breakfast the next morning. I'll still be snoozing upstairs, don't you worry.
0: Never up for breakfast.
1: Yes, you are.
0: Una, you won't be snoozing. You'll be wandering the streets of Kilkenny wondering where your mobile phone is. Like every year.
1: That was last year. It's not going to happen again.
0: All right.
1: Anyway.
0: It's the year before as well.
4: No, lads, just one way to deal with a vegan.
0: Go on.
4: Simple, short, and sweet. They'll preach about it, they'll ram it down your throat. Sit there and tell her that you're also a type of vegan.
0: Like, what do you mean you're also a type of vegan?
4: But you substitute a cucumber for a sausage because you don't like the vegetables. Substitute mushrooms for chicken nuggets. Preach about the meat and how good it is for you. Just do what she does, but against everything that she says.
0: I'm not going to lie to you, I prefer mushroom nuggets over chicken nuggets any day.
1: Mushroom nuggets?
0: Yeah, something made out of mushrooms over chicken, any day. Oh, 100%.
1: I know, I do. I love mushrooms, I can't imagine a mushroom nugget. It would just be, like, the texture of it wouldn't be nice.
0: It's mashed up with other bits and bobs.
1: Do you know what? If someone says to you, oh, I'm vegan, you should turn around and just be like, well, oh great, I'm carnivore. And then, like, it's just out there.
0: Oh, that's a good idea.
1: Yeah.
0: Right, let's get one more note on this, okay? Marvin Fun.
5: Morning, Una. Martin here over in a wet and windy Westport. Loving the vegan debate this morning.
0: There you go.
1: All right, brother.
0: It's just for you, Una.
5: When they go all preachy, it's time to play the biblical card, I think. There's nowhere in the Bible does it say, bring on the fatted tofu.
0: I'd like to get anything off your chest. 087 110 107. This is

0: 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Yes, it is happening this Friday with iRadio's Summer Cash Machine. Yeah, it's happening on Friday. Got a message in from somebody saying, Jesus, I thought it was next Friday. 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Your entry must be in by 3 p.m. this Friday. The cash machine will then randomly pick a number and it could be you that we call. Answer within five rings, tell us the prize amount, and all that cash is yours. €200,000. Oh my days. We've got an outrageously large tune which just sparked kind of like pop-up raves all over Italy and Spain, and it's one of the biggest songs of the summer on the way.
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6: 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Yo, what's up, guys? This is Jen. Where?

0: My friend Una will do absolutely anything to get free tickets to go to absolutely anything, from singing outside Crow Park to try and get Oasis tickets. 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
1: Yeah, so I decided that I would ring Jamie McIntyre's manager, Colm, to see if he would allow me sing with Jamie at Electric Picnic.
0: Oh, sorry, you just flipped that in there, at Electric Picnic.
1: Yeah. Oh, yeah, because, no, yeah, I sang with Jamie before. I sang a song with him. Remember, the Galway song?
0: Oh, yeah.
1: Not Jamie's Galway Town song, but my own Galway song.
0: Yeah, yeah, yeah.
1: Yeah, yeah. So, you'll hear it in the prank call anyway.
0: Okay, so this is Una winding up Colm, who is Jamie's very well-established manager.
2: Hey, Una, how's it going?
1: Hi, Colm. Thanks a million for taking my call. Are you up the walls?
2: Just a little bit, yeah.
1: Where are you? Are you down in Stradbally?
2: No. We're in Dublin. We're rehearsing.
1: Very good. Did you see the footage of the boat party with Jamie and ourselves?
2: I did. That was brilliant. He had a great time as well. So thanks for having him.
1: He's so good. He is such a nice guy. So I don't know if you heard, but I actually sang with Jamie when he was in studio, and we were actually supposed to sing together on the boat. Did you hear that?
2: Oh, yeah. Cool.
1: But I actually had a sore tongue. I had glossitis. I know it sounds awful, but I actually couldn't sing. So it was really sore. And then I was sticking my tongue out because it felt really hot. And Cooper would get angry at me because he said I was being all weird with my tongue-itis. Anyway.
2: Awful temper, that fella.
1: An awful temper. Yeah. But between the jigs and the reels, we didn't get to do the performance that we had planned. So I was chatting to Ben, the boss here, and he was saying to give you a call because I was thinking I could head to EP with Jamie and do the performance there that we had planned to do in the boat.
2: Yeah, I'd need to talk to Jamie.
1: Well, I'm a woman of my word, though, and I hate to disappoint anybody, and I know how much he was looking forward to it.
2: I know, and look, to be honest, I still feel guilty that I couldn't get your band a slot 2 years ago when you rang me.
1: The Fallopian Tubes. Yeah.
2: Exactly, yeah.
1: I could have been big. Me and the Fallopian Tubes.
2: I know, you could have been. I still remember. He was like, those guys could have been huge, lad.
1: But you didn't take us on. So now I'm giving you the opportunity.
2: I didn't have the time then, to be fair.
1: But you have the time now, because did you see the video of me and Jamie singing my song for Galway?
2: I didn't actually.
1: Not his song.
2: I'm not going to lie to you.
1: You didn't say it. No. Well, I'll just sing it now. Almost Heaven. Cornemona, Mam Cross Crossroads, and the Corrib River, the home of Krusty's, city of the tribes. Everybody sound there, nothing but good vibes. Oranmore, Clare Galway, Furbo Gord, and Loch Ray, Cornemona, Carondala, take him home, Mam Cross Roads. So. And Jamie,
2: that's so good. That bit, the Loch Ray bit, very like Celine Dion.
1: Oh, thank you. So
2: good.
1: Do you have the VIP access, like the, you know, the VIP, the VIP access then for the whole weekend? I'll probably need that as well. And I'd also prefer to be in the glamping section, like the luxury area.
2: You see, I don't, because I like to actually be out amongst the people. So I just get a regular ticket myself and I just watch it from the crowd.
1: And you pay for your
2: that's
1: ticket?
2: That's how I can give good feedback.
1: Well, I have no money, so I
2: neither
1: was,
2: do I. I was thinking, I support local festivals.
1: Right, well, I was thinking that maybe there could be an appearance fee as well for performing.
2: Oh, yeah. Okay, cool. Sounds. I'd say just cut it all up there from you and then send it on, and we can go from there.
1: Colm. Okay, obviously, you know, this is a wind-up because I know that you wouldn't allow me to sing with Jamie. Even though, do you know what? Jamie is so nice and he's such good crack. I'd say he'd let me go up if I got a ticket. If you could just find me a ticket.
2: I'd say, you know where you went wrong? Is he rang me. You had to rang Jamie. Jamie probably would have went, yeah, cool. And then would have rang me saying, I told Una she can get up and sing with me. What do we do?
1: What do we do? Well, look, if there's any chance at all, I'm available. You have my number now. I'll be there. And listen, do you know what? You don't have to pay me the appearance fee. Just get me the luxury glamping and the ticket. All right.
2: You're very good.
1: Maybe me and Jamie could do another little collab, because like the two of us, I'm telling you, we were amazing together. You need to go online at This Is iRadio and check out the video of me and Jamie. He loved it.
2: I'll do that straight away.
1: And me and the Fallopian Tunes, we could be making a comeback if you are open to managing us.
2: I'll start looking at dates and shows. Go straight to Tree Arena.
1: You
2: had me for about 2 or 3 minutes before I was like, I don't know if she's serious or she's. I'm trying to be really nice and I can't take the out of her.
1: Put up on my bullshit. for a long time that day, yeah.
0: And the funny thing is, like, I don't think you were messing. I genuinely think you're genuine that you would want to get up on stage with Jamie McIntyre.
1: Of course I would.
0: You know.
1: Yeah, I shouldn't have rang Colm. I should have just headed down there, tried to get my own ticket.
0: Excuse me, do you not know who I am?
3: I'm Swell.
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6: 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We're

0: Bed Electric Picnic. Early Doors tomorrow as well. Amble on the lineup. It'll be amazing. Tell you what, it's amazing, Una. iRadio Old School, I love it. And I'm just having a look through, Sharon left her list of tunes down here, right?
1: There's some bangers there.
0: There's a banger in there, okay? Mm-hmm. And I don't know what the year is, but there was a banger in there. I'm not going to tell you what song it is, but it reminds me of when I did a DJ set for the staff for Facebook when they were first in Ireland. It was Early Doors Facebook, when there was 90 staff. So that's all I'm saying.
1: Okay.
0: That's all I'm saying. Sharon's on the way next.

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1: And this is what you need to know now.
2: Irish couple found dead in Spain and understanding your dog's love language. Here's what's happening. First, Taylor Swift says a world without Dolly Parton doesn't feel possible, real or right. Following her death at the age of 80, the country music star had been battling cancer when she passed away, surrounded by her loved ones. Her career spanned 7 decades while she raised millions for charities across the world. Dolly's Imagination Library has seen over 200,000 books donated to children in Ireland. In 2019, she reflected on her achievements.
3: I've been very proud of everything that I've accomplished to be, but I won't mind being known as the book lady, but I want to be known for my music as well, and to have left something great in the world that wasn't there before I came along.
2: Spanish police are investigating the deaths of an Irish couple at a coastal resort near Valencia. The couple, aged 45 and 50, were discovered at a rented property in the town of Calera yesterday. Their bodies were found by their two children, aged 14 and 15. The Guardia Civil says there were no initial indications the couple died violently, but an investigation is ongoing. Northern Ireland's police ombudsman says officers who abuse their position will face serious consequences for damaging public trust in policing. It comes after a PSNI officer was sacked following what the ombudsman described as a catalogue of corruption. The officer began a sexual relationship with the woman after taking a statement from her as part of an investigation. He contacted her on Facebook and Snapchat within 24 hours of taking the statement. Police Ombudsman Jackie Durkin says officers have a responsibility to declare any conflicts of interest.
4: I think with every investigation, there are opportunities for learning points. Their obligations to declare every conflict of interest is well known by every police officer. But unfortunately, not every police officer chooses to conduct themselves in that way.
2: Students are being urged to look for accommodation as soon as they accept their CAO offer today. Meanwhile, there are also warnings to watch out for scams. There were 230 reports of accommodation scams in the first 6 months of the year, costing victims more than €400,000. Mary Conway, chair of the Irish Property Owners Association, says accommodation can be extremely limited.
5: In a lot of universities around the country, there was only something like 80 rooms advertised for most colleges. So I don't know what the intake is. Is it there's 90,000? CAO applicants getting offers today. So if you have kind of 800 or 900 rooms around the country, privately owned rooms, you know, where is everybody else going?
2: And dogs use blinking to build bonds with their owners. Researchers in Italy found dogs will blink more often when they see their owners doing so. The study at the University of Parma found dogs use their eyes for subtle affiliate signals with people they trust.
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2: In Gaelic games, Kian O'Neill has been appointed as the new head coach of the Cork senior hurlers. The Kildare man left the Kerry football setup after this year's All-Ireland final defeat to Mayo. It comes just days after the departure of selector Ronan Kern from Ben O'Connor's management team. Kerry legends Maurice Fitzgerald and Dara O'Shea have been appointed to roles in the county's underage setup. Fitzgerald will join Mark O'Shea's backroom team as a selector for the Kerry minors. Dara O'Shea will set up a link with brother Tomás at the Kingdom's under-20s. Moving to soccer, the second round continues in the English League Cup this evening. There's a 7:45 start to Newcastle's hosting of West Brom, while Bradford take on Burnley. Tottenham are at home to Charlton. Then at 8, Everton make the trip to Preston North End. Raheem Sterling has been charged with dangerous driving and possession of nitrous oxide following a car crash earlier this year. The former England international was arrested by Hampshire police after a single vehicle collision involving a Lamborghini on the M3 in May. He's due to appear in court next month. In rowing, Max Cremin and Zoe Hyde will go in the World Rowing Championship Women's Double Sculls semi-final this afternoon. The duo topped their heat on Monday to secure their spot. Before that, Fiona Murtha is the Women's Single Sculls heats just after 12. with Fintan McCarthy in the men's at around 10-1. Moss Corrigan and Nathan Timoney are in the men's pair C final, while Imogen Magner and Natalie Long are in the women's pair semi final. And in racing, Dylan Brown McMonagall will be out for a number of weeks after a fall during yesterday's abandoned race card at Bellewstown. The jockey was on board Mosel, who fell during the final furlong of the opening race at the County Meath track. Day two of their tricentenary celebrations is set to go ahead today, with an 8-race card over jumps underway just after 10-4.
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2: A mild and damp morning with patchy outbreaks of rain, heaviest in the north, a mix of sunshine and showers this afternoon, locally heavy and thundery later, humid with highs of 18 to 23 degrees. 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
8: Oh, the rain has landed.

0: sad morning in music this morning, let's be honest. The passing of Dolly Parton, I'm sure you spotted it on socials maybe overnight or this morning. Really, really, what a loss to the music world. What a trailblazer. I think myself, a lot of people in a similar vein, remember Dolly Parton popping up on Hannah Montana back in the day.
1: There's somebody here who wants to see you.
2: Dad, I'm not in the mood to see anybody right now.
3: Well, fine. See me, I would just turn that bus around and head on back to Nashville.
0: And she's actually spoken in more recent interviews saying that Hannah Montana, the little cameo that she did, of course she is Miley Cyrus's godmother and popped up on Hannah Montana a couple of times, but that it opened up a whole new audience to her. What a legacy of music and what a talent, and inspired so many songwriters, so many artists. I actually have one huge artist who says he was inspired by Dolly in his career. He's on the way in the next couple of minutes, and Becky Hill plays next for you on iRadio.
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15: Dolly Parton's been remembered as a bright, shining star with an everlasting legacy following her death at the age of 80. The country music legend's publicist says she had cancer. Her decades-long career, which produced hits including 9 to 5 and Jolene, went beyond music and acting as she launched a free program to give books to children. People are being encouraged to look at the potential of investing money instead of saving it. Research from the trading group IG reveals a potential loss of €485,000 by leaving cash on deposit. The group says for an investment of €300 a month over 30 years, a return of nearly €600,000 could be in accounts. And stargazers will be treated to a blood moon this week. Astronomy Ireland says just before sunrise on Friday morning, the full moon will reduce to a dull red coppery glow, nearly a million times dimmer. The eclipse is predicted to begin at 3:30 a.m. lasting until sunrise at around 6 a.m. And for more stories, you can follow at This Is I Radio on socials.
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0: iRadio Daytimes with Burger King, a big Calvin Harris hit on the way very shortly, and the girls kicking off their huge world tour in none other than Dublin's Fair City. That massive gig is next Tuesday. They play next on iRadio. A world tour of your own. That's the kind of thing that could be possible this Friday with €200,000 exactly sitting in iRadio's summer cash machine. We've had a big summer of maybe, in your case, listening to other big winners like Katie last Friday.
1: I think, Katie, we may have you out celebrating with the Leaving Cert students this evening. If you can tell us, and it's our biggest one ever, how much is in the cash machine?
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1: Congratulations, Katie! Katie in Cork, you've just become our biggest ever cash machine winner.
2: Oh my God, I'm shaking. 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
0: Yeah, we've had a summer of listening to Katie's, listening to people like that win massive life-changing sums thanks to iRadio's Summer Cash Machine. And on Friday, it could be your chance to bag €200,000 exactly. It's a call you don't want to miss. 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Make sure your entry is in and done by 3 p.m. this Friday, okay? Because after that time, Cash Machine going to do its thing. It randomly picks a number. We get ready to do the call. If it's you, we ring. Answer your phone within 5 rings. Tell us the prize amount. And that's all you got to do to bag yourself €200,000 exactly. Good luck.
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3: 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I

on iRadio with a huge Sabrina Carpenter hit next, after a song right now that makes me want to just cancel everything and spend a month finding myself in Bali. There's something so whimsical about this one. It's new Jenny, Less Than a Lover. On

0: Almost 11 o'clock on your Wednesday morning. I hope the espresso is well and truly settling in at this stage. If not, get it into you because we got an hour of massive throwback anthems on the way and I need you right as rain and firing off all cylinders to try and guess what the year is today. The Ting Tings, Kings of Leon and Kid Cudi were in the charts, but will you figure out what is our year that we're going back to today? iRadio Old School at 11. It's next.
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12: Irish tributes pour in for Dolly Parton and why a jog is just as good as a nap. Here's what's happening. First, Spanish police are investigating the deaths of an Irish couple at a coastal resort near Valencia. They were discovered at a rented property yesterday. Our chief reporter, Barry White, has more.
13: The Irish couple, aged 45 and 50, are understood to have been found in a bathroom at the property in the Cap Blanc area of Cullera. The coastal resort is around 25 miles south of Valencia. Their bodies were discovered by their two children, aged 14 and 15, who then raised the alarm. The Guardia Civil is working to establish the cause of both deaths, with local reports saying officers have been speaking to neighbours in the area. Spanish police say there are no initial indications that the couple died violently, and investigators have not ruled out the possibility of an accident.
12: Taylor Swift says a world without Dolly Parton doesn't feel possible, real or right, following her death at the age of 80. The country music star had been battling cancer when she passed away, surrounded by her loved ones. Her career spanned 7 decades while she raised millions for charities across the world. Dolly's Imagination Library has seen over 200,000 books donated to children in Ireland. Country music singer Margot O'Donnell was a close friend of Dolly Parton's and says they had a lot of fun. She recalls one of her earliest conversations with the star after they recorded together.
14: You know, Dolly, I said, I wouldn't have followed you first. I would have listened to Patsy Cline and Gene Shepherd, Dolly. Oh, she says, that don't offend me for a minute. And I says, but the simple things I loved of yours. And I says, I will not try to sell this CD on your back. And she looked straight in my eyes. I could still see her looking at me. And she said, I know that. Why do you think I'm here?
12: Northern Ireland's police ombudsman says officers who abuse their position will face serious consequences and risk undermining public trust in policing. It comes after a PSNI officer was sacked over what the ombudsman described as a catalogue of corruption. The officer began a sexual relationship with the woman after taking a statement from her during an investigation. He first contacted her on Facebook and Snapchat within 24 hours of taking that statement. Police ombudsman Jackie Durkin says officers have a duty to declare any conflicts of interest.
1: This is an appalling case, and I've said this is a catalogue of corruption. The Police Service of Northern Ireland is better off today because this officer is no longer in their ranks, and I think we as a community are safer because they're no longer a police officer in Northern Ireland.
12: Students are being urged to look for accommodation as soon as they accept their CAO offer today. Meanwhile, there are also warnings to watch out for scams. There were 230 reports of accommodation scams in the first 6 months of the year, costing victims more than €400,000. Mary Conway, chair of the Irish Property Owners Association, says accommodation can be extremely limited.
15: In a lot of universities around the country, there was only something like 80 rooms advertised for most colleges. So I don't know what the intake is. Is it there's 90,000? CAO applicants getting offers today. So if you have kind of 800 or 900 rooms around the country, privately owned rooms, you know, where is everybody else going?
12: And running is as good as a nap if you're tired. New research from McGill University in Canada shows going for a jog or doing a short workout may be the best way to counter the effects of sleep deprivation. The scientist says 20 minutes of exercise is as effective as a 90-minute nap for keeping the brain sharp if you've had a bad night's sleep.
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12: Starting with soccer, the second round continues in the English League Cup this evening. There's a 7:45 start to Newcastle's hosting of West Brom, while Bradford take on Burnley. Tottenham are at home to Charlton. Then at 8 o'clock, Everton make the trip to Preston North End. It's understood Tottenham are close to completing a deal for Manchester City striker Omar Marmoush. An agreement has been reached for an initial season-long loan with an obligation to buy him for up to £60 million next year. Marmoush is expected to have a medical with Spurs today. Raheem Sterling has been charged with dangerous diving and possession of nitrous oxide following a car crash earlier this year. The former England international was arrested by Hampshire Police after a single vehicle collision involving a Lamborghini on the M3 in May. He is due to appear in court next month. In Gaelic games, Kian O'Neill has been appointed the new head coach of the Cork senior hurlers. The Kildare man left the Kerry football setup after this year's All-Ireland final defeat to Mayo. It comes just after the departure of selector Ronan Curran from Ben O'Connor's management team. Kerry legends Maurice Fitzgerald and Dara O'Shea have been appointed to roles in the county's underage setup. Fitzgerald will join Mark O'Shea's backroom team as a selector for the Kerry minors. Dara O'Shea is set to link up with brother Tomás at the Kingdom's under-20s. In rowing, Mags Cremin and Zoe Hyde will go in the World Rowing Championship Women's Double Sculls semi-final this afternoon. They're due on the water in Amsterdam at around 5-4 Irish time. Before that, Fiona Murta is in the Women's Single Sculls heat just after 12, with Fintan McCarthy in the men's at around 10-1. Ross Corrigan and Nathan Timoney are in the men's pair C final just before 1:30, while Imogen Magner and Natalie Long are in the women's pair semi final for a 3:27 start.
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12: A mild, damp morning with patchy outbreaks of rain. Heaviest in the north. A mix of sunshine and showers this afternoon. Locally heavy and thundery later. Humid with highs of 18 to 23 degrees. 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

0: just gone 11 o'clock on your Wednesday morning. It's Sharon here with the most hit throwbacks for your workday. What year are we tapping into today? You got to try. Tell me 087-1102-107 to send in your guess. Today we go back to a time when the recession dominated headlines. The iPhone 3G was the must-have gadget, and this was one of the top films in cinema.
1: I don't dream about noodles, Dad.
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0: Yeah, Jack Black was Kung Fu Panda in this year. What's our year? Get your guests in. The Ting Tings and Rihanna on the way after Beyonce. Sweet Dreams. It's iRadio Old School at 11.

I am Rihanna. It's iRadio Old School at 11 with HB. What's our year that we've gone back to today? Well, it was the time when the music festival that reigned supreme, the most popular one in the country, it wasn't Electric Picnic, actually. It was Oxygen. Oxygen was flying high at Punchestown Racecourse in Kildare. You had Kings of Leon, Amy Winehouse, MGMT, Calvin Harris, David Guetta, and these lads performing over the weekend.

Verve, one of the big acts playing Oxygen in this year, What's Our Year. These lads actually also were very new and upcoming and played Oxygen Festival at the time too. But What's Our Year today? The script now is iRadio Old School at 11.

massive throwback hit. You know it's iRadio Old School at 11 with HB. But what's our year today? Avril is getting in touch thinking it's the year 2005. Not 05, Avril. We can rule that out. Is it 2012? That's in from Jason, who's in Loughrea. Jason, not 2012. It's somewhere in between. Get another guess in. 087 1 102 106.

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1: Tick-tock. Get your guesses in for iRadio Old School at 11 with HB. All of these hits, all of these headlines from a certain year. What one? You tell me. I got another clue to kind of help you along. Maybe it was because of the recession at the time, but these lads were a prime source of entertainment for lots of Irish people in this particular year. They went on to have their RTE show, but in this year, they first started uploading the videos to YouTube. The Hardy Books came on the scene.
2: Well, my name's Eddie Durkin. I'm from this town.
3: My name is Billy McDonald. Steph and Eddie, how would you say it? We're two Hardy Books in hometown.
1: Yeah, Eddie and Buzz and the Hardy Books started sharing videos on YouTube. What's the year that we've gone back to today? Get your guess in. Go through a few of them shortly. Kid Cudi on the way too. After Neo, Miss Independent. It's iRadio Old School at 11 with H.

0: at night.
1: Kid Cudi was partying in Day and Night. I tell you, I wouldn't have the stamina for that now. It's iRadio Old School at 11. What's our year? Plenty of right guesses coming in. I see Ian has it right, as does Katie McGovern as well. Well done. Final chance to lock in that guess. 087-1102-107 on WhatsApp voice note if you can, please. And thanks. It's not 2007, Bethany. It's not 2010 either. I think we already ruled out 2010. Not 2010 either. That's in from Oron. Oron, not 2010. Get your final guess in. Answer revealed inside the next couple of minutes. And of course, I still have time for massive throwback hits from Loop Fiasco. And Britney had a bit of a comeback in this year. That massive hit next. Summer Cash Machine. Summer Cash Machine. Alright, here's the crack with iRadio's Summer Cash Machine. €200,000 exactly right now is sitting in there gathering dust. But on Friday, you could empty the entire lot out. How? Well, by entering iradio.ie/cash machine is where you can enter this online. 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That's yes to 57557. Yes in a text to 57557. That text will cost €2.50 plus your standard message rate. You got to be over 18. You're playing across the Go Loud network of stations. Full T's and C's. You can read through them on iradio.ie. Whether you're entering by text or online, make sure it's in and done by 3 p.m. this Friday, okay? That's a hard deadline. After that time, Cash Machine going to randomly pick a number. We'll do the call. If we ring you, answer your phone within five rings. Tell us back the exact prize amount. It's €200,000 exactly. You say it right. All that cash is yours to spend on whatever you want. And you could be a long time spending it. €200,000. Good luck.
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2: What you need to know in under 60 seconds.
0: Dolly Parton's been remembered as a bright, shining star with an everlasting legacy following her death at the age of 80. The country music legend's publicist says she had cancer. Her decades-long career, which produced hits including 9 to 5 and Jolene, went beyond music and acting as she launched a free program to give books to children. People are being encouraged to look at the potential of investing money instead of saving it. Research from the trading group IG reveals a potential loss of €485,000 by leaving cash on deposit. The group says for an investment of €300 a month over 30 years, a return of nearly €600,000 could be in accounts. And stargazers will be treated to a blood moon this week. Astronomy Ireland says just before sunrise on Friday morning, the full moon will reduce to a dull red coppery glow, nearly a million times dimmer. The eclipse is predicted to begin at 3:30 a.m. lasting until sunrise at around 6 a.m. And for more stories, you can follow at This Is I Radio on socials.
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1: Loop of Fiasco and Superstar. It's iRadio Old School at 11. We're trying to figure out what is the year today. Did you manage to get it right? Let's have a little look at the guesses that came in on WhatsApp and reveal the year. Sarah Lambert in Roscommon, well done, you got it correct. As did Ronan, Fiona, Ian, all coming through with the correct answer in the end. Let's hand it over to the gang here on WhatsApp voice notes. Fill us in, pals. What is our year today?
2: Hiya, I think this year is 2008.
3: The year is 2008 from Rosie in Donegal.
4: Hi there, Tommy in Roscommon. Just wondering, is the year 2008?
5: The year is 2008.
1: Yeah, Christine, Rosie and Donegal, Tommy, Katie McGovern, the year I was looking for today was the year 2008. I think as soon as I mentioned the R word there, recession, all the right guesses started coming in for the year 2008 is what we went back to. We'll do that again tomorrow just after 11 o'clock, this time tapping into a different year. Let's find out if your memory is just as good then. The most hit music for your Wednesday workday comes through after 12 midday, as always. That massive one from Hugel, Moving to the Sun, is in there. Picture This as well. And just ahead, big summer vibes from Sonny Federa. It's still one of my biggest favourite hits from him, and I've been obsessed with his videos from Pasha in Ibiza this summer. Sonny Federa on the way.
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18: Teachers to vote on industrial action and which Irish comedian is getting a documentary. I'm Anna Lee. Here's what's happening. First, Spanish police are investigating the deaths of an Irish couple at a coastal resort near Valencia. They were discovered at a rented property yesterday. Our chief reporter Barry White has more.
19: The Irish couple, aged 45 and 50, are understood to have been found in a bathroom at the property in the Cap Blanc area of Cullera. The coastal resort is around 25 miles south of Valencia. Their bodies were discovered by their two children, aged 14 and 15, who then raised the alarm. The Guardia Civil is working to establish the cause of both deaths, with local reports saying officers have been speaking to neighbours in the area. Spanish police say there are no initial indications that the couple died violently, and investigators have not ruled out the possibility of an accident.
18: Flags are flying at half-mast across America to pay tribute to Dolly Parton following her death. The country singer and actress was 80 and had been battling with cancer. From Tennessee, she sold more than 100 million records over a career that spanned six decades and raised millions for charity. Taylor Swift, Sabrina Carpenter and Beyoncé are among the celebrities paying tribute to her. Pitbull did too. At a gig last night, he played a version of 9 to 5 in Dolly Parton's honour.
20: A hard-working woman, intelligent, sophisticated, funny, powerful, intimidating, but more than anything, a good human being with a good heart.
18: Some CEO applicants may have started to get offers already. Officially, they're out at 2 p.m, but sometimes the system can issue them earlier. People are being advised to look at the available place options if they didn't get their first choice. Head of Communications with CEO Eileen Keelahan says all offers should be issued after 2 o'clock.
21: Applicants will be able to log into their account from 2 p.m. to check if they've received an offer and indeed to accept their offer. Applicants will begin receiving emails from CAO with details of their offer from noon. These emails will issue in batches though, so applicants shouldn't panic if their email hasn't arrived. They will be able to log in from 2 p.m. to check their position.
18: Meanwhile, secondary school teachers are waiting nearly a year for pay rises linked to Leaving Cert reforms, according to the TUI. It says a 1% pay increase was agreed with the Department of Education in May last year. General Secretary Michael Gillespie says the additional work needs to be recognised.
22: We agreed that the local bargaining aspect of the last pay deal would be paid in return for our cooperation with Senior Cycle Redevelopment, which is, you know, a change in the way we do things, a lot of work.
18: TUI says members will be balloted on industrial action, which would result in teachers refusing to cooperate with practical and project-based assessments. And Joanne McNally has gotten her own RTE documentary. What an Absolute Joke will show the comedian's life on and off stage. The businesswoman will bring her stand-up comedy tour to the Three Arena in Dublin this December, making her the only Irish comedian to play three nights there. It's not yet known when the show will air.
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18: Starting with soccer, the second round continues in the English League Cup this evening. There's a 7:45 start. Newcastle's hosting of West Brom, while Bradford take on Burnley and Tottenham are at home to Charlton. Then at 8 o'clock, Everton make the trip to Preston North End. In transfer news, Man City have signed Morocco midfielder Ayoub Bouadi from Lille. The 18-year-old is thought to have cost the Premier League side over €99 million. He's agreed a 5-year contract until 2031 and says he feels he's joined the best club in the world. Bouadi helped his country to the quarterfinals of this summer's World Cup. It's understood Tottenham are close to completing a deal for Man City striker Omar Marouane. An agreement has been reached for an initial season-long loan with an obligation to buy him for £60 million next year. He's expected to have a medical with Spurs today. Elsewhere, Raheem Sterling has been charged with dangerous driving and possession of nitrous oxide following a car crash earlier this year. The former England international was arrested by Hampshire police after a single vehicle collision involving a Lamborghini on the M3 in May. He's due to appear in court next month. Moving to rowing, Mags Cremin and Zoe Hyde will go in the World Rowing Championship Women's Double Sculls semi-final this afternoon. They're due in the water in Amsterdam at around 5 to 4 Irish time. Before that, Fiona Murta is in the Women's Single Sculls heat just after 12:30, with Fintan McCarthy in the men's at around 10 to 1. Ross Corrigan and Nathan Timoney are in the men's pair C final just before 1:30, while Imogen Magner and Natalie Long are in the women's pair semi-final for a 3:20 27 start. And in GAA, Keen O'Neill has been appointed the new head coach of the Cork senior hurlers. The Kildare man left the Kerry football setup after this year's All-Ireland defeat to Mayo. It comes just days after the departure of selector Ronan Curran from Ben O'Connor's management team.
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18: Sun will appear today, but there will be showers too, turning heavy and thundery later. Humid, with highest temperatures of 18 to 23 degrees. 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

0: to know in under 60 seconds.
1: Dolly Parton's been remembered as a bright, shining star with an everlasting legacy following her death at the age of 80. The country music legend's publicist says she had cancer. Her decades-long career, which produced hits including 9 to 5 and Jolene, went beyond music and acting as she launched a free program to give books to children. People are being encouraged to look at the potential of investing money instead of saving it. Research from the trading group IG reveals a potential loss of €485,000 by leaving cash on deposit. The group says for an investment of €300 a month over 30 years, a return of nearly €600,000 could be in accounts. And stargazers will be treated to a blood moon this week. Astronomy Ireland says just before sunrise on Friday morning, the full moon will reduce to a dull red coppery glow, nearly a million times dimmer. The eclipse is predicted to begin at 3:30 a.m., lasting until sunrise at around 6 a.m. And for more stories, you can follow at This Is I Radio on socials.
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3: How I've been used, it means I have a purpose.

You might remember that massive track he had recently with Jenny Dracula. Tame Impala back with another new one, and this is a banger. It's new Tame Impala, Loser on iRadio.

0: especially for anyone who's going to Electric Picnic this weekend. I knew when this was the advice coming out yesterday from Alan O'Reilly at Carlo Weather that we're cooked.
1: By the time people are arriving, the worst of the rain should be clearing, the dust will be down, and the ground will soften a little bit for those pegs going into the ground.
0: Yeah, guys, the rain's a good thing. I mean, it's going to soften the ground. You'll be able to put up your tent a bit easier. Eek, that weather forecast not looking too hectic, but you know what? The crack will not be dampened. I got one big Electric Picnic headliner for this weekend. On the way inside the next few minutes, Hannah Lang too, and Shakira plays next on iRadio. Summer cash machine. Or you could just avoid all of that bad weather with €200,000 exactly. Hey, sort yourself out with glamping for Electric Picnic. That's the kind of daft stuff you can do with this amount of cash. We pay out on Friday €200,000 for the taken. iRadio.ie/cash machine. That's where you can sort of secure your entry online. 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It's just the word yes in a text and you send that text to 57557. Yes. To 57557. That text will cost you €2.50 plus your standard message rate. You got to be over 18 for this. You're playing across the Go Loud network stations. Full T's and C's are up on iRadio.ie. Make sure your entry is done by 3 p.m. Friday. A hard deadline on that one, okay? 301, 302, 303? Nah, no good. 3 o'clock Friday, your cutoff point. After that time, cash machine. Going to randomly pick a number and we'll do the call. If we ring you, answer your phone within 5 rings. Tell us back the exact prize amount and it's yours. €200,000 exactly to spend on whatever you want. Good luck.
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0: radio. We need one to be ready. In 2 days' time, he headlines the main stage at Stradbally Valley in County Leash alongside Zara Larsson, Lewis Capaldi. Wouldn't you love to be backstage at that for just a little while to see how the three of them interact? My only qualm is, wouldn't you love to see what he made of the Saw Doctors? They're playing the Sunday night, though, unfortunately. It's iRadio, where hit music lives. We've got David Guetta and Dermot Kennedy lined up, and we kick it off next with... They're kicking off their huge world tour this Tuesday in Dublin, no less. If you've got tickets to see Cat's Eye, let's try and get you geared up for that massive gig. Animal plays next on iRadio.
1: 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It's a double win, as it could also get you your phone back if you happen to lose it across the weekend. 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Now, if it was me, I'd make it somewhere that does really good food so you can fill your belly while you wait. And make sure to bring a quirky flag or just something big and identifiable for your tent. With so many duplicates around the campsite, the last thing you want is to be walking in on top of people you don't know at 4 o'clock in the morning.
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0: If you're still on a high after the weekend's massive gig in Croke Park last weekend, I'll stick him on for you in just a little bit. Got Ariana Grande and Cat's Eye 2.
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10: Worries ahead of the CAO offers and Calvin Klein's latest ambassador. I'm Annalee. Here's what's happening. First, Spanish police are continuing to investigate the deaths of an Irish couple at a holiday property near Valencia. The man and woman were found yesterday. Our chief reporter Barry White has the latest.
11: The couple, who were aged 45 and 50, were found by their two teenage children at a rented property in the Cuyeras Cap Blanc neighbourhoods. The 14 and 15-year-olds raised the alarm after discovering following their parents' death. The Guardia Civil says an investigation is underway to establish how the couple died. Local reports say officers have been speaking to people living nearby as part of their inquiries. At this stage, police say there is nothing to suggest a couple died violently, while investigators have not ruled out the possibility of an accident. Cullera is a popular coastal resort around 25 miles south of Valencia.
10: Flags are flying at half-mast across America to pay tribute to Dolly Parton following her death. The country singer and actress was 80 and had been battling cancer. From Tennessee, she sold more than 100 million records over a career that spanned six decades and raised millions for charity. Taylor Swift, Sabrina Carpenter and Beyoncé are among the celebrities paying tribute to her. Pitbull did too at a gig last night. He played a version of 9 to 5 in Dolly Parton's honour. And in other news, a 16-year-old boy has appeared in court charged in connection with Dublin e-scooter incident. Another teenage boy was injured in the incident in Coolock last week. Emily Keegan reports.
2: Shortly after 4pm on the 19th of August, Gardaí were alerted to an incident on Greencastle Road. A teenager who was driving an e-scooter was discovered on the roadside with serious injuries and was taken to Beaumont Hospital for treatment. A 16-year-old boy was arrested yesterday as part of the investigation and appeared before Dublin Children's Court this morning, charged with one count of assault causing harm. The accused, who can't be identified due to his age, was remanded on bail with conditions including he have no contact with the injured party, abide by a curfew and not drive any vehicle. He's due to appear in court again on the 7th of October for DPP directions.
10: Thousands of students will find out today if they've secured a college place, with first round offers out at 2 o'clock, but the cost and shortage of accommodation remains a major concern for those moving away from home. President of the Students' Union at the University of Galway, Sean de Burka, says even some of the cheapest options are beyond the reach of many students.
12: Getting accommodation is much more of a worry than actually getting the place. There's going to be more student accommodation being made available this year down by the docks, but that's starting at €300 a week, and that's the cheapest option.
10: Athlone-based student Niamh Moran is hoping to study aviation at DCU. She says the challenge of finding somewhere to live is very stressful.
13: The accommodation is another thing that can add nerves around this time. So I applied for DCU accommodation, and the offers for the first lottery came out about 10 minutes before I had to go into my music practical exam. And I found out that I hadn't been offered the accommodation, and I had to walk into my exam and pretend that I was completely fine and ready. But of course, I was a bit disheartened.
10: Meanwhile, the TUI says secondary school teachers are willing to take industrial action if they don't get promised pay rises for Leaving Cert reforms. The union says an agreed 1% pay increase was due to be paid last September as part of changes to the senior cycle. They're planning to ballot members on industrial action, which would result in teachers refusing to cooperate with practical and project-based assessments unless pay increases are brought in. Here's TUI General Secretary Michael Gillespie.
14: The government hasn't honoured its side of the bargain, and we've been waiting since May 2025 for a circular letter to say that our members deserve payment in return for the work they're doing.
10: And Tate McRae is the latest Calvin Klein ambassador. The Canadian singer is the face of their new Feel the Fit denim campaign. In the video announcing their collab, Tate puts on a pair of their loose jeans and begins to dance across the hallway. The Grammy-nominated singer said she loved being able to bring her own energy to the look.
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10: Starting with soccer, the second round continues in the English League Cup this evening. There's a 7:45 start. Newcastle's hosting of West Brom, while Bradford take on Burnley and Tottenham are at home to Charlton. Then at 8 o'clock, Everton make the trip to Preston North End. In transfer news, Manchester City have signed Morocco midfielder Ayoub Bouadi from Lille. The 18-year-old is thought to have cost the Premier League side over €99 million. He's agreed a 5-year contract until 2031 and says he feels he's joined the best club club in the world. Guadi helped his country to the quarterfinals of this summer's World Cup. It's understood Tottenham are close to completing a deal for Manchester City striker Omar Marouane. An agreement has been reached for an initial season-long loan with an obligation to buy him for up to £60 million next year. He's expected to have medical with Spurs today. Elsewhere, Raheem Sterling has been charged with dangerous driving and possession of nitrous oxide following a car crash earlier this year. The former England international was arrested by Hampshire police after a single vehicle collision involving a Lamborghini on the M3 in May. He's due to appear in court next month. Moving to rowing, defending champion Fiona Murta has advanced to the women's single sculls quarterfinals at the World Championships. The Galway native was second in her heats this afternoon. Fintan McCarthy is currently racing in the men's heats. Mags Cremin and Zoe Hyde will go in the women's double sculls semi-final this afternoon. They're due on the water in Amsterdam at around 5-4 Irish time. Ross Cargan and Nathan Timoney are in the men's pair C-final just before 1:30, while Imogen Magner and Natalie Long are in the women's pair semi-final for a 3:27 start. Finally, in GAA, Keane O'Neill has been appointed the new head coach of the Cork Senior Hurlers. The Kildare man left the Kerry football setup after this year's All-Ireland Finals defeat to Mayo. It comes just days after the departure of selector Ronan Curran from Ben O'Connor's management team.
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10: Ian Sterling says Luca Bish was his favourite Love Islander to narrate. The man who sells fish appeared on both the original and all-star version of the show, with Ian saying he enjoyed being able to make fish jokes for 8 weeks. Speaking on the Staying Relevant podcast, he said people getting annoyed by them made him love it more. The Scotsman, who's narrated the show for 11 years, added Davide and Ekin Su's 2022 series was his favourite.
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10: Sun will appear today, but there will be showers too, turning heavy and thundery later. Humid with highest temperatures of 18 to 23 degrees. 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
21: It's Sharon Ng, got the gal who has another busy weekend of London gigs on the way. 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

Nothing says the summer has ended quite like the thunder that's been forecast on the weather today. Yeah, winter is a coming, and right here at iRadio, we could be sorting you out with a lovely winter's evening activity. Tell you how in 5 minutes' time after David Guetta now.

0: not wrong. There is Dermot Kennedy. The lights are on a little bit earlier in the evening. Evening's closing in. Summer coming to an end, but that's when the cinema gets good. Spider-Man, The Odyssey, Insidious, all in cinemas right now. And Micheál, Shane and Ella could be sorting out your next trip there. Cinema tickets up for grabs when they play Halfway House. Micheál, Shane and Ella in and on with you from 3 on iRadio. I've got a fresh new hit from an Irish lady who only this morning announced a string of Irish dates. She plays in a bit. Bebe Rexha is next, and the man who brought all sorts of faff of fireworks and a giant golden woman to GAA headquarters at the weekend. He's on the way.
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11: Dolly Parton's been remembered as a bright, shining star with an everlasting legacy following her death at the age of 80. The country music legend's publicist says she had cancer. Her decades-long career, which produced hits including 9 to 5 and Jolene, went beyond music and acting as she launched a free program to give books to children. People are being encouraged to look at the potential of investing money instead of saving it. Research from the trading group IG reveals a potential loss of €485,000 by leaving cash on deposit. The group says for an investment of €300 a month over 30 years, a return of nearly €600,000 could be in accounts. And stargazers will be treated to a blood moon this week. Astronomy Ireland says just before sunrise on Friday morning, the full moon will reduce to a dull red coppery glow, nearly a million times dimmer. The eclipse is predicted to begin at 3:30 a.m. lasting until sunrise at around 6 a.m. And for more stories, you can follow at This Is iRadio on socials.
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She had exciting news to share just this morning. Saoimhe Keane about to go on a big Irish tour in October, taking in dates in Limerick, Clare, Galway and Dublin. This is a fresh new hit from her, Saoimhe Keane, Hate Me Now on iRadio.

0: Drake lives. I got one of the breakthrough country artists right now. A fresh new one from her on the way very shortly. And if you are putting the final touches to your electric picnic packing, I haven't even started mine yet. That's tonight's job. If you're at that, let's get you in the form for the festival. Two of the massive headliners play inside the next few minutes on iRadio. Here we go. Escape to the sunshine for the entire month of September if you feel like it. That's kind of daft stuff you could do with €200,000 exactly in your bank account. We've another guaranteed must be won happening on Friday. Busy day Friday. People are back to school, back to work, off to festivals. Stick that phone on loud if you've entered iRadio Summer Cash Machine, because I tell you, this is a call you do not want to miss under any circumstance. Imagine seeing a missed call Friday evening and the call that could have sourced you out with €200,000 exactly. Be ready for it. And of course, to be in with a chance of getting the call in the first place, you got to enter iradio.ie/cash machine. That's where you can sort your entry out online. Just fill out the form there. Or you can play by text too. You just message the word yes to 57557. That text will cost €2.50 plus your standard message rate. You got to be over 18 as well. You're playing across the Go Loud network of stations. Full T's and C's are off the website iradio.ie. Make sure your entry is in and done by 3 p.m. Friday. A hard deadline there. After that time, cash machine. Go to randomly pick a number. We'll do the call. Like I said, stick the phone on loud because you got to answer it within 5 rings if we do call you. Tell us the prize amount and that's it. €200,000 exactly. It could be all yours. Good luck.
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0: Joel Corry on iRadio. He's not too lonely. He's got a few more dates happening in the likes of Ibiza and Magaluf before the season properly ends. It's iRadio where hit music lives just after 2 o'clock today. Got Justin Bieber lined up for you, Florence Road as well, and the massive superstar who's doing her very own music festival for the very first time this weekend. She's on the way in just a bit.
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0: Yeah, the weather might be a little bit mankier out there today, but big summer tunes on the way. Lost Frequencies, Peggy Goo, just ahead.
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11: And this is what you need to know now.
12: Spanish police are continuing to investigate the deaths of an Irish couple and Maura Higgins lands her next big role. I'm Annalee, here's what's happening. First, CAO offers are out now. Students can log on to the portal to accept the offer they've been given and have until the 1st of September at 3 p.m. to make a decision. They're being encouraged to also look at the available place options if they haven't received their courses. Gemma Lawler, guidance counsellor at Tyndall College, Carlow, says students will have plenty of options if they don't get their course.
13: They can accept a course or they can wait a couple of days until Wednesday the 1st of September at 3 p.m. But once that deadline goes, if they haven't accepted the course, the next person on the list will be offered it.
12: Spanish police are continuing to investigate the deaths of an Irish couple at a holiday property near Valencia. The man and woman were found yesterday. Our chief reporter, Barry White, has the latest.
14: The couple, who were aged 45 and 50, were found by their two teenage children at a rented property in the Culleras Cap Blanc neighbourhoods. The 14 and 15-year-olds raised the alarm after discovering their parents' deaths. The Guardia Civil says an investigation is underway to establish how the couple died. Local reports say officers have been speaking to people living nearby as part of their inquiries. At this stage, police say there is nothing to suggest a couple died violently, while investigators have not ruled out the possibility of an accident. Cuyera is a popular coastal resort around 25 miles south of Valencia.
12: Tributes are continuing to be paid from all over the world to Dolly Parton, who died after a short battle with cancer. The 80-year-old country music star released nearly 50 albums over a career spanning six decades. She also raised millions for charity. Flags are flying at half-mast across America following her death. Taylor Swift, Sabrina Carpenter and Beyoncé are among the celebrities paying tribute to her. In other news, the cost and shortage of accommodation remains a major concern for students who are moving away from home. President of the Student Union at the University of Galway, Sean de Burka, says even some of the cheapest options are beyond the reach of many students.
15: I think accommodation is much more of a worry than actually getting the place. There's going to be more student accommodation being made available this year down by the docks, but that's starting at €300 a week, and that's the cheapest option.
12: Meanwhile, the TUI says secondary school teachers are willing to take industrial action if they don't get promised pay rises for leaving cert reforms. The union says an agreed 1% pay increase was due to be paid last September as part of the changes. They're planning to ballot members on industrial action, which would result in teachers refusing to cooperate with practical and project-based assessments unless pay increases are brought in. Here's TUI General Secretary Michael Gillespie.
16: Government hasn't honoured its side of the bargain. And we've been waiting since May 2025 for a circular letter to say that our members deserve payment in return for the work they're doing.
12: And Moira Higgins has been announced as the host for Blind Date. Disney Plus is rebooting the iconic British dating show where people have to choose three people to date from behind a wall. The new series is set to start filming later this year.
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12: First rowing defending champion Fiona Murta has advanced to the women's single sculls quarterfinals at the World Rowing Championships. The Galway native was second in her heat this afternoon. Fintan McCarthy finished second in the heats of the men's single sculls. McCarthy, who was 4 world golds in double sculls events, is into the quarterfinals. Mags Cremin and Zoe Hyde will go in the women's double sculls semi-final this afternoon. They're due in the water at around 5-4 Irish time, while Imogen Magner and Natalie Long are in the women's pair semi-final for a 3:27 start. Ross Cargan and Nathan Timoney finished second behind Sweden in the men's pair C final in the last half hour. Switching to soccer, it's being reported that European nations will withdraw the threat to boycott FIFA competitions. UEFA's proposed pulling out of international tournaments since Gianni Infantino's failed effort to sell off stakes in the World Cup to private investors last month. Sky News is reporting that other ways of protesting his leadership of global football's governing body are being discussed. The second round continues in the English League Cup this evening. Newcastle host West Brom, while Bradford take on Burnley. Tottenham are at home to Charlton. Spurs spent over €350 million this summer, but were shocked 3-0 by Brentford in the Premier League on Saturday. Manager Roberto De Zerbi insists things will improve.
18: We have to find the condition to become team quickly. We start the project right now, not last season. Last season we fought to stay up, and this season is started to become better. It's not like this. Maybe, I hope, I want.
12: Those games kick off at 7:45, while at 8 Everton make the trip to Preston North End. Man City have signed Morocco midfielder Ayoub Bouadi from Lille. The 18-year-old is thought to have cost the Premier League side around €100 million. He's agreed a 5-year contract until 2031. And in Gaelic games, Keane O'Neill has been appointed the new head coach of the Cork senior hurlers. The Kildare man left the Kerry football setup after this year's All-Ireland final defeat to Mayo. It comes just days after the departure of selector Ronan Curran from Ben O'Connor's management team.
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12: sun will appear today, but there will be showers too, turning heavy and thundery later on. Humid with highest temperatures of 18 to 23 degrees. 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
0: 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I mean, that's the Irish weather forecast for you, isn't it? 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

0: Drop Everything. Micheál, Shane and Ella want to sort you out with tickets to Noah Kahan live at the Aviva Stadium next summer. I know what you're thinking, Sharon, those tickets haven't even gone on sale yet. I know, but somehow Micheál, Shane and Ella have their hands on a few pairs and they want to give them to you. They're in and on with you from three. I got Shawn Mendes playing in just a little bit, Glass Animals as well, and one of the big new country stars right now who has paid tribute to the late Dolly Parton today, of course. She plays next on iRadio.
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9: Ian Sterling says Luca Bish was his favourite Love Islander to narrate. The man who sells fish appeared on both the original and all-star version of the show, with Ian saying he enjoyed being able to make fish jokes for 8 weeks. 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The Scotsman, who's narrated the show for 11 years, added Davide and Ekin Su's 2022 series was his favourite. And for more stories, follow at This Is iRadio on social. 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

0: Oh, bring me back to those heat waves in the middle of June, please and thanks. I had to put the heat on in the car to work for the first time this week. Not a fan of that life. Radio Summer Cash Machine. There's no question about what I'd do if I got my hands on 200 to 1,000 euro on Friday, straight to somewhere sunny for at least another month or two. Then I'd come back and enjoy all the Christmas wintry vibes. But this bit in between where it's wet and miserable, not for me, thanks. That's the kind of thing that this money can do. Totally life-changing. 200 grand and the entire lot going away on Friday. iRadio.ie/cash machine. That's where you can enter this online. 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That's yes to 57557. That text will cost €2.50 plus your standard message rate. You got to be over 18. You're playing across the Go Loud network of stations. Full T's and C's are up on iRadio.ie if you want to have a read through them. Here's the gist of it though. Make sure your entry is in and done by 3pm Friday, because after that time, Cash Machine going to randomly pick a number and we'll do the call. If we ring you, answer your phone within five rings. Tell us back the exact prize amount, 200, 1,000 euro exactly. It's all yours. Best of luck to you.
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to spend in the Plaza Group. The EP weather forecast lowdown and updates on the new Traitors Ireland series. You'll find the entire lot and more over on our Instagram at This Is I Radio.

0: about that time in the afternoon that I hand you over to Micheál, Shane and Ella. They're driving you home next with Noah Kahan tickets. They could be yours in a matter of hours, thanks to the gang. They'll also do a round of Halfway House, sorting you out with cinema tickets. And they want to chat about iconic features from celebrities. Micheál, Shane and Ella telling you about that and more next on iRadio. I will
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0: CAO offers and a new comedy series. But first, tributes are continuing to be paid from all over the world to Dolly Parton, who died after a short battle with cancer. The 80-year-old country music star released nearly 50 albums over a career spanning six decades. She also raised millions for charity. Flags are flying at half-mast across America following her death. Police in Spain say there's nothing to suggest an Irish couple found dead near Valencia suffered violent deaths. The man and woman were discovered yesterday in a rented property in Ciara and had an investigation is underway. Officers are keeping an open mind about the possibility of an accident. Meta has agreed to pay up to $16.6 billion to dozens of US states to settle claims its social media platforms harm children. However, the company has denied wrongdoing while agreeing to the settlement, according to court papers. The landmark trial, the biggest ever of its kind, saw Meta accused of knowingly and deliberately designing features that get children addicted to its platforms, including Facebook, Instagram and WhatsApp. CAO offers are out now. Students can log on to the portal to accept the offer they've been given and have until the 1st of September at 3 to make a decision. They're being encouraged to also look at the available place options if they haven't received their courses. Gemma Lawler, guidance counsellor at Tyndall College Carlow, says students will have plenty of options if they don't get their course.
9: They can accept a course or they can wait couple of days until Wednesday the 1st of September at 3 p.m. But once that deadline goes, if they haven't accepted the course, the next person on the list will be offered it.
0: Meanwhile, the TUI says secondary school teachers are willing to take industrial action if they don't receive promised pay rises for Leaving Cert adjustments. The Teachers Union of Ireland says an agreed 1% pay increase was due to be paid to members last September as part of changes to senior cycle. The union is planning to ballot members on industrial action, which would result in teachers refusing to cooperate with practical and project-based assessments unless pay increases are brought in. General Secretary Michael Gillespie says secondary school teachers have been waiting nearly a year for the pay rise.
10: Warned the government that we deserve this money. Our union has traditionally always worked our agreement with the government. Some parts we mightn't like, but we've always worked it. This time, the government hasn't honoured its side of the bargain, and we've been waiting since May 2025 for a circular letter to say that our members deserve payment in return for the work they're doing.
0: And Matthew McConaughey and Woody Harrelson have teamed up for a new comedy series. It's called Brothers and will be released on Apple TV next month. The film follows Matthew and Woody playing fictionalised versions of themselves who uncover a decades-old secret that they might actually be siblings. The actors starred opposite each other in the first season of HBO's True Detective in 2014 and previously shared the screen in EDTV and Surfer Dude.
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0: Starting with rowing, defending champion Fiona Murta has advanced to the women's single sculls quarterfinal at the World Rowing Championships. She took second place in her heat this afternoon, while Fintan McCarthy also finished second in the men's single sculls to reach the quarterfinals. There was also second place finish for Ross Corrigan and Nathan Timoney in the men's pair C final. Within the hour, Imogen Magner and Natalie Long are in the women's pair semi final, while Max Kremen and Zoe Hyde will contest the women's double sculls semi final. In soccer, European nations are expected to withdraw their threat of a boycott of FIFA competitions. UEFA had proposed pulling out of international tournaments in the wake of Gianni Infantino's failed plan to sell stakes in the World Cup. Sky News reports that alternative options of protesting the FIFA president are now being discussed. 2025 Carabao Cup champions Newcastle United kick off their campaign in the second round of the competition this evening. They take on West Brom from 7:45. At the same time, Bradford are in action against Burnley, while Spurs welcome Charlton. There's one game down for decision from 8:00 as Everton make the trip to Preston North End. Meanwhile, Chelsea boss Xavi Alonso says Enzo Fernandez will be in the squad for their cup clash with Luton Town tomorrow. The Argentine midfielder had been linked to a move to Man City, where he could join his former boss Enzo Maresca. But Alonso was keen to use the midfielder while he's still available. Man City have confirmed the signing of Moroccan international Ayew Bouaddi. The 18-year-old joins from Monaco in a deal believed to be worth around €100 million. The midfielder starred for his country at the World Cup over the summer, helping them to the quarterfinals of the competition. He's now put pen to paper on a 5-year deal at the Etihad. JJ Looney has extended his stay at Shelburne. Midfielder has been with the Reds since 2020, with the North Dublin side confirming he's agreed a new long-term deal at the club. And in Gaelic games, Cian O'Neill has joined the Cork senior hurlers backroom team. The Kildare native has been appointed as the Rebels head coach just days after the departure of selector Ronan Curran. O'Neill left the Kerry footballers following their All-Ireland defeat to Mayo and will now link up with Ben O'Connor's management team.
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0: Cloudy at first with patches of mist and drizzle, mainly in the north and northeast. Some sun will develop, but there will be some showers too. And highest temperatures of 17 to 23 degrees. 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
25: 5 minutes past 3 on your Wednesday afternoon, and there's something got to be said about the power of a Facebook group, wouldn't you say?
26: Absolutely. That's the only reason I have a roof over my head at the moment, but we'll get into that later.
0: They're always posting the most funny and hilarious things, but also useful things, I believe.
25: I think we need to get to that inside the next 20 minutes or so. Also, the wrong way around quiz after TikTokical, after Shakira, after, after, sure. after, after.

0: Calvin Harris's Coldplay and the Chainsmokers, something just like this. It's Michal Shenandoah, and this is Tick Topical, where we bring you to our For You page. Ella Carey, would you like to start off?
1: I will, and obviously we have to start today and talk about the passing of Dolly Parton. Yes, poor Dolly Parton passed away yesterday. She's probably one of the most liked celebrities of all time, with so many people paying tribute to her, including Taylor Swift, Sabrina Carpenter, and actually Eminem. He posted that he received a letter from Dolly before praising his work.
2: How do you feel about how it was done? So obviously her nephew appeared on TikTok and Instagram and basically read out a sad and meaningful speech over that way. How do you feel about that?
1: I think that was a really nice tribute.
0: You have to think that it was probably pre-planned. Like, she probably thought about this months in advance, and she was like, the day that I do go, because we all die. We all die.
2: Nah, she knew,
0: no, but she knew that a day was eventually going to come, and she probably just said to him, I would love if you were the one to go and represent me on that day and announce to the world that I have passed.
1: Absolutely.
2: That pressure. That pressure that one guy had to reveal to everyone, Dolly Parton's dead.
0: It probably wasn't a one take though, was it?
2: No,
1: like, that's true. It was prepared.
2: That's very true.
1: But also, Jolene, her song Jolene has actually reached number one on the US Apple Music chart today.
0: Aww. It's an absolute banger, isn't it? It's unbelievable.
1: And I love that's how people are honouring her.
0: I've seen something else on my For You page as well as Dolly Parton. I would say 90% of my For You page is one thing, but 10% is this.
3: Okay, my American impression. I think I got my first fanny pack at community college. Is there any ramen in the pantry? We need to go to Kmart.
0: Garen Noon is getting his own documentary on RTE, lads.
1: See, I love Garen Noon so much because he's so gas, but like, what is the documentary about?
0: It gets better, yeah. He's going to America for his very first US trip. He's going to explore all of Ireland's influence on America.
2: What an amazing story it is for Garen Noon, because I remember there was years before where like he didn't want to step outside his house, and now he's flying across to America and doing gigs in Croke Park and God knows where else.
0: On the national broadcaster, there was also more news from RTE as well, that the Hardy Books is coming back.
1: Incredible.
0: And also, Joanne McNally is getting her own little feature, some kind of a comedy show.
1: Wow, what a trio ball.
0: Oh, massive.
2: God, TV might be back. Forget about streaming services.
0: Hardy Books.
2: I know.
0: Mental.
2: Some other people getting news across the country today.
4: Welcome to College B. This is going to be a blast.
1: Ew.
2: Yes, so we're seeing a lot of the TikToks on my For You page of people who've done opening up their CAO offers and getting their first round drafts. Over 90,866 first round offers went out today.
1: Wow.
2: If you haven't checked yours yet, it was an hour ago they released cao.ie. Check if you have something. Don't be too disappointed if you don't get exactly what you want. These things always have a way of working themselves out.
0: Yeah, you can go back next year. You can go and, dare I say, you could repeat your leaving cert if things did go to itself.
1: You really
0: that
1: could,
0: much.
1: Yeah. If you wanted to go through another year of hell, if you needed to, you could.
2: There's so many ways around it. Congratulations, people who got what they want. Commiserations to others, but don't be stressed. It's only the leaving cert.
0: We've got Slater on the way very shortly. We also need to go into the power of your local Facebook groups. Right after a girl who, I'm not sure what she got on the CAO offer, but I'm sure it was wonderful. It's Jazzy and Calvin Harris. Satisfy on the radio.

0: and Ella. Facebook groups, they're a powerful thing.
1: Yes, you'd find anything in a Facebook group, from people putting up posters of their missing cats, looking for concert tickets, trying to sell some furniture, the list goes on. But the story I bring to you, a priest in Limerick, his 96 registered Toyota Corolla was stolen from his garden, I presume, or driveway, where you park your car. And he threw it up into a Facebook group chat to say, hey, my car has been stolen. You best believe they all grouped together and found it for him.
0: Yes.
2: God, they have Facebook in Limerick. They've come a long way, haven't they, in the last while. Fair play to the guys in Limerick.
0: Such a good news story. People, a community getting together and helping people out. That's what a Facebook group is. On Sunday night, I saw a little post up on our local Facebook group. It said, would anyone know where I might be able to get bonbons? In brackets, the sweets.
2: In opposed to what?
0: Bonbon the elf? Yeah. I don't know. Our local ice cream shop used to sell them, but no longer. My kids have requested me to try and get them and bring them back.
2: Oh.
0: The power of a Facebook group.
2: Did it work, can I ask? Yeah. Did people give recommendations?
0: Let me see. We had how many comments?
1: Sorry, not Micheál actually whipping up his phone and getting on the Facebook group. Read them out, go on.
0: There is one like in 11 comments.
1: And
0: people were helping out.
2: That's actually really, really nice. And I concur. I think we all agree Facebook groups are the best. That's the only way I have a roof over my head at the moment.
1: Continue.
2: I wanted to move up since we got this brand new shiny job and move up to nearer where the station is. I put my phone number into a Facebook group and loads of people text me being like, Shane, come over to my house and live there. It really works out.
1: Just raw dogging it and throwing your phone number straight into the group was probably a risk, but it was worth the reward.
2: It was. When has that ever gone wrong? We do not recommend putting your number in on Facebook, but it worked for me.
0: No, if you're looking for a little bit of company, I reckon that Facebook groups are the way to go. Put in your number in there. Forget about Tinder. Forget about Hinge. Go into Facebook groups. It's the way forward. We've got Teddy Swims on the way, Slater as well. And the Wrong Way Around quiz, let us tell you that today the answer is particularly tricky. We think you can do it though. Let's do it next.
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10: Ian Sterling says Luca Bish was his favourite Love Islander to narrate. 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

0: is on radio where hit music lives. Michal, Shane and Ella. This is the Wrong Way Around quiz where I give you the answer and you come up with the question on 087-102-107. If the answer today was Wednesday, what could the question be?
1: What day is it today, Michal Carney,
0: really
1: over my radio?
0: Good, Shane.
1: Thank you.
0: That's really good. I want to test you two out first. Are you ready?
2: Yes.
0: After that, I'll get on to you with a brand new game.
1: Oh.
0: The answer on the Wrong Way Around quiz today is... points. But what is the question? Go.
1: What do you need 501 of in darts?
0: Points. Incorrect, though.
2: What is the scorekeeping method on most game shows?
0: Oh, that's good. Wrong.
1: What is a fun Lewis stop? The point.
0: No.
2: What is the finger called beside your thumb?
0: Your point.
2: Pointer, isn't it?
0: Yeah, okay. Yeah, no.
1: Bullet what goes on your to-do list?
0: Points. Bullet points. Very good.
1: Thank
0: no.
1: You.
2: What does a triangle have three of?
0: Points. No.
1: You get 25 of what for winning a race in F1?
0: No way. Is that true?
1: Yeah.
0: Incorrect.
2: What calculator will LC students use today to add up their CAO?
0: Nice knowledge, but incorrect.
1: What do I have loads of on my Tesco club card?
0: Do you have a load of points, you loser?
1: Loads.
0: No, yeah. Incorrect.
2: Oh, I thought I was right, but I was silent. I was like, what do people usually have to prove when debating? Points.
0: Points, no.
1: What makes no sense in tennis? It goes like 50 love and then it just makes no sense
0: that
1: to me, really.
0: That is so true. That is so true.
1: Thank you.
0: What is juice?
1: Like, what do you mean 50? Oh, God knows.
0: Juice is just four all, next point wins. That's all
1: yeah.
0: It is. Okay, incorrect today. So we need your help on 087-102-107. The answer is points. Points. But what is the question?
1: I feel like we missed a lot of really obvious ones.
2: Yeah, like, what do Irish dancers do with their toes?
0: Points. Sometimes I think that you avoid the obvious ones on purpose.
2: I don't think so.
0: 087-1102-107. The answer is points. The more you say it, the weirder it sounds.
2: Points.
0: Points.
1: Points.
0: But what is the question? We will reveal it after Charlie XCX. Wink, wink. This is iRadio.

0: Sienna Spiral, Great Expectation. This is iRadio, where hip music lives. It is Michal, Shane and Ella. This is the Wrong Way Around quiz, where I give you the answer and you come up with the question on 087-110-2107. The answer today was points, but what was the question?
1: Quite a hard one, but Sean has an answer for you.
2: What do you find on a compass?
3: Oh. That's really good. Very clever.
0: One that I would never have thought of before.
1: North, south, east and west. Is it correct?
0: It's nothing got to do with a compass.
3: What about Anthony's suggestion?
4: What does Madonna's iconic bra do?
0: Madonna's iconic bra, does it point?
3: It does.
1: By
3: indeed.
1: God, does that thing point?
3: And it's incredible. Sorry, I'm looking at photos over here now. So.
0: I can tell you, not once today did I think about Madonna's iconic bra.
1: That's so a lie. That's
0: so,
1: a lie.
0: So it's nothing got to do with the Wrong Way Around quiz.
1: Check your search history.
0: No, nothing got to do with this.
1: Okay, interesting.
0: Would you like a little clue?
1: I think we need one. Points is a hard one.
3: Yeah.
0: I'm not going to give you an obvious clue.
3: Okay.
0: I'm going to say beep, beep.
3: Beep, beep, and the answer is points. Okay.
0: I think it makes sense in my head.
1: You say it again for the people in the back?
0: Beep, beep.
1: If the answer is points, what is the question? 087-110-2107. We want a voice note in from you.
0: Maybe you could do with a brand new beep, beep.
3: Oh, maybe.
1: You could, Michal.
3: Yeah, actually.
0: My car is falling apart. It's falling apart.
1: And for the people listening, how long ago did you buy this car?
0: Shane, can we just not go there? I could do with this 200,000 euro, and I'm sure you could as well, because even if your car is fit and healthy at the minute, you can always do with an upgrade, couldn't you? 200,000 euro could be yours as soon as this coming Friday afternoon. 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
6: Ian Sterling says Luca Bish was his favourite Love Islander to narrate. 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

0: This is iRadio. It is Mihol, Shane and Della. We want to wrap up the Wrong Way Around quiz this Wednesday. The answer was points. It was really difficult today, I have to say.
1: But we have the smartest listeners ever, and Holly's going to prove it right now.
0: Hello, Holly. Where are you?
2: What are CAO college offers based on?
1: Dead right. You're leaving some points.
0: Nothing got to do with the CAO points. And you know what? It probably should have been, because that would have been relatable for today. But I didn't think that way, unfortunately.
3: What about Sean?
4: What would you have found on an old ignition system in a car?
1: I'll take your word for it, Sean. I'm not sure. We will take your word. Is it correct, Mihol?
0: No, I don't even know what an ignition is, to be honest. Who else have we got?
1: All these people are thinking the same thing.
2: iRadio is the answer. What do you get on your license for speeding?
5: What do you get on your license if you break the law?
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7: What do you get on your driving license if you drive too fast?
0: You won't believe it. You're correct. Fantastic. See, the clue was beep beep.
3: Yes, I get it. Well done to Gemma, Kathy, Amelia, Paula, Caroline from Clonmany and Jared Cosgrove, who said all the same thing.
1: Can I shout out Caroline specifically, who says, what'd you get in your license when you're caught speeding? Lol. I feel like, Caroline, you might have a point or two. Don't we all?
3: We don't promote dangerous driving on this show.
0: Yes.
3: Nothing to lol about,
0: don't
3: please.
0: We all?
1: No, I mean,
0: I don't.
1: Me neither.
0: Niall Horan on the way. I bet he doesn't either. Prosper too. And we want to know about the celebs with the most recognisable features next. You
8: 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Did you know social media influencers need to comply with Irish advertising rules? So if they're getting paid for a post or getting a free gift to promote it, they must have the correct labels. The Advertising Standards Authority now shares information with the Competition and Consumer Protection Commission. It can share names, images and the usernames of creators who keep failing to comply with rules. It's also published guidelines for influencers on how to label their content. Some creators may be investigated, and if found they broke the rules, they can tell them to change or delete the post, or they can even go as far as prosecute them. In the Authority's recent bulletin, a large amount of social media posts featured in it broke the rules. Some of those featured prominent influencers. 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
3: CAO offers and Maura Higgins' next challenge. But first, tributes are continuing to be paid from all over the world to Dolly Parton, who died after a short battle with cancer. The 80-year-old country music star released nearly 50 albums over a career spanning 6 decades. She also raised millions for charity. Flags are flying at half-mast across America following her death. Police in Spain say there's nothing to suggest an Irish couple found dead near Valencia suffered violent deaths. The man and woman were discovered yesterday in a rented property in Ciara, and an investigation is underway. Officers are keeping an open mind about the possibility of an accident. Meta has agreed to settle a US court case which accused it of deliberately designing its platforms to get children addicted. The owner of Facebook and Instagram to pay a maximum of $16.68 billion. While it still denies any wrongdoing, the firm's going to disable some features on teen accounts, like having the number of likes of a post visible. Mary Rhodey's son died after chatting to a criminal posing as someone else.
16: They call it spontaneous suicide. I call it what it was. The predictable outcome of a system that protects corporations instead of children.
3: In a statement, Meta says ensuring teens have a safe and productive experience on their platforms is an absolute imperative for the company. It says they want to get this right for parents and teens, and it's why they've partnered with state attorneys general to set a new industry standard. Social media firm is calling on TikTok and YouTube to join them in setting the new standard. Nearly half of applicants for a Level 8 college course got an offer for their first choice. Almost 91,000 CAO offers have been sent to students this afternoon. They now have until 3 o'clock on the 1st of September to accept the place. It comes as some student, parents and teacher groups call for reform to the system. Higher Education Minister James Lawless says proposals are being considered, but the current system is still fair.
17: These days, there's so much more than the Leave It Cert as the avenue to go forward. It's certainly a tried and trusted method for those that followed through the CO into university, but there are many, many other pathways, equally valid, equally strong, and should never be seen as a second or third best, actually equally valid, equally rewarding.
3: And former Love Island star Longford's Maura Higgins will host a reboot of the TV show Blind Date. It follows the format of the original, hosted by Cilla Black, where contestants choose between three people hidden behind a sliding wall. Filming for Disney Plus begins later this year.
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3: Starting with rowing, defending champion Fiona Murta has advanced to the women's single sculls quarterfinal at the World Championships. She took second place in her heat, while Fintan McCarthy also finished second in the men's single sculls to reach the quarterfinals. There was also a second place finish for Ross Corrigan and Nathan Timoney in the men's pair C final. Within the hour, Imogen Magner and Natalia Long are in the women's pair semi-final, while Max Kremen and Zoe Hyde will contest the women's double sculls semi-final. In soccer, European nations are expected to withdraw their threat of a boycott of FIFA competitions. UEFA had proposed pulling out of international tournaments in the wake of Gianni Infantino's failed plans to sell stakes in the World Cup. Sky News reports the alternative options of protesting the FIFA president are now being discussed. 2025 Carabao Cup champions Newcastle United kick off their campaign in the second round of the competition this evening. They take on West Brom from 7:45. At the same time, Bradford are in action against Burnley, while Spurs welcome Charlton. There's one game down for a decision from 8 as Everton make the trip to Preston North End. Meanwhile, Chelsea boss Xavi Alonso says Enzo Fernandez will be in the squad for their clash with Luton Town tomorrow. The Argentine midfielder has been linked with a move to Man City, where he will join his former boss Enzo Maresca. But Alonso is keen to use midfielder while he's still available. Man City have confirmed the signing of Moroccan international Ayew Boadi. The 18-year-old joins from Monaco in a deal believed to be worth around €100 million. Elsewhere, JJ Looney has extended his stay at Shelburne. The midfielder has been with the Reds since 2020, with the North Dublin side confirming he's agreed a new long-term deal at the club. And in Gaelic games, Keane O'Neill has joined the Cork senior hurlers backroom team. The Kildare native has been appointed as the Rebels head coach just days after the departure of selector Ronan Curran. O'Neill left Kerry footballers following their All-Ireland defeat to Mayo and will now link up with Ben O'Connor's management team.
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3: In Galway, Tuam Road northbound is backed up between Joyce Roundabout and the Bohorna Drive, and again at the Parkmore Road Junction. As well, traffic is solid on the Bohorna Drive eastbound before the Tuam Road Junction.
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3: Cloudy at first with patches of mist and drizzle, mainly in the north and northeast. Some sun will develop, but there'll be some showers too. And highest temperatures of 17 to 23 degrees. 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
0: How about a trip to the cinema? We've got tickets to give away on the show inside the next half an hour or so.
1: Sounds like a plan. Let's go.
3: Buzz in.
0: Spider-Man, Toy Story, whatever. We're going to play a halfway house to win those tickets. We've also got to get through some celebs with iconic features. After Prospa and Clooney, this is Free Your Mind on iRadio.
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0: Ireland.
1: This is iRadio. We were saying yesterday there was a very sad loss to the world. Miss Dolly Parton. Working 9 to 5. Fully deserves icon status, doesn't she?
2: 100%. From the amount of celebrities she's collaborated with, including Beyonce, Sabrina Carpenter. You said Post Malone earlier as well?
1: Post Malone, yeah, very, very recently. Also Kenny Rogers on Islands in the Stream. Everyone wanted to work with Dolly Parton over the years.
3: And the outpouring of love for Dolly. Even Taylor Swift saying, a world without Dolly doesn't feel possible or right.
1: Did you also see in New York City last night at 9:25 they lit up the Empire State Building because it's 9:25, isn't it? Well, did I need to explain that?
3: That is really, really, really nice tribute.
1: Dolly Parton is one of those people who is instantly recognizable. When you see a picture of her, you know exactly who it is because of her features.
3: Not even her full face. A picture of her hair, I feel like everyone could tell you exactly who that was.
2: Yeah, her nails as well. She was known for having those long acrylic nails. I helped her write 9 to 5. She was also known for having lovely brass.
3: I wouldn't know.
1: I wouldn't know either. I never looked down that far. I'm always focused on her face. That's all. What other celebrities have really recognizable features now?
2: I would say Ariana Grande. Like, every time I think of her, I think of her iconic high ponytail. I'm like, oh yeah, that's Ariana Grande.
3: She needs to bring that back because I feel she's lost it. Someone else with such iconic hair. Again, I think it's gone now. Erling Haaland.
2: Oh yeah!
3: He had the most iconic hair in the world and he's after cutting it off.
1: Instantly recognisable, purely down to his
3: hairstyle.
1: Straight
3: away, yeah.
1: Same with, I can't believe I'm going to bring him up, Donald Trump and his orangeness.
2: It's
1: instantly recognisable now in 2026. You know that that is Donald Trump within the snap of fingers.
2: Does the man wear makeup or is it a self-tan or did we ever get to the bottom of that?
1: I'm not sure. It could be something to do with his health. I'm not sure.
3: Yeah, I think it's lack of nutrients, to be honest.
1: Maybe. What other celebrities have got the most recognisable features? That's what we want to know.
2: Yeah, and celebrities like with such recognisable features now that we'll even be still talking about them 50 years later. Like Dolly Parton is still so recognisable to us, even though she was most famous like in the 90s and 80s.
1: 087 110207. Get your suggestions in on a text or a voice note. We really don't mind. We'll get the Kid Laroi on for you in the meantime. But right now, it's Olivia Rodrigo. This is Stupid Song on iRadio. New York City.

0: in the Kid Laroi Noble This Is I Radio. We were talking about Dolly Parton there. We were reminiscing over her wonderful life, and we were saying that she's got such iconic features that are so distinct to her.
1: Yes, when you think of Dolly Parton, you think of her nails, you think of her hair, you think of her sweet accent. The list goes on.
0: What other celebrities have got the most recognisable features?
2: So James in Donegal sent in a text saying Mike Tyson's tattoo.
1: Oh hell yes. Yeah, on his face. Yeah, immediately, straight away.
2: You'd know, anyone in the world would know.
0: You don't need to see the rest of his face. All you need to see is the side.
2: Yeah.
0: Lynn, what do you think?
3: Hi, Lynn here. I think Amy Winehouse with her hair is beautiful.
0: Yes, Amy Winehouse's hair.
2: Great shirt.
0: That's really good.
1: I don't say Amy Winehouse's like winged eyeliner was always something that would make her recognisable. Another listener got in touch and they did not leave their name, so please let us know who you are. They said Owen Wilson with the iconic nose.
2: Oh, great shout. Are you shaking your head?
0: I just can't picture his nose.
1: It's very distinguishable, I think.
2: Less than his nose, what he actually says. It's like, wow. In every movie Owen Wilson does, he always goes, wow.
0: Louise.
4: I think Scary Spice's hair is pretty recognisable. You would know her, no bother. Also, Elton John's hands.
0: What? Sorry? Elton John's hands. How are they recognisable?
1: Yeah, of all his features, I wouldn't have said his hands.
0: Sorry for interrupting you. Continue, Louise.
4: Small and stubby. Also has glasses, obviously. Cher, I think you would know her just by her mouth. I think you would just know if you seen a picture of her mouth that you would know that it's her.
0: She has big lips.
2: Yes, and she did qualify Elton John with the glasses. I think that is slightly more recognisable.
1: 100%. Another suggestion we got in was Tilda Swinton from Narnia.
2: See, I don't know her.
0: Who's that?
1: She did. She played the Ice Queen, and her features are like really strong. Like, she's really structured. Cheekbones, her nose is pointy. I was just about to say she's scary looking. She's obviously beautiful, but I'm terrified of her.
2: Something that I'm surprised nobody sent in was The Rock's eyebrow.
1: Yeah,
2: if you see a picture of that raised eyebrow, that image is iconic. It's become a meme.
0: I'm currently looking up The Rock's eyebrow.
2: Are you serious?
0: Really?
1: Yeah.
2: Have you ever seen The Rock's eyebrow?
0: I have now, yeah. But I would never have thought that would be no.
1: But also, I feel like The Rock is just known for like literally being this big buff man with like big muscles and a bald head. Like, you'd immediately recognise him.
0: For sure. 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

0: 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This is iRadio. We're hit music. Shane and Nala, we've got details on iRadio's Summer Cash Machine coming very shortly. Coulter with a massive tune after your headlines.
1: Two Irish people are feared missing after flash flooding in Nepal, which has left at least 95 dead. A tour operator says two Irish people are among missing group, also including 12 British nationals, including a 13-year-old girl. It's understood over 380 people are missing in total, with local authorities asking neighbours India and China for help. Tributes are continuing to be paid from all over the world to Dolly Parton, who died after a short battle with cancer. The 80-year-old country music star released nearly 50 albums over a career spanning six decades. She also raised millions for charity. Flags are flying at half-mast across America following her death. And Meta has agreed to settle a US court case which has accused it of deliberately designing its platform to get children addicted. The owner of Facebook and Instagram to pay a maximum of $16.68 billion. While it still denies any wrongdoing, the firm's going to disable some features on teen accounts, like having the numbers of likes of posts visible. To sport, starting with rowing, Max Kremen and Zoe Hyde are currently in semi-final action in the women's double sculls at the World Championships. Earlier, Imogen Magner and Natalia Long had settled for a place in the B final of the women's pair. Defending champion Fiona Murta advanced the women's single sculls quarterfinals at the World Championships. She took second place in the heat this afternoon, while Fintan McCarthy also finished second in the men's single sculls three-just quarterfinals. There was also a second place finish for Ross Corrigan and Nathan Timoney. In soccer, European nations are expected to withdraw their threat of a boycott of FIFA competitions. UEFA had proposed pulling out of international tournaments in the wake of Gianni Infantino's failed plan to sell stakes in the World Cup. Sky News reports that alternative options of protesting the FIFA president are now being discussed. Elsewhere, 2025 Carabao Cup champions Newcastle United kick off their campaign in the second round of the competition this evening. They take on West Brom from 7:45. At the same time, Bradford in action against Burnley, while Spurs welcome Charlton. There's one game down for decision from 8 as Everton make the trip to Preston North End.
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1: In Galway, the Bohorna Drive eastbound through to the Old Dublin Road is congested from the Castle Ruin to Skerritt roundabout. Bohormore onto Tomb Road northbound is backed up between Killard and the Bohorna Drive, and traffic is also still solid on the Bohorna Drive eastbound before the Tomb Road junction.
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1: Cloudy at first with patches of mist and drizzle, mainly in the north and northeast. Some sun will develop, but there will be some showers too. And highest temperatures of 17 to 23 degrees. 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

0: Well, Shannon Nala, this is an intervention right now.
1: Oh, wow.
0: Yeah.
1: Okay.
0: Because we are sick of it at this stage, Ella. You won't come to Electric Picnic with us.
2: We have the opportunity to do something so cool and be the first ever radio show probably to be live from Electric Picnic.
0: We want to be live from the campsite, Ella Carey, and you won't come with us.
1: See, being live from EP, grand. Being alive from the slums of the campsite, I'm not sure.
0: Well, do you know what? Because you're so adamant on not going, myself and Shane have had a little meeting before the show. You didn't even know about this. We went to a separate room and we said, we need to convince Ella, let's get our points together.
2: Yeah, we got a coffee actually. It was a lovely little meet-up. But this is important. The fact we want to get you to EP, you won't be able to say no after the points we have. Michal, hit her with number one.
1: Oh,
0: Ella Carey, you will save on the cost of fuel for the entire weekend. Earlier on in the office, you were absolutely insulted by the amount of money that the petrol stations were charging you. You wouldn't have to spend a beat on your diesel or petrol throughout the weekend.
1: Boom. I was insulted by... I had to spend €115 earlier on, guys, filling my car up. It was not good.
2: There you go. Point number one on the board. Point number two. Think of your steps. You know how easy it is to get your steps in at Electric Picnic? 10K, forget about it. 20K steps a day. It's a glorified weekend of Pilates.
1: And I do love hitting my step targets.
2: There you go.
0: You never have to look at a treadmill again. Point number three. You could find the love of your life.
1: Could I?
0: There are 80,000 beautiful people at Electric Picnic and some one of them must be your
2: type.
0: At
2: least one.
0: At least.
1: Oh, what if I'm not looking?
2: Point number four. When you go to Electric Picnic, you will use bottles, you will use cans. Where do those cans go? Return.
0: Yes.
2: Where does Return go? To charity. Return for Kids Charity, to be specific. If you don't hate children, you will go to Electric Picnic.
1: That is a good point, and I definitely don't hate children, but I'm still not convinced.
0: Point number five. Two words. Free showers.
2: Boom!
0: Come on!
1: Yeah, but the showers are like really scaldy, guys.
2: Okay, point number six, and finally, when will you ever be 24 again?
1: I'm 24 until next April, so...
2: And when is EP going to be... Only now. This is your last chance before the big age of 2025. We will see you in that campsite. We will be live Friday. Will you come, Ella?
1: No.
0: She's actually a hopeless face. We were talking earlier on about iconic features on celebs. Maybe you could get your very own iconic feature. Maybe you could get a little plastic surgery done to your face.
1: Well, that is drastic. I was thinking maybe a little ear piercing or something.
2: No. If you want to be as iconic as some of those celebrities, we're taking full face tattoo. We're thinking extra arm. Just something to make you stand out.
0: €200,000 would get you that. How do you enter and win? Well, you can text YES to 57557 or you can enter on our website. 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After that, we will be calling you, hopefully. Barry Dunn will be calling. You answer him. Tell him the prize amount of 200K. And that money is yours. We've got King Fisher on the way. And also, tickets to the cinema. Do you fancy them? Let's give them away next.
3: 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What's
4: trending? Ian Sterling says Luca Bish was his favourite Love Islander to narrate. 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

0: Kingfisher, the sun will never settle. This is iRadio, where hit music lives. It is Micheál Chinanella, and this is a game of Halfway House.
1: It's halfway through the week, halfway through the show. We're going to give you a snippet halfway through a song. If you know what it is, send it to us on WhatsApp. We could be sending you to the cinema.
2: And that would be great.
0: Omniplex cinemas. They're all over the country. Two tickets. Wouldn't it be nice? Halfway through this song, if you will. What is it?
2: I feel like that's very easy this week, you know.
0: Do you think?
2: Yeah.
0: It's only an eighth of a second.
1: An eighth of a second. Mm. And yet it's that recognizable. Play it again.
0: Yeah. Are you confident?
2: I'm confident anyway.
1: I'm less confident than Ella.
0: Stop.
1: I'm between two. I think I know the artist, but the actual song, we need the exact song name, artist, and your name to 087-1102-107.
2: If I could enter this competition and win two cinema tickets, I'd probably win, you know.
0: You're very confident.
2: Yeah, I am. I hope. You're kind of making me doubt myself.
0: I think it's tougher than you think. 087-1102-107. Get your guess in right now. And you, my friend, could be heading to the cinema. Omniplex Cinemas. There's loads all around the country. Doesn't matter where you are. What is this, though? Wow. 087-1102-107. Get your guess in right now. Let us know who you are and where you are as well. We'll get to it after Paul Russell. But first, Florence Road. This is iRadio.

0: and Miley Cyrus, Nothing Breaks Like a Heart. This is iRadio, where hip music lives. This is a game of Halfway House.
1: Yes, we're halfway through the week and we want to give you some cinema tickets. But in order to win them, you have to guess what half of this song is, I guess.
0: It's the midpoint and we're only giving you, we're giving you less than a second. What is that song though? 087-102-107. Get your final guesses in and you could be heading to an Omniplex cinema near you with two tickets. Ooh, who is this in hot? Vicky?
2: Hi, iRadio. This is Vicky from Tullamore. And I think today's Halfway House is Symphony by Zara Larsson. Bye, guys.
0: Yes, Vicky!
1: Yay!
0: Vicky,
1: well done.
0: Congratulations. You and your mate are going to the cinema very, very soon. Omniplex Cinemas.
1: Do you know what, Micheál? I was saying I thought it was easy, and judging by the WhatsApp and the amount of messages we gotten in, everyone seemed to be on the ball. But well done, Vicky.
0: I can't believe how easy I made it today. I really did think it was difficult. Here is that song, the answer to Halfway House today, Zara Larsson, Clean Bandit, Symphony. This is iRadio.

0: Zara Larsson and Clean Bandit, the answer to Halfway House today. Symphony, this is iRadio. It's Micheál Shenanella. This morning, what time did you get up at, just out of matter of interest?
1: My alarm went off at like 8:15.
2: See, I'm only around the corner, so I was out of bed at, say, 9:30.
0: Yeah, I was a little bit later as well, but I did hear through the grapevine that Cooper and Duna were stealing games this morning. They were playing Gimme 5, lads, without permission.
1: Wow.
2: How did they get on?
0: I don't know, because I was still in bed, but I just heard from everyone else in the office they were giving out stink about them, and I'm giving out even more stink. They're not allowed to take our games anymore.
2: I don't know. Give it another go tomorrow morning, lads. See how you actually get on from 7 a.m. tomorrow.
0: If you listen to Cooper Noon this morning, first of all, let us know how they get on. But second of all, can you do better than them? Because we want to play with you right after Hugel, Moving to the Sun, next. I will
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12: And this is what you need to know now.
1: Tributes to Dolly Parton and an Irish star in Ted Lasso. But first, two Irish people are feared missing after massive flash floods hit Nepal, killing at least 75 people. Killing at least 95 people. A tour operator says two Irish people and 12 British nationals are missing. Hundreds of people are still missing after the wall of water swept buildings and bridges away. American landmarks have been lit up in pink in memory of country music icon Dolly Parton, who's died at the age of 80. Taylor Swift described her legacy as everlasting. Paul McCartney says, "We will always love you," and a nod to her classic hit. She donated millions to charity and was known for her literacy. Fans have been laying flowers, including at her Dollywood theme park in Tennessee.
13: Dolly Parton was an inspiration to a lot of us.
14: She was just a woman with the heart of gold.
15: She gave back to where she came from. She always remembered her roots.
16: She was a unifier about peace, love, understanding, and the world needs more Dolly Partons.
1: The owner of Facebook and Instagram has agreed to pay $18 billion to settle a US claim its social media platforms deliberately harm children. Meta still denies wrongdoing but says it'll enhance measures to prevent young users from accessing age-restricted content. Tech correspondent Jess Kelly says the company's agreed to pay the settlement in installments over a 10-year period.
16: The participating states in this case will receive approximately 70%, which is around $12.7 billion. The remaining 30%, though, and this is quoting from Meta statement, will be released only after two specific conditions are met. Number one, YouTube and TikTok implement a 1 hour daily limit, night mode and age assurance measures. And the second condition is that YouTube and TikTok pay an amount matching to the 30% figure.
1: The CAO says email delays are affecting some applicants. Password reset requests or messages in response to queries through its website are not reaching applicants in a timely manner. The CAO says some providers are blocking or filtering the emails despite them being sent successfully. It sincerely apologises for any inconvenience caused by the issue, which is outside of its direct control. And Ted Lasso's newest star, Aisling Sharkey, says working on the show has been a crazy learning experience. The fourth season of the comedy takes the story in a new direction, with Ted, played by Jason Sudeikis, returning to Richmond to coach a new women's team. The 25-year-old is playing footballer Niamh Harrigan, one of the key players in AFC Richmond's new side. She says watching some of the show's biggest stars in action on set has changed the way she now works.
17: Working alongside some of the greatest to ever do it, are you kidding? 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
1: Starting with rowing, Mags Cremin and Zoe Hyde are into the A final in the women's double sculls at the World Rowing Championships. They posted a time of 7 minutes 9.17 seconds as they cruised to victory in the semis. Earlier, Imogen Magner and Natalie Long had settled for a place in the B final of the women's pair. Fintan McCarthy and Fiona Murta both finished second in the men's and women's single sculls to advance to quarterfinals. There was also a second place finish for Ross Corrigan and Nathan Timoney in the men's pair C final. In rugby, Leinster Rugby CEO Shane Nolan says they're not giving a specific timeline to confirm a new head coach at the province. The current Blues head coach Leo Cullen is set to depart at the end of next season, with the process now underway to find his replacement. Nolan says they don't want to rush into any decisions.
19: The great thing with Leo giving us the 12 plus months notice, we don't have to put ourselves under any massive time pressure. It's not so we need somebody in tomorrow, which is great, so we can actually be really thoughtful and intentional about it. So we're intentionally not putting the answer, we're intentionally not holding ourselves to any specific timeline, rather we're focusing on getting the absolute best person for the job.
1: And in soccer, UEFA nations are reportedly set to stand down their threat of a boycott of FIFA competitions. European football's governing body had proposed pulling out of international tournaments following botched plans to sell stakes in the World Cup. Sky News is now reporting that alternative options of protesting the FIFA president, Gianni Infantino, are now being discussed. Three Premier League sides get their Carabao Cup campaigns underway this evening. Newcastle United take on West Brom from 7:45, while Spurs take on Charlton and Bradford Square off against Burnley. There's one game down for decision from 8, as Everton make the trip to Preston North End. Elsewhere, new Man City signing Ayew Boaerdi says he's on the hunt for silverware as he completes a switch from his original club. The midfielder starred for his country at the World Cup over the summer, helping them to the quarterfinals of the competition. He's now put pen to paper on a 5-year deal at the Etihad.
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1: In Galway, the Quincentennial Bridge eastbound through to the Old Dublin Road is congested from Brown Roundabout to Skerrett Roundabout. Bohermore onto Tomb Road northbound is backed up between Killard and Bonadrav. and traffic is still solid on the Bourne Drive eastbound before the Tuam Road Junction and between the Ballyband Road Junction and Monavay Road.
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1: Sunny spells will develop, but there will be some scattered showers too, and highest temperatures of 17 to 23 degrees. 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
0: People are obsessed with going to like Graceland to go and see where Elvis lived. Mm-hmm. I feel like a lot of people this year in 2026 or 2027 are going to go over to visit where Dolly Parton lived and grew up.
1: 100%. 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
0: 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Barry, I nearly forgot Barry's name. Oh my God.
2: Oh my God.
0: I nearly forgot Barry Dunn's name.
2: Forget about remembering the cash amount. Remember Barry Dunn's name.
0: Barry could give you a call. Make sure that you remember that his name is Barry and tell him that there's 200,000 euro inside the cash machine. Text yes to 57557 to enter, or you can do it on iRadio.ie. We have got a game of Gimme 5 to play in the next couple of seconds. If you want to play with us, send a thumbs up to 087-1102-107. Let's do it. Next. I'm moving to the sun.
7: Yo, what's up, guys? This is Jen. Where?

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Quick question for you. Have you got what it takes to win Gimme 5 this week? I think you do. I fully believe in you. If you want to come on, send a thumbs up right now to 087-1102-107. In the meantime, I'm going to test out Shenanala after Benson Boone. Beautiful Things on iRadio. Whoa.

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1: Hit Music Lives on iRadio. Michal Shinanella here. Wrong one. Give me five, I'll put 10 seconds on the clock, I'll give you a category and you have to name five things in that category within the time limit.
2: We've been doing quite well this week, myself and Ella. Now it's you guys. I think the top score is only two.
3: I actually can't remember what it is and I should remember, but if you want to play, send your thumbs up in now to 087-1102-107.
1: Shane and Ella are going to show you how it's done. Okay, Shane, would you like to go first today?
2: I would, yes, full of confidence.
4: Five. Not for long.
2: Giggling out over there.
4: Not for long, my friend.
1: Shane O'Loughlin in 10 seconds or less. maybe you will succeed. I just don't think you will. Could you please give me five? He Knows Us Coming. Dolly Parton songs. Go.
2: Oh, no. 9 to 5. Jolene and the rest I couldn't tell you.
1: Come on.
2: She's the one with Sabrina Carpenter.
1: Yeah, go on. Give it to us. What's called?
2: Having a clue.
1: Useless.
3: It kind of is tough, though.
2: What is it called?
1: Islands in the Stream. Please, please, please.
2: Islands in the Stream. Oh, of course, yeah, of course.
1: That is what we are. I Will Always Love You.
2: You know what? Looking back, I should have studied for that one. I should have possibly seen that coming. But fair enough. Sorry, Dolly, I let you know.
3: Oh, am I getting a Dolly-related one?
4: Five.
1: Kinda.
3: Okay.
1: Kinda.
3: Okay.
1: I believe in you, though.
3: Okay.
1: In 10 seconds or less, Ella Carey, could you please give me five country music artists? Go.
3: Okay. Dolly Parton. Can I name regular ones? Or not regular ones. Recent ones.
2: Try. Like new ones. Try it quick.
3: Luke Holmes. Sorry.
1: What? Why did you say that for so long?
3: I don't know why. Because I was like, oh, Luke Holmes. I was thinking of, oh my God, who did I? Zach Bryan. Ella Langley. I was like, oh, I should have just named them instead of asking. Why am I such an idiot?
2: It's better to ask for forgiveness than beg for permission for 5 seconds.
3: I know, when you said country music stars, I was like, oh my God, I have to go with old ones. I have to go with the likes of Dolly Parton. But then
1: yeah,
3: I was like,
1: you could have gone Johnny Cash, could have gone Garth Brooks.
3: Bruce Springsteen. Yeah.

videos from the Eternal Sunshine tour over in London at the minute are outrageous. Ariana Grande, Hate That I Made You Love Me. This is iRadio where hit music lives, and we are going to be playing a game of Gimme 5 with you inside 2 minutes' time. If you want to play, a thumbs up right now to 087 1102 107. We could be giving you that call after Ellie Goulding, Free on iRadio.

0: Calvin Harris and Ellie Goulding. This is iRadio. It is Micheál, Shane and Ella. Shane and Ella gave it a go just a couple of minutes ago and didn't get on particularly well, I think it's fair to say.
1: No, we actually had slight issues in the studio of brain capacity. I'm sure it won't happen to whoever we're about to call.
2: Hello?
0: Hello, it's Micheál, Shane and Ella. Who are we talking to?
2: Oh, well, I've just answered my daughter Lucy's phone.
0: Oh, wow. Is she in trouble?
2: No.
1: Her phone
2: what
1: not
2: did
1: confiscated.
2: She do?
0: No, it's Micheál, Shane and Ella from iRadio, and your daughter may have entered a competition to play a game of Gimme 5. Is she up
2: oh,
0: for it?
2: Oh, off you go. Yeah, she is. Come on over. Hold on. 1 second.
3: Hello?
0: Hello. Would you like to introduce yourself?
3: Hi, I'm Lucy.
0: Lucy, how's it going? It's Micheál, Shane and Ella. How are you?
3: I'm great, thanks.
0: Come here, we were playing a game of Gimme 5 with Ella a couple of minutes ago and we were asking her to name 5 country music artists. How would you have fared in that? Would you have been good?
3: No.
4: Yeah, Lucy, I was also really bad if you had heard it.
3: I might have gotten 3 maybe, that'd be it.
0: 3 out of 5 ain't bad. 3 out of 5 could actually win this week. But come here, I'm going to play another game of Gimme 5 with you. Are you ready?
3: Yes, I am.
0: Okie dokie. 5. In 10 seconds or less, Lucy, could you please give me 5 Irish universities? Go.
3: DCU, Maynooth, UCD, Trinity, Dundalk, Sligo, Limerick, Belfast, Galway.
4: Wow. Oh,
3: Queens.
4: God.
0: Wow.
4: Okay, Lucy, you know your universities.
1: Wow. Well done. Now, it's not illegal at all. But was there some help there in the background? It's not illegal, not a problem.
3: Maybe 1 or 2, but I knew most of them because most of the cities have one.
0: That's right. That's a great way of thinking about it. Lucy, well done. So far this week, you are definitely in the lead. And you'll have to listen in tomorrow to see if you are our winner for the week.
3: Great. Thanks, guys.
0: We also forgot to mention that our Gimme 5 is ending on Thursday this week. There's only one more opportunity to come in and beat Lucy.
1: I know, and she did such a great job. She was so calm, I thought about it.
0: So calm. If my mother told me that someone was on the phone for me, I wouldn't know what to do. I probably would have told them to hang up.
1: It's the guards. Put it down, quick.
0: Well done, Lucy. You're in the lead for this week. Come back tomorrow and we'll see who is going to be crowned the Gimme 5 champion and win the county jersey. ATB on the way, Taylor Swift. And if you're not into play Gimme 5, how about winning tickets to the Aviva Stadium for a gig in summer 2027? Details on that next.
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12: Ian Sterling says Luca Bish was his favourite Love Islander to narrate. 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The Scotsman, who's narrated the show for 11 years, added Davide and Ekansu's 2022 series was his favourite. 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

0: Taylor Swift, The Fate of Ophelia. 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
1: We are, because Noah Kahan is bringing the Last of Bugs World Tour to the Aviva Stadium next summer, and all week we're giving you a chance to win tickets before they're even on sale.
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0: How do you win them? Well, you play the game called The Great Divide. You get onto WhatsApp and you send your guests in alongside your name to 087-1102-107. What is The Great Divide, I hear you ask? Well, it is a maths equation that you need to figure out by the end. No such thing of bum-das or bim-das or bumming or whatever you like to do.
1: People be texting us in that the whole time. No, you start from the start and you finish at the end. None of this higher level nonsense.
2: Yeah, also, low-key, don't use your calculators, because I think that's been giving some people the wrong answer as well.
1: I kind of like that. You can't cheat. You just have to listen and give us your answer.
0: By the way, there's no decimal points in your answer. I can promise you that. Yeah. Are you ready?
2: Yes.
0: Okay. 4 + 4
1: mm-hmm.
0: -6 multiplied by 9
1: mm-hmm.
0: +6 and great divide by 4.
1: Okay. And just because they're small numbers doesn't make it any easier.
2: No, it doesn't. I'm here doing long division on my fingers.
0: Okay, there's no need for long division either. I can tell you that. 087-1102-107. Get your guess in right now on WhatsApp and you could be winning those tickets to Noah Kahan. One more time?
1: One more time, please.
0: 4 + 4 - 6 multiplied by 9 +6 and great divide by 4. What is your answer? 087-1102-107. We could be giving you a call right after Dermo. But first, this is Your Love by ATB on iRadio.

0: Dermot Kennedy and Funeral. This is iRadio. It is Micheál Shannonella, and we have got tickets to give away to Noah Kahan.
1: Yes, he's bringing the last of the Bugs World Tour to the Viva Stadium next summer, and all week we're getting you in before tickets even go on sale.
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2: Hello.
0: Hi, this is Micheál Shannonella from iRadio. Who's this?
2: You're joking.
1: We're not joking. It is us.
3: It's the real Micheál Shannonella.
2: Please tell me I got it right.
0: I'm not sure. Yeah. You see, we actually don't know. We haven't even read out any text. All we've done is see someone's name come in and we've rang them straight away. So we're playing the Great Divide. The equation you had to work out was 4 + 4 - 6 multiplied by 9 + 6 and Great Divide by 4.
2: Oh, please.
0: What is your guess?
2: 6.
3: Adam, you're wrong. I'm so sorry.
2: Oh, my God.
0: No, you're not. You're correct.
2: You're wrong. You're joking.
0: We gotcha. We gotcha.
2: I did. I got nervous there for a second.
1: No, okay, right. So you're going to Noah Kahan now. Who do you plan on bringing?
2: I'll bring the woman. I have to.
0: What's her name?
2: Kira.
0: You are going to Noah Kahan next year at the Aviva Stadium, sir. Well done, and thank you so much for listening to iRadio.
2: Thanks a million, guys.
0: What a guy. See you later.
1: Bye.
2: Bye-bye.
0: Shane, you're never to do that to a listener ever again. That is so mean. No, that is so mean.
3: We only had one for 3 seconds because I felt so bad immediately after.
1: Why did we choose to prank him?
3: But well done, Adam. Do you think Chloe will be any more proud of him than she will be at this exact moment?
1: Well, I think her name is Kira.
3: Kira! Oh, Kira, don't.
0: Let's get out of here. Let's get out of here.
3: Sorry, Kira.
0: Shakira's on the way. Elton John, what's he doing in here too? And we need to catch up with Valerie.
4: 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What's trending?
5: Ian Sterling says Luca Bish was his favourite Love Islander to narrate. 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

0: Monster, this is iRadio, where hit music lives. It is Micheál Seanánnalá, and joining us in the studio, the one and only Valerie McHugh.
1: Hello, how are we?
0: From iRadio's group chat, what is happening on the show this evening?
1: We're talking about the elephant in the room. I don't know what people have heard. Electric Picnic is this weekend. And everybody and their mother wants a ticket. People scrambling. But obviously, despite it actually being technically illegal, people just selling tickets well over face value just to make a quick few pounds.
0: It happened last summer as well with Oasis, didn't it? It's happening again with Electric Picnic.
1: Happens everywhere. I want to know your opinions on that. Is it fair to charge more than face value for things if you're selling them on?
2: Devil's advocate, okay?
0: Shane,
2: be careful. There's this thing called supply and demand. When the demand for something goes up, the price goes up naturally. I feel like that's normal for shops. It's normal for supermarkets. What's the difference with tickets?
1: People would also argue, if you have gone to the time and effort to buy something and you're selling it on, should you be compensated for your time and your effort?
0: Oh, guys, you're so wrong on this. You're so wrong. You should never charge more than face value for a concert ticket, ever.
1: For anything. For anything. I would agree that morally it's just not good.
2: Oh, it's horrendous, but it's the people that will pay.
1: Disregard the morals for a second.
2: It's the people that will pay over asking price that are ruining it for everyone, because that's just going to keep the tickets skyrocketing and skyrocketing. Stop buying overpriced tickets.
0: I remember buying an EP ticket in 2018, I think, and I paid €50 over the face value, and I swore from that day never again, until I did it last year. Oops. Sue me. Valerie, the group chat coming up at 6 p.m. Can't wait to listen in. In the meantime, Somber, my body isn't ready. Yeah.

0: somber. My body isn't ready. It is Micheál Shinnunnally. You might have heard earlier on that we were trying to convince Ella Carey to go to Electric Picnic, and she is refusing to do so.
1: Okay, dare I say I said no at the time, but maybe I'm like 5 seconds convinced.
0: We need you to convince her even more tomorrow with us. Join us from 3 p.m. And we've also got more Noah Kahan tickets to give away then.
2: Last chance for Noah Kahan. Make sure you're here. Be in it to win it.
0: No, not Noah. Valerie is on the way next. Sorry, good luck.
3: 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The morning birds. The barbecue with mates. Festival season. And someone winning €200,000.

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10: Meta's settlement and Joanne McNally's documentary. But first, a man and a woman in their 80s have been seriously injured in a single car collision on Dublin's M50. It happened at about 20 past three this afternoon on the southbound side of the road near the Ballymount ramp. Both the man and the woman have been taken to hospital for treatment. The southbound side of the M50 remains closed and severe delays are expected in Tallaght and other nearby areas. Diversions are in place and Transport Infrastructure Ireland is urging motorists to use a different route. American landmarks have been lit up in pink in memory of country music icon Dolly Parton, who's died at the age of 80. Taylor Swift described her legacy as everlasting. Paul McCartney says, "We will always love you," a nod to her classic hit. Fans have been laying flowers, including at her Dollywood theme park in Tennessee.
11: Dolly Parton was an inspiration to a lot of us.
12: She was just a woman with the heart of gold.
13: She gave back to where she came from. She always remembered her roots.
14: She was a unifier about peace, love, understanding, and the world needs more Dolly Partons.
10: Elsewhere, the Rocky Horror Picture Show and Annie star Tim Curry has died at the age of 80. He was known for his villainous roles on stage and screen. The actor also played the hotel concierge Mr. Hector in Home Alone 2. The owner of Facebook and Instagram has agreed to pay $18 billion to settle a US claim its social media platforms deliberately harm children. Meta still denies wrongdoing but says it'll enhance measures to prevent younger users from accessing age-restricted content. Tech correspondent Jess Kelly says the company's agreed to pay the settlement in installments over a 10-year period and with conditions.
15: The participating states in this case will receive approximately 70%, which is around $12.7 billion. The remaining 30%, though, and this is quoting from Meta statement, will be released only after two specific conditions are met. Number one, YouTube and TikTok implement a 1 hour daily limit, night mode and age assurance measures. And the second condition is that YouTube and TikTok pay an amount matching to the 30% figure.
10: Almost 91,000 first-round CAO offers have been sent to students today. 48% of those who applied for a Level 8 course were offered their first choice. For Levels 7 and 6, it's 87%. The offers come as parent, teacher and student groups call for reform of the CAO system. However, Higher Education Minister James Lawless says proposals are being considered to reduce pressure on students.
16: Students could benefit from being exposed to a wider range of initial disciplines in their early years in university or in college, and then choose a specialisation at a later stage. So that's something I've been actively talking about for a couple of months. I've met with a number of stakeholders on that. I'm engaging on that, and it's something that I would hope to be bringing forward over the coming months.
10: And Joanne McNally has gotten her own documentary. What an Absolute Joke will show the comedian's life on and off stage. The businesswoman will bring her stand-up comedy tour to the Three Arena in Dublin this coming December, making her the only Irish comedian to play three nights there. It's not yet known when the show will air.
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10: Starting with rowing, Mags Kremen and Zoe Hyde are into the A final in the women's double sculls at the World Rowing Championships. They posted a time of 7 minutes, 9.17 seconds as they cruised to victory in the semis. Earlier, Imogen Magner and Natalie Long had settled for a place in the B final of the women's pair. Fintan McCarthy and Fiona Murta both finished second in the men and women's single sculls to advance to the quarterfinals. There was also a second place finish for Ross Corrigan and Nathan Timoney in the men's pair C final. In rugby, Leinster Rugby CEO Shane Nolan says they're not giving a specific timeline to confirm a new head coach at the province. The current Blues head coach Leo Cullen is set to depart at the end of next season, with the process now underway to find his replacement. However, Nolan says they don't want to rush into any decisions. And in soccer, UEFA nations are reportedly set to stand down their threat of a boycott of FIFA competitions. European football's governing body had proposed pulling out of international tournaments following botched plans to sell stakes in the World Cup. Sky News is now reporting that alternative options of protesting the FIFA president Gianni Infantino are now being discussed. Three Premier League sides get their Carabao Cup campaigns underway this evening. Newcastle United take on West Brom from 7:45, while Spurs take on Charlton and Bradford square off against Burnley. There's one game down for decision from 8 as Everton make the trip to Preston North End. Elsewhere, new Man City signing Ayew Bolasie says he's on the hunt for silverware as he completes a switch from French side. The midfielder started for his country at the World Cup over the summer, helping them to the quarterfinals of the competition. He's now put pen to paper on a 5-year deal at the Etihad.
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10: As you heard earlier, for those travelling in Dublin, the M50 southbound has been closed after a collision. All lanes have been affected between the N7 junction and Ballymount. Transport Infrastructure Ireland says severe delays are expected as a result.
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10: Lingering thundery showers will clear up mostly dry weather following. However, some areas of mist and fog will set in and lowest temperatures of 12 to 16 degrees. 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
20: I hope you're having a lovely evening. Electric Picnic is this weekend. 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Do you think it's fair? 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
0: One, two, three. 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

0: It's iRadio's group chat. Valerie McEwen with you and producer Leah. A big day for people today. CEO round one coming out, regardless of what happened. There are so many pathways to whatever you want to do. Congratulations if you are celebrating. But there's another thing to celebrate this week.
1: I don't know if you've heard, but...
0: Hang on. Let me dim the music. This is an official announcement, Leah. Have we heard what news?
1: Electric Picnic, the music festival, is starting this weekend.
0: You're joking.
1: Yeah, I don't know. I didn't hear much about it, but...
0: Gosh, wild. How could one know? But the reality is nobody's talking about it. what do you mean?
1: We digress. And there is obviously a lot of people talking about it. And if you go onto your Instagram, I guarantee you, you'll see at least one story of someone begging for a ticket right now.
0: People would do anything for one. But because there are so many people on the hunt for tickets, there inevitably will be people out there to try and sell on a ticket above face value.
1: Exploit them.
0: Yes.
1: Exploiting people in their hour of need. They're trying to get to Stradbally tomorrow, getting their tickets, and people are trying to make a profit from it.
0: We want to know, do you think this is fair? Because some, although it's illegal and it shouldn't happen, we know it happens all the time, people would argue, well, when I've gone to the effort of buying the ticket, I should be making something from it.
1: I won't lie, 2 years ago, I did pay above cost price for a ticket. It was a few days before it. I still hadn't gotten one. And it was someone that I knew. I knew this person through a friend and they were still charging me above cost price, but I was desperate. I paid it.
0: Do you think it's fair? 087 1102 107. Would you charge someone over cost price for a concert or a festival ticket? Let's chat more after Artemis. This is I Like The Way You Kiss Me on iRadio.

0: Artemis. It's iRadio's Group Chat. Valerie in with you. Electric Picnic is this weekend. You may have noticed more and more people looking for tickets online. I feel like every second person has something up on their Instagram story about it. We've had people as well texting iRadio on our text line and on our socials asking if we have tickets. I would just like to publicly address, we do not. We cannot help you. If we could, we absolutely would. But like everybody else, some of us are scrambling for tickets as well because it's such a difficult thing to get tickets for because it's so in demand. But with the tickets being so in demand because they're sold out, the resale market's getting busier, and that can mean for any event, you're going to pay well above the original ticket price. This year, weekend camping tickets for Electric Picnic were priced from around 245 to 325 euros. That included booking fees, depending as well on things like the loyalty discounts and which ticket tier was available. If you wanted to arrive on a Thursday, which is tomorrow, and get your tent set up nice and early, an early entry pass is an additional 33.75 euros upwards. They're all sold out. So you could already be spending a serious amount of money just to get through the gates. But what happens when someone has a ticket that they no longer want and decides to sell it for considerably more than they paid? On one hand, some argue that that's the resale market. If people are desperate enough to pay the price, why shouldn't the seller charge what they think it's worth? But on the other hand, there are people who genuinely want to go and are willing to pay hundreds of euro above face value just because they don't want to miss out. And that can feel very exploitative. And when demand is this high, there's also concerns about scams and fake tickets and people taking advantage of desperate buyers. And content creator Lauren Murta has been speaking out about people charging well above the original ticket price for festival tickets on her social media.
1: If you deliberately charge way over face value for a ticket just because an event is sold out, I genuinely think you're one of the worst types of people. 65 euro for an early entry ticket, 550 euro for a weekend ticket. You're taking advantage of somebody who really wants to go just because they've lost out on the ticket war. And if you can't go anymore, just sell it for how much you paid for it.
0: To echo what Lauren said there, taking advantage. Do you think it's taking advantage? Finn's been in touch by voice note.
2: I think if somebody has a ticket and they're selling it, sell it whatever they want. If somebody is stupid enough to part with their money for a stupid price, that's not the seller's problem. If you really want to go, you really want to pay for it, so.
0: Dan in Athenry has said, I don't see the issue. If I have a ticket I can't use and someone's willing to pay 100 euro extra, why wouldn't I? Nobody's forcing them to buy it. Shops double.

hassle of transferring the ticket. But when someone's looking for €600 for a ticket that costs 300, that's just greedy. People are worse to pay for it, though. We seem to be really targeting the people that pay overpriced because they're desperate to go to something here this evening. That's a trend I've noticed. But do you think it's fair to charge someone above the cost price if you're selling something on? Just because you can't go. Resell value. It's happening all over the country today. We'll get you some more of your thoughts after Olivia Rodrigo. It's Drop Dead on iRadio.

0: Radio's group chat. Valerie McHugh and producer Leah in with you this evening, talking about the morals and the fairness of selling a ticket on way above what you paid for it, just to make a bit of a profit. And to be fair, Leah, whether people agree with this or not, is there a way to put an end to it? Because this isn't the first time we've seen people charging ridiculous money for electric picnic tickets in this specific instance, but in general, because like it just seems to be the norm. But what are the rules and the regulations around it?
1: Reselling tickets over the cost price is illegal in Ireland, and that's under the Sale of Tickets Act 2021. It just bans one thing, and that's selling it above the original price. But we know this isn't stopping anything, because like many things in Ireland, it's not being policed. So it doesn't really matter if it is illegal. People are still getting away with it. It's

0: going to stay happening. As I said a few minutes ago, I've done it. I have bought tickets over cost price because I really wanted to go. All my friends were going, and people can just benefit from that desperation. But yeah, when you ask, is there something that can be done? I think there is. Because Glastonbury are putting an end to it. The big festival in the UK.
1: It's world renowned, Glastonbury. And I think anything they do,
0: we should be following suit at smaller festivals. They have a system in place where when you buy your Glastonbury ticket, your face is attached to that ticket. You need an ID to go in the gate. And if your face does not match your ID, then you aren't getting in. It was put in place to stop touting and scamming. But if it comes to a stage where you have a ticket, you've paid well for it, and you can't go anymore, they will give you a refund, and then Glastonbury will put it up for an official resale. So if you see a Glastonbury ticket for sale on Facebook or Instagram, you know you can't go near that because it's definitely a scam.
1: It's something that I have not heard of before. I know that it is a thing. You should buy tickets through the official resale platform, Ticketmaster. I know, in fairness, Electric Picnic have a whole thing about it on their website. Anti-tout information, advising people do not buy from an unofficial ticket agent and all of that. This might go even further if you did actually have to nearly have a face ID attached to it, or if the ticket would nearly be cancelled if it even ventured outside of that official Glastonbury resale platform.
0: Yeah, in my opinion, if a festival wanted to stop ticket outing and to stop people getting scammed, they can just add face ID as a necessary thing when you're buying a ticket, and that puts an end to it. We wouldn't be talking about people getting charged ridiculous amounts for tickets. So if Electric Picnic wanted to do it, they could. They could follow suit as Glastonbury have.
1: I actually am looking here at their website, and fairness, so much information there on tickets. If you are in any ways confused, you should look at the Electric Picnic website about it. But they've actually said the number of tickets available for any event is limited by the venue capacity. Once the tickets have all been sold, the safest thing to do is to accept the fact that the event is sold out.
0: Well, that's great help. You didn't get a ticket in the first round. You didn't win the Ticketmaster war. Then good luck to you. You're not coming.
1: It just made me smile. You just have to accept the event is sold out, and absolutely no one has accepted that fact if they are looking for a ticket. It's just the way it is. People have been getting in touch on the text line. We wanted to know, do you think it's fair to charge overpriced? Eric says, no, it's pure greed from people who try to profit off others' desperations. You aren't running a business, you're just a scumbag. Strong
0: a
1: language.
0: Bit harsh. You
1: strong
0: might
1: language.
0: Be an absolute scumbag. Maybe you just are a broke college student. Jack in Westport says, I don't think a ticket should ever be allowed to be sold for more than face value. It should be the artists or organisers putting an end to it. You bought access to an event, not an investment. If you can't go anymore, get your money back and let someone else have the chance to go. Otherwise, it just becomes a situation where people who have the money have the most money get the tickets and everyone else is priced out. We've seen this at the Oasis gigs last year. There was a lottery nearly for tickets. If you were someone who had more money, you were going to the gig because they were cost a lot.
1: Yeah, they were expensive, some of them. Sean in Sligo, some of you would sell your granny for an Electric Picnic ticket if you thought you could make another 50 quid offer. The green's actually unreal. Do you know what? It is greed. I do think that's true. But because it's been so normalised, I don't think that moral part of it actually drops with people.
0: No, I think people who are reselling tickets for a profit need to cop themselves on. As the texter said there, you're not running a business.
1: You're not providing a service.
0: You're not providing a service. I know that's how commerce works. You buy something for one and you sell it for two. But not when it comes to a concert.
1: Also illegal, might we add. So maybe people will be sat thinking this evening, oh goodness, I did not know it was illegal and now I've done it. Do you think it's fair to charge someone above cost price for something? 087-1102-107. Have your say on our socials at This Is iRadio. We have a poll running on our Instagram story. Get the vote in. I'll reveal what the survey says after another. And 54 Ultra, talk to you next.
2: 3, 2, 1.
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2: 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Cooper and Una.
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12: Ian Sterling says Luca Bish was his favourite Love Islander to narrate. The man who sells fish appeared on both the original and all-star version of the show, with Ian saying he enjoyed being able to make fish jokes for 8 weeks. Speaking on the Staying Relevant podcast, he said people getting annoyed by them made him love it more. The Scotsman, who's narrated the show for 11 years, added Davide and Ekin Su's 2022 series was his favourite. 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

0: Niall Horan, Heaven, it's iRadio's group chat, and we're talking about Electric Picnic this evening, because let's face it, everyone wants to be there tomorrow, but over the weekend as well. It's a cultural phenomenon here in Ireland. It really is that amazing. But if you don't have a ticket, things are tough right now. Although it is said that we should buy tickets from the ticket official resale platform, there are inevitably always going to be people trying to sell tickets on themselves and trying to make a profit from it. Content creator Lauren Murta had this to say on socials.
1: If you deliberately charge way over face value for a ticket just because an event is sold out, I genuinely think you're one of the worst types of people. €65 for an early entry ticket, €550 for a weekend ticket. You're taking advantage of somebody who really wants to go just because they've lost out on the ticket war. And if you can't go anymore, just sell it for how much you paid for it.
0: Stacey's been in touch with her thoughts.
2: When it starts to get like 3, 4, 5 times the price of the ticket, that's a pretty scummy thing to do. You know, some people might only look to make 20 or 30 quid or something. I suppose you could say that's reasonable, but yeah, when it's gone 2, 3, 4, 5 times the price of the original ticket, you're just probably one of the scummy people that actually does that kind of thing.
0: One thing we've figured out over the last half an hour or so, the level of how bad it is to be charging extra money depends on how much extra money you're charging. Like Stacey said there, if it's 20 extra quid, people seem to be okay with it. But if it's like €100 extra or €200 extra, which you can see things at, although it's illegal, it still happens, that's when we really have a problem with it. Stephen has been in touch to say, my partner last year got scammed €400 with the Ed Sheeran gig. It was a case where she paid the base value first on Revolut, but the scammer kept getting her to pay extra for stupid reasons. But because she already paid, she felt she had to keep paying. She only stopped once I found out. I had to convince her she was being scammed. Unfortunately, these things happen. You live and you learn. The official line is that you should go through the ticket resale place, which in this case I think is Ticketmaster for the majority of things. But if you do see a ticket that is advertised for anything and it's way over price or cost value, what would your reaction be? Do you think it is a very unfair and immoral thing to do? 087 110 2107 or have your say on our socials at This Is iRadio. The cash machine details are on the way. 200k up for grabs first. It's Jenny. Don't.

0: New from Jenny, Less Than a Lover. 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
0: We have got €200,000 exactly to give away on Friday. It's going to go to someone. Will it be you? Get your entry in over on iradio.ie/cash machine or text yes to 57557. That is yes to 57557. The cost is €2.50 plus your standard message rate to play. You have to be over 18. You're playing across the Go Loud network and the full T's and C's are on our website. The deadline, 3 p.m. Friday. Make sure you have the phone on loud after that point, because if we call you, you have to answer within five rings and you have to give us the exact price amount, which this week is €200,000 exactly. Make sure you have it memorised or written down somewhere. The very best of luck. On the way, you've been letting me know your thoughts on people charging overpriced value for tickets. It's a big topic of conversation this week with EP this weekend. I have the survey results after Prospect Clooney. Free Your Mind next.
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0: where you've been having your say. Should you be able to make a profit when you're reselling tickets? Our Instagram poll says that 38% of people think yes, you should, whereas 62% say no. I thought it'd be higher against it, to be honest, because I think it's a very unsound thing to do. The official advice, though, as always, stick to the resale platforms for the gig that you're going to, the official one. And if you are lucky enough to be going to EP this weekend, enjoy. It's going to be absolutely spectacular. On the way, Fry Recommend this week. Do you recognise this? I have a huge guest joining me after Kingfisher next. Are you down
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10: CAO offers and the new face of Calvin Klein. I'm Ella. Here's what's happening. First, tributes are continuing to be paid from all over the world to Dolly Parton, who died after a short battle with cancer. The 80-year-old country music star released nearly 50 albums over a career spanning 6 decades. She also raised millions for charity. Flags are flying at half-mast across America following her death. Taylor Swift is one of the celebrities who's paying tribute, saying a world without Dolly Parton doesn't feel possible, real or right. Dolly's Imagination Library has seen over 200,000 books donated to children in Ireland. In 2019, she reflected on her achievements.
11: I've been very proud of everything that I've accomplished to be, but I won't mind being known as the book lady, but I want to be known for my music as well, and to have left something great in the world that wasn't there before I came along.
10: The owner of Facebook and Instagram's agreed to pay $18 billion to settle a US claim its social media platforms deliberately harm children. Meta still denies wrongdoing but says it'll enhance measures to prevent younger users from accessing age-restricted content. Tech correspondent Jess Kelly says the company's agreed to pay the settlement in installments over a 10-year period and with conditions.
12: The participating states in this case will receive approximately 70%, which is around $12.7 billion. The remaining 30%, though, and this is quoting from Meta statement, will be released only after two specific conditions are met. Number one, YouTube and TikTok implement a one-hour daily limit, night mode and age assurance measures. And the second condition is that YouTube and TikTok pay an amount matching to the 30% figure.
10: Nearly half of applicants for a Level 8 college course got an offer for their first choice. Almost 91,000 CAO offers have been sent to students this afternoon. They now have until 3 p.m. on the 1st of September to accept the place. It comes as some students, parents and teachers group called for a reform to the system. Meanwhile, the CEO says email delays are affecting some applicants. Password reset requests or messages in response to queries through its website are not reaching applicants in a timely manner. The CEO says some providers are blocking or filtering the emails despite them being sent successfully. It sincerely apologises for any inconvenience caused by the issue, which is outside of its direct control. All queries will be processed, but replies may not arrive until tomorrow, and the CEO is urging people not to send duplicate requests. A report from the NTA is highlighting the economic benefits of walking and cycling to work. It found investment in active travel infrastructure generates almost €4 benefits for society for every euro spent, while people who commute to work by bike save over €3,500 each year. And Tate McRae is the latest Calvin Klein ambassador. The Canadian singer is the face of their new Feel the Fit denim campaign. In the video announcing their collab, Tate puts on a pair of their loose jeans and begins to dance across the hallway. The Grammy-nominated singer said she loves being able to bring her own energy to the look.
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10: Starting with rowing, Max Kremen and Zoe Hyde earned the A final in the women's double sculls at the World Rowing Championships. They posted a time of 7 minutes and 9.17 seconds as they cruised victory in the semis. Earlier, Imogen Magner and Natalie Long had settled for a place in the B final of the women's pair. Fintan McCarthy and Fiona Murta both finished second in the men and women's single sculls to advance to quarterfinals. There was also a second place finish for Ross Corrigan and Nathan Timoney in the men's pair C final. In rugby, Leinster Rugby CEO Shane Nolan says they're not giving a specific timeline to confirm a new head coach at the province. The current Blues head coach Leo Cullen is set to depart at the end of next season, with a process now underway to find his replacement. Nolan says they don't want to rush into any decisions.
13: The great thing with Leo giving us the 12 plus months notice, we don't have to put ourselves under any massive time pressure. It's not so we need somebody in tomorrow, which is great, so we can actually be really thoughtful and intentional about it. So we're intentionally not putting the answer, we're intentionally not holding ourselves to any specific timeline, but we're focusing on getting the absolute best person for the job.
10: In soccer, UEFA nations are reportedly set to stand down their threat of a boycott of FIFA competitions. European football's governing body had proposed pulling out of international tournaments following botched plans to sell stakes in the World Cup. Sky News is now reporting that alternative options of protesting the FIFA president Gianni Infantino are now being discussed. Three Premier League sides get their Carabao Cup campaigns underway this evening. Newcastle United take on West Brom from 7:45, while Spurs take on Charlton and Bradford Square off against Burnley. There's one game down for decision at 8, as Everton make the trip to Preston North End. Elsewhere, new Man City signing Ayo Boadi says he's on the hunt for silverware as he completes a switch from Frenchside Lille. The midfielder starred for his country at the World Cup over the summer, helping them to the quarterfinals of the competition. He's now pen to paper on a 5-year deal at the Etihad.
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10: A Bel Air spin-off is in the works. Coco Jones will reprise her role as Hilary Banks. The character is played in the dramatic reimagining of the 90s sitcom The Fresh Prince of Bel Air. The show will follow the oldest Banks child as she moves to New York after accepting a job offer from a celebrity chef.
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10: for those travelling in Dublin, there are significant delays on the M50 after an incident on the motorway, which will see a section of the southbound carriageway closed for a number of hours. Gardaí and emergency services are at the scene, and TII says the incident has led tailbacks as far as Junction 6 in Blanchardstown. Junction 10 southbound is closed, and TII is asking people to avoid the motorway.
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10: Lingering thundery showers will clear, mostly dry weather following. However, some areas of mist and fog will set in, and lowest temperatures of 12 to 16 degrees. 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
15: I am absolutely buzzing to meet my next guest. He's a household name in Ireland and in the UK, starring on one of the biggest game shows of all time. Dara the Menace Ennis from The Chase will be here in the next couple of minutes to chat all the behind-the-scenes secrets from The Chase and also to talk some more about his upcoming Irish quiz tour. See Ennis Spiral to play two. First, let's do this.
2: Where
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16: My heart, it has been broken by who I cannot tell.

Diana Spyro. It's iRadio's group chat with myself, Valerie McHugh. And in a couple of moments' time, I am going to be joined by one of Ireland's best-known TV brains. Dara Ennis, the menace from The Chase, will be here for I Recommend this week. Can't wait to chat to him about all the behind-the-scenes secrets in the show and also talk about his upcoming Irish quiz tour too. But chatting to Dara got me thinking how we rely so much on specific TV shows and how much certain TV shows become part of our lives. The Chase is one of those shows that for me was always on in the background at home. It still is. And even now, hearing the theme tune or seeing the familiar faces can bring you straight back to somewhere. And as we head towards the colder, darker months, there's something really comforting about putting on a show you've seen 100 times before that is going to bring you nothing but joy. You know the characters, you know the storylines, you don't have to concentrate too hard. It's basically TV comfort food. So for I Recommend this evening, I want to know about the shows that give you that feeling. Maybe it's something that you watch constantly as a child. Maybe it reminds you of sitting on the sofa with your family. Maybe it's something that you still put on when you've had a long day. What TV show instantly brings you back to your happy place? And maybe to your childhood? 087 1102 107. Myself and Leah will be filling you in on some of ours in a couple of minutes' time. Dara the Menace Ennis from The Chase will be here in the meantime. First though, it's fresh Irish music from Siobhan Keane. Absolutely love this track. It's brand new, called Hate Me Now on iRadio.

0: It's Sky Radio's Group Chat, Valerie McHugh in with you, and this is one of the biggest and most loved shows of all time. The Chase has been on every TV in this country at some stage, and its chasers have become household names. Irishman Dara Ennis joined the cast in recent years as the Menace and has quickly become a fan favourite. This September, he's heading back on the road for his Irish quiz tour, bringing audiences an entertaining evening packed with fascinating stories from behind the scenes of The Chase, incredible quiz questions and plenty of crack. And I am thrilled to say that Dara, the Menace Ennis, joins me now on iRadio's group chat. Dara, can I just say what an absolute honour it is to meet you, because I am related to someone who has to be one of the top fans for The Chase here in Ireland. I have spent many days watching you on the TV with my granddad and in my own house as well. And I think everybody in Ireland has a story about The Chase, because The Chase and The Chasers are genuinely household names here in Ireland and in the UK as well. What is that feeling like? How do you go about adding that to your LinkedIn? How do you deal with that?
1: Well, it's very surreal and weird when it happens because I'd never planned this. You know, I never worked in TV before this. It happened by accident to me, basically. And the weirdest thing is it's not just the UK and Ireland. I recently was on holiday in New Zealand and I was like, everybody was staring at me as I walked around. It was literally on the opposite side of the world and people know who I am. So it's a very bizarre thing that a small daytime quiz show has become such a big thing.
0: It has become a phenomenon in its own right. And I've been told by my granddad that you have a really interesting backstory in how you got onto the show as a chaser. What exactly happened there?
1: So I needed a door for my house, is the short answer. And I didn't have any money because we just bought our first house and doors are surprisingly expensive, as it turns out. So I really foolishly applied to be on some game shows and I got selected to go on the

0: the set, and we record three shows a day, 5 days a week, for a set amount of weeks. The difference, it varies all the time. So we churn through quite a lot of shows. But the Chasers only do one show a day each. It's really rare we do more than one. I've never done more than one, and that's how it is. So there's three of us in on any given day, but Brad and the crew work really hard. I'm only in there for a couple of hours, 3 hours maybe. And yeah, I have the easiest job in the world. When my kids are asked in school, what does daddy do for a job? They say he sits in a chair, and that's wildly accurate.
1: How do you keep yourself in tip-top shape when it comes to your knowledge? Do you have to study a lot?
0: Yeah. All the time.
1: What is that like? Like, do you just pick up a... Do you have allocated study time like we do when we're in schools, or...
0: So when we're coming up to a recording block, it's much more intense. But as it is, like, you know when an idea goes into your head, like, oh, what was the name of that actor? I never let that go.
1: Okay.
0: Never. I always look it up. Always. I have an app on my phone with flashcards of, you know, capital cities or any interesting facts. I'm in a couple of quiz teams. I do the Irish Online Quiz League. I'm in a team called A Tribe Called Kesht. And I play for my local team in the Oxfordshire Quiz League on Thursdays. You know, so we play, I do a lot of quizzes. And when I come across a fact that I didn't know that I think is likely to come up on as a quiz question, I write it down into like flashcards and stuff. So I'm always very aware that I should be remembering things. I tend to pay more attention to the Academy Awards than I ever did, that kind of stuff.
1: To be fair, you make it sound very easy there, that you just kind of catalogue all of this knowledge. There's so much more, I imagine, that goes into it. I want to speak to you a little bit more, Dara, in a couple of minutes about more behind the scenes info about The Chase, maybe secrets people wouldn't know, but also we need to have a proper conversation about how people can come along and test their own general knowledge skills with you at your upcoming Irish quiz tour next month. So let's chat more after Ella Langley. She's in Texas next.
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0: It's iRadio's group chat with myself, Valerie McHugh. This evening, I am in some great company. It's one of the biggest and most loved shows of all time. The Chase has been on everyone's TV at some stage, and the Chasers have become household names. Right now, Dara Ennis, Dara the Menace Ennis, in fact, joins me on the show. He joined the cast in recent years and has quickly become a fan favourite. As well as chatting about The Chase with me this evening, we do still have to touch on your upcoming Irish quiz tour too, Dara. But before we jump into that, another question about The Chase. I feel like I have so many burning questions and I can't be the only one that would want to know this. A lot of the questions, naturally, on the show are going to be about UK historical or culturally significant events because it's a British television show. How do you deal with that? Obviously, you're Irish. How do you go about that?
1: Well, history's easy. History's really easy. Like, it was my best subject in school. My mother was a history teacher. And, you know, I've always liked British history was so entangled with Irish history. We learned it in school. So it was fine. That was relatively simple. You know, I knew the kings and queens. I had to learn them in order. But Horrible History song, I don't know if you're into Horrible Histories, but they've got the monarch song, William, Henry, Stephen, Henry, Richard, John. Hey. And I learned all that stuff. But it's the cultural things that are dead easy, that is for someone who lives here and has grown up here, that are really hard. Like, their nursery rhymes are different.
0: Wow.
1: And that's really hard to pick up on. So, you know, there was one about a kitten with mittens or something. I can't even remember it now. And it came up on the show. And Brad was flabbergasted that I didn't know this, because every English child was taught this or had it in school or like, but it just wasn't a thing, you know? And that those ones tripped me up a lot.
0: I can understand. Yeah, I wouldn't have a clue about anything like that either. But then if we were to be asked, if they were to ask a question about like Bosco or something like that, you probably know
1: exactly
0: the answer.
1: You know, so if they were asking, you know, about Pajot's junk box or 40 coats or something from the 80s TV shows that I watched on RTE, no problem. Whereas, yeah, Dr. Foster went to Gloucester is not anything that I'd understand.
0: Do you ever feel guilty when contestants lose at your hands? Because people get... Really?
1: Why would I? It's a game. They should play better if they want to win. If I was a footballer or a hurler on here, would you say, do you never feel guilty beating the other team? It's a competition. If they want to win, they should play better.
0: That is a good point. I suppose, do you know what? I can't fight with that. That is serious logic. You are the king of logic.
1: And this is the only thing that I'm good at, so I'm really competitive. The charity ones are a bit more difficult, but the charities do get like £1,000 each, which is not a small amount of money, and they get huge amounts of advertising benefit. The one that always comes up though, that people really, whatever about me, Paul Sinha beat a team by a second, and one of the contestants would have ended up giving 50 grand to Parkinson's UK, and he has Parkinson's. So he said that was very hard to celebrate.
0: Yeah, that was a personal one for him. But I know what you mean. There's money given to the charities, of course, either way. But you're obviously a very competitive person because you have to be in a job like this. And now that you are bringing your Irish quiz tour to Ireland once again next month, any sneak peeks of what people can expect if they are heading along? Plenty about The Chase and all this, I'm sure, but other things too.
1: So it's a bit of everything. It's wide knowledge. When you're doing a quiz for this many people coming, it has to be general knowledge. And if you do too many on a specific subject, you're going to lose some of the audience. So there's going to be so many different questions. The last time I did this, my music round had 20 questions in it, and that covered 7 decades, just so there was a bit of something for everyone. And there was even some classical thrown in there, you know, so it's a big wide range. But the main thing people need to understand is this is a fun night out where a quiz happens. It's not a quiz competition. The trophy that I have as a prize is terrible. It's a really, really tiny rubbish trophy. And I do that on purpose so that people don't take this seriously. And it's not a pen and paper quiz. You can't, like, you're not putting your heads together and whispering. This is all done on an app. And the quicker you answer, the more points you get, which means cheaters don't win because you can't stop people looking at their phones. So it's a fun, fun night with a huge range of topics. There's like 100 questions and there will be like 60 or 70 different topics. It's really wide.
0: And it can be for any level of general knowledge expertise, because I don't think I'd be particularly good at a table quiz, but people are really good at them.
1: It's multiple choice. Oh, wow. You can have a guess. It's all done on an app. It's a way better way of doing a quiz, to be honest. For people who are casual quizzers, it's way more fun. And the best thing about it is that you can have as many people as you like on your team, because having 10 people on your team is actually a disadvantage because you have to press the buttons quickly to get points. So if you want to do it on your own, that's fine. If you want to just come with your mates and have a laugh. And in between the rounds, I do a Q&A session where people can ask me questions. So they can do, you know, they can ask me about how the chase works. They can ask me, try and trip me up with trivia questions, ask me philosophy questions, anything. It doesn't matter. And that's really good fun as well.
0: Yeah, I can imagine. And if people want to head along to the quiz, where can they find you on social media and tickets and things like that?
1: Yeah, so tickets, our best place to go is my website, which is daraennis.com, or contact your local venue. And I'm doing 7 different venues all across the country. So there's one in Kildare, Wexford, Galway, Drogheda, Dublin, Limerick and Tralee.
0: Is it amazing to come back to Ireland? I know that you're based in the UK now, but to come home to home soil and have something of this magnitude here.
1: Yeah, it's great. And I really like it. It's very different doing these quizzes in England versus Ireland. So it's usually a lot more fun with the Q&A. People are much more likely to ask me something very cheeky in Ireland than they are in England. And we can get good laughs that way. But the one thing that kills me about Irish audiences, there's always one team that rocks in 20 minutes late and is furious that the quiz has started. Like, the start, I start on time. So anybody who's coming, if it says the quiz starts at 8 o'clock, the quiz starts at 8 o'clock. That's universal time, not Irish 20 minutes later, sure, it'll be grand time, because that kills me.
0: I can imagine. Well, Dara, thank you so much for coming on the show and telling me all about this. It looks like it's going to be an amazing event to be involved in, and it's been a pleasure having you on the show. Thank you so much.
1: Yeah, thanks for having me on.
0: And if you're just joining me, you can listen back to my conversation with Dara Ennis from The Chase over on the Go Loud app by searching for iRadio's group chat. The Chase, of course, is a comfort show for many people. It's on quite often on the telly. We wanted to hear what your comfort shows were, particularly heading into the winter months. Keep the suggestions coming in. 087 1102 107. We've got quite the list growing so far. Add yours to it. Right now, it's brand new music from Tame Impala, Loser. It's iRadio.

0: Tame Impala. Loser. It's iRadio's group chat with myself, Valerie McHugh, and producer Leah too. We were just joined by Dara Ennis from The Chase this evening. You can listen back to that on the Go Loud app. But it did get us thinking about the nostalgia of TV and the particular shows that will instantly bring you back to your childhood or just bring you to your happy place. Leah, if you had to pick yours, what would they be?
1: Of course, The Chase was one that was always on in my house, especially my grandparents' house. But this was also on. After the news, every evening, reeling in the years, I used to absolutely love it. I think because history was one of my favourite subjects in school, I just took a really fond interest into it, even though I didn't remember many of the years that were on it. I just think it's so comforting and it's something that you can watch back whenever.
0: I think that it's so funny you have brought up Reeling in the Years, because I just searched there. I WhatsApped my cousin and my sister the other day to say, I was back at home and I said, I'm watching Reeling in the Years right now. What peak television.
1: It is peak television. It.
0: Honestly, I still believe it.
1: It is brilliant.
0: Absolutely.
1: If you
0: amazing.
1: Are looking for something a little more comforting and perhaps less depressing, because it can be sometimes on certain years. Gilmore Girls
0: has to be it.
2: So what's the verdict?
3: I am an autumn.
2: Interesting.
0: I can also say that's not just yours, Leah, because Jane in Cavan was in touch to say my comfort show is Gilmore Girls. I can definitely just stick it on and watch it without really paying attention. My mum and I have watched the whole show too many times to count and quote it on a daily basis. We have another text in from Jojo. For myself and my daughter, it's definitely Gilmore Girls. Same in my house.
1: It's so comforting, and I think it's a very much an autumn winter show. There's 7 seasons of it, so it will keep you going until next summer. Oh, it's just so comforting.
0: Would you believe I only started my rewatch of it the other day?
1: I haven't started yet, but once we hit September, I will be.
0: Oh yeah, once we hit the crunchy leave season. You have another suggestion that you watched recently as well, don't you?
1: Yes, I wouldn't say it's comforting. It's a bit more on a serious note. The most recent show I watched on Netflix was The Bombing of Pan Am 103. Very interesting. It tells the story of the Lockerbie disaster. It was the flight that went from Heathrow to JFK. There was a bomb that exploded on board, unfortunately killed 270 people. Very interesting, based on the true story. And actually, it's been in the news over the last couple of days because a Libyan man who was accused of planting the bomb has actually passed away. But if you are looking for something new to watch, I would recommend that.
0: Returning to comfort watches now for a minute. This show is on 24/7 in my house. Do you know what it is about Friends? I can recite the whole thing. I've seen every episode hundreds and hundreds of times. The storylines in it, I think that they represent quite often what life actually is like when you're in your 20s. Because even when you look at the Remembrance with their iconic theme song that I just played a snippet of, I feel like this could be something I would say to you when I come into work, when I'm giving out about something. So no one told you life was going to be this way. Your job's a joke, you're broke, your love life's DOA. It's like you're always stuck in second gear when it hasn't been your day, your week, your month, or even your year. Now, the only thing that can't apply to me there now is my job's not a joke, I quite enjoy it, but I am, you know, I'd say I probably am broke and my love life's DOA, so.
1: It's quite relatable in that way.
0: It is.
1: Literally. It's something that I could never get into. My sister, like you, can quote probably every episode, but I just never got into it. I'd watch the odd episode there and then, but now and again, but never have watched it in sequence.
0: There are 10 seasons, so a good comfort watch if it is something you're all about, because again, I think that with comfort watches, the important thing is that there are so many episodes of something to watch. Really sad when they only have like one season.
1: Oh, but sometimes you need one of those when you're just one and done. You got the story in and you can watch it over like a long weekend or something. I do like those shows too.
0: My final comfort show that I want to shout out, I also got a text in, funnily enough, would you believe, Leah, from Lily on the text line. This has to be, if I'm having a bad day, this is what I am I am
1: what
0: sticking on.
1: What could this be?
0: I am nearly 27. I won't sing the whole thing. That's embarrassing. Hannah Montana, Miley Cyrus back in her heyday. What a queen. Also, all we've been doing is talking about Dolly Parton over the last 24 hours because she has unfortunately passed away. But so many generations are going to know her from being Aunt Dolly on Hannah Montana.
1: Aunt Dolly.
0: Aunt yeah. Dolly. She had, like, sorry, what a guest star to get on a Disney Channel show.
1: Amazing. That is a real comfort watch. Particularly the movies, can I say. I was obsessed with blue jeans in the Hannah Montana movie.
0: The Hannah Montana movie is iconic. It really is another comfort watch. Also, a lot of sunny scenes and long grass and just good views in that film. So I think since we are heading into the gloomier couple of months, maybe it's nice to surround ourselves with some of that. Also, Hannah Montana is all razzle-dazzle.
1: So it is.
0: It's just going to brighten up your day.
1: Reminisce on summer with Hannah Montana.
0: Thank you for your suggestions that have come in this evening. We've incorporated them into some of our own. The list could go on and on and on. I'm sure we will revisit again next week because it's going to be a long winter, guys. We really need to keep, you know, ourselves
1: rub it
0: going.
1: In. Rub it yeah, in. Why don't you, Valerie?
0: What do you mean, rub it in? Sure, we're the ones not finishing work till 9 o'clock and it's dark outside. Do you know what I mean? And if you are thinking of maybe heading away for the winter months, going somewhere a little bit sunnier, a little bit brighter. Summer cash machine. Summer cash machine. We're giving away €200,000 exactly on Friday. If it's you that wins it, you're very lucky. But you have to make sure that you do all the right things beforehand. Get the entry in first of all, iradio.ie/cash machine. You can enter online or text yes to 57557. Yes to 57557. Cost is €2.50 plus your standard message rate to play. You have to be over 18. You're playing across the Go Loud Network of stations and the full T's and C's are on our website. The entry has to be in before 3 p.m. on Friday. That is the deadline. We're going to make the call after that. If it goes to you, answer within five rings. Tell us the prize amount and that money is all yours. You could be jetting off to sunny Spain for the summer months. €200,000. Exactly. The very best of luck. I'm playing you Amble in a few minutes after Hugel and Moving to the Sun next on iRadio.
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4: Ian Sterling says Luca Bish was his favourite Love Islander to narrate. The man who sells fish appeared on both the original and all-star version of the show, with Ian saying he enjoyed being able to make fish jokes for 8 weeks. Speaking on the Staying Relevant podcast, he said people getting annoyed by them made him love it more. The Scotsman, who's narrated the show for 11 years, added Davide and Ekin Su's 2022 series was his favourite. And for more stories, follow at This Is iRadio on social.
5: My ears, best piece of music equipment I own. They've been with me through everything, even the 90s. Back when you'd hear about parties from photocopied flyers, before outdoor raves moved indoors. 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
10: moving through the sun. 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

0: 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On the way now, Kate Duggan, who's the founder of Elevate Fit Fest, will be here to tell us more about the big event that's coming up next week. And also, we're going to have a conversation about sober socialising. How has it become such a big part of the conversation? We'll get into it after Shakira and Burna Boy, Die Die, next on iRadio.
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9: Hey, I'm Annalie. Here's what's happening. First, Irish actress Catriona Balfe will appear alongside Tom Hiddleston and William Dafoe in a new film about the first successful ascent of Mount Everest. Tenzing tells the story of Tenzing Norgay and Edmund Hillary's historic 1953 expedition. The Outlander star plays Expedition Secretary Jill Henderson. The film gets its European premiere when it opens the Zurich Film Festival next month. Fans and musicians are remembering Dolly Parton as a giant of an artist following her death after a brief battle with cancer at the age of 80. The musician was best known for her genre-defining hits, including 9 to 5, I Will Always Love You and Jolene. As well as winning 11 Grammys, she also had a successful business career, opening the Dollywood theme park in 1986. Singer-songwriter Parson James says it's a true reflection of Dolly.
10: Going to Dollywood in Nashville, walking through that, just hearing her music through a theme park, she paid for the education of most all of the workers that were there. Just staring around and seeing the magical world that this woman built and how selflessly she did so, it just humbled to be able to be there and experience it.
9: Taylor Swift says a world without Dolly Parton doesn't feel possible, real or right. Sabrina Carpenter has also paid tribute to her, saying her light would be something the world will search forever to find. The pair collaborated for a remix edition of Sabrina's track Please Please Please in 2025. Her career spanned 7 decades while she raised millions for charities across the world. Dolly's Imagination Library has seen over 200,000 books donated to children in Ireland. In 2019, she reflected on her achievements.
11: I've been very proud of everything that I've accomplished to be, but I won't mind being known as the Book Lady, but I want to be known for my music as well, and to have left something great in the world that wasn't there before I came along.
9: Pitbull has paid tribute too. At a gig, he played a version of 9 to 5 in Dolly Parton's honour.
12: She lived an amazing life. A hard-working woman, intelligent, sophisticated, funny, powerful, intimidating, but more than anything, a good human being with a good heart.
9: Joanne McNally has gotten her own RTE documentary. What an Absolute Joke will show the comedian's life on and off stage. The businesswoman will bring her stand-up comedy tour to the Three Arena in Dublin this December, making her the only Irish comedian to play 3 nights there. It's not yet known when the show will air. Love Island's Meg Moore and Dejan Williams have confirmed they're back together. They missed out on a place in last year's final and announced they'd split at the end of the year. However, since then, they've sparked rekindling rumours multiple times, with both denying them. They've now confirmed the news in a joint post on Instagram, saying life brought us back to where we started. Former Doctor Who writer Mark Gatiss thinks the show should take a longer break. There have been no episodes since May last year, while this December's Christmas special was cancelled after the BBC put production of the show out to tender. Shuti Gatra's replacement as the Doctor also hasn't been announced yet. Mr. Gatiss says a timeout could do good long term. Cameron Jones is the latest actor to join the upcoming Snoop Dogg biopic. He'll play Tupac Shakur in the project, which will star Outer Banks actor Jonathan Davis in the title role. The rapper is producing the film, which will include music from his catalogue, and it's expected in cinemas in August next year. And 2 in 5 people wake up on the wrong side of the bed at least once a week. However, Gen Z are more likely to feel grumpy in the morning, with 72% of under 30s waking up in a bad mood at least once a week. Almost 2/3 of people say the way they feel first thing often affects the rest of their day, according to the survey by Samsung Health.
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9: Thundery showers will clear with mostly dry weather following. However, some areas of mist and fog will set in. Mild and humid, with temperatures not falling below 12 to 15 degrees. For more, follow at This Is iRadio on socials.
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0: Duggan, who is the founder of Elevate Food Fest, will be here in a couple of minutes' time to tell us all about her event next week. And also, we're going to have a chat about sober socialising. It has become such a massive part of the day-to-day world that we live in now. More and more alcohol-free events on the market. Let's chat after Shakira and Burna Boy. This is Die Die on iRadio. Go.

queuing with you on Electric Picnic starts tomorrow. And by this time tomorrow, thousands of people will be making the pilgrimage to Stradbally. Tents will be up, the wellies will be on, and for a lot of people, the weekend will really be underway. But there's an interesting contrast at the moment. Sober socialising is becoming a lot more popular. We're seeing more alcohol-free events, run clubs, wellness spaces and saunas pop up everywhere, while pubs and nightclubs are closing down around the country. Yet when it comes to festivals, alcohol still feels like a huge part of the experiences. A lot of the big festival sponsorships are alcohol brands, and in the run-up to festivals, you'll see influencers posting their sponsored hauls of cans and drinks that they've stocked up on for the weekend. So it got us thinking, would you enjoy a festival without drinking? Would you feel completely comfortable going to the likes of EP or Longitude or Glastonbury sober and sober socialising? Or would you feel like you were missing out? 087 1102 107. We'll chat about that in a couple of minutes' time. But if Electric Picnic isn't quite your thing, there's a different kind of festival happening next weekend. Elevate Fit Fest in Neenah. It's all about fitness and wellness. I'm going to be chatting to founder Kate Duggan about it in a couple of minutes' time. Stupid song, Olivia Rodrigo, to play too. First, it's the latest from Charlie XCX. This is Wink Wink on iRadio.

0: say.
1: It's Valerie in with you on iRadio's Group Chat, and sober social activities are on the rise, with more and more people nowadays looking for ways to get out, meet new people and have a great time without alcohol being at the centre of the experience. One event that is achieving just that is Elevate Fit Fest, which is taking place at Shanbally House in Neenah next weekend, September 5th and 6th. It's bringing together fitness, wellness, classes, talks and plenty of opportunities to get involved, all in a fun social festival atmosphere. And joining me now is Kate Duggan, who's the founder of Elevate Fit Fest. She's going to be telling us more about the event, and we're going to be chatting about sober socialising and why it has become such a big part of things nowadays. Kate, welcome to our radio's Group Chat. Delighted to be chatting to you all about Elevate Fit Fest this evening. For people that are hearing about it for the first time right now, what exactly is the event about?
2: So Elevate Fit Fest is a two-day health, wellness and lifestyle festival based in Tipperary. So it's something totally different. It's something that when we first started out, there was nothing like this in Tipperary or in the Midlands. And yeah, it's just a really fun day out that you get to experience lots of different classes, lots of different talks. You learn lots of different things, from cooking demos to workshops. And you get to try different classes and different exercises without the intimidation, I guess, or the pressure of going to a gym or going into a studio where you might worry, am I going to be able to do this? Am I going to be the worst or the best in the class? And it just kind of removes all the pressure, all the taboo. And it's also in a really, really nice setting in Shanbally House and Gardens. So yeah, that's pretty much Elevate Fit Fest in a nutshell, I think.
1: It sounds like a lovely taste or vibe if you're looking at getting involved in any of the things that you've mentioned there. Particularly, yes, people can feel a little bit intimidated going to the gym. So it can be nice to try something there first and see if it's something that you enjoy in the first place. Where did the idea for Elevate come from? What inspired you to create it?
2: I think it came out of COVID. So obviously COVID, we were all locked down, and it was a time where everyone was by themselves and you couldn't meet up and you couldn't socialize. So the idea formed out of that, I guess, and that we, you know, we're human beings, we crave connection, we crave social interaction, and it was supposed

0: is very much full, and we know exactly what the event is going to be. We just keep adding kind of new elements and just to have a different offering for people. And again, it's taking a day out from your everyday life. You're getting to reset, refocus in, as I say, a beautiful location with just really nice people, I think, which, yeah, always brightens the spirits and makes people feel really good about themselves and really happy.
1: Yeah, particularly going into, dare I say, the kind of autumn winter months that
0: I
1: are ahead.
0: know.
1: You know, talk to me about Shanbally House, the location for the festival. Absolutely a gorgeous location. What made you choose it?
0: So I'm part of the team here at Shanbally. So it's a family business, and we do everything from we grow organic vegetables for culinary supply, we grow oats on a commercial scale for flavins, we grow medicinal herbs, we host retreats and loads of different elements, garden tours, walks. So it was kind of a natural fit to bring people into Shanbally. So it's an exclusive venue, generally closed to the public, and it's nice to be able to open the grounds up, if you will, so that people get to experience, you know, the gardens, the grounds. It's really beautiful. It overlooks the lake. The trees here are a couple of 100 years old, and there's just something really special about the energy here. So I think it was a natural fit for both Shanbally, and then I'm into every kind of movement or trying something a little bit different. So yeah, I thought it was, yeah, really good idea. And I think people agree because we're going into our fourth year. And yeah, it's busier and more packed than ever with literally something for everyone. So whether you've never done any exercise before and you just want to come and have a coffee and look at the world go by and people watch, there's something for you. There's cooking demos, workshops, talks, yeah, a range of exercise classes, breathwork, yoga, everything you can possibly imagine, Valerie.
1: All in what seems to be a very grounding place, the way that you describe,
0: Exactly.
1: you know, Shanbally House. It sounds amazing, and I'm sure people will, even if they aren't fitness fanatics, can appreciate it on some level and enjoy it, the people watching, all of that. It's, from what you're saying, not just for people that are mad into the fitness and enjoy the likes of reformer classes or yoga or sound baths. It's not just for people that have done it before. This is an event that is designed to encourage complete beginners to come along as well.
0: Exactly. Yeah. And I suppose that's the thing. So like, even if we just stick with reformer Pilates this year, we're partnering with Claire Halpin, who is an incredible yoga Pilates and reformer Pilates teacher in Nina. She's reformer Pilates Nina. And so she's designed the schedule to incorporate someone who has never even heard of reformer Pilates and might not know what it is. So every class is catered towards someone who might be an absolute expert in it or someone who has never tried it before. So I think that's really important as well, to make sure that everyone's accounted for. It's very inclusive, and you know, every teacher or instructor at the start kind of gets a gauge if anyone has any injuries, if they've done it before. And then every class, so whether it's, you know, some classes are just really good fun. Like, I've two left feet, Valerie, I'll be completely honest, but some of the dance classes, they're just so much fun. And again, you don't have to have any experience. You could never have danced or moved in your life, but it's just, I don't know, it's a sense of community and movement and belonging and just a bit of fun in a really nice location. And yeah, just get people up, out, moving, and have somewhere to go that's not a night out or that's not a pub or just something different. Not that there's anything wrong with that. Now, I do love a night out myself, but it's nice to have daytime offerings as well.
1: I think daytime offerings and sober socializing offerings are obviously becoming more popular, but they're really popping up lots around Ireland. We seem to be developing quite the niche for it. I know even your own festival, it's going into its fourth year. Let's look at sober socializing, and I want to get your views on it in a couple of minutes' time. Dua Lipa lined up to play two after Slater and Dance next on iRadio.
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4: That is a TikToker named Jamie Causey. I hope I'm pronouncing that right. And she's recently revealed that Olivia paid off her college fees. She gave her $5,000 to pay off her costs at University of Alabama.
5: How random is that? 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Like, if I did a call out for Olivia now, is there a chance that she would get on to me and pay my $3,000?
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0: Dua Lipa on iRadio's group chat. Sober social activities are on the rise. That's what we're looking at this evening. And more people are looking to get out, meet new people and have a great time without alcohol being at the centre of the experience. This evening, I'm chatting to Kate Duggan, who's the founder of Elevate Fit Fest, which is taking place next week. It's bringing together fitness, wellness, classes, talks and plenty of opportunities to get involved, all in a fun social festival atmosphere. Kate, we've been chatting about what people can expect from the event a little bit up to this point, but do you think your festival is evidence that sober socialising is growing in popularity? You're into your fourth year, so obviously there's a huge demand for sober events like this one.
1: I think so. And I think as the health and wellness category grows and expands, people are looking for something a little bit different. You know, as much as you want to go out and stay out all night, you can't do that every single night of the week, or you don't want to give up every weekend to that. So I think when you come to something like Elevate, you come and you leave feeling better than when you came in. So sometimes it's the other way when it's a night out or whatever. You might go out feeling great, but then feel the repercussions the following days. So for this, you come and you get energized, and you, I think if you learn something new or you pick up a new tip or a trick or something that just makes your life a little bit easier, or you might make a new friend or something, or find a class that you were like, wow, I really love that. Now I'd be happy to walk into a studio and not feel like the outsider. So I think absolutely there is definitely a trend towards more sober curiosity, or, you know, people are just looking for something a little bit different. So yeah, thankfully things are going that way, I suppose, for the likes of me in events like this, because the more we can offer, the more people we get, the more we can offer it and we can expand the schedule. So it's kind of, yeah, it all works together, really.
0: What has the biggest challenge been in bringing Elevate from an idea to a real festival year after year after year?
1: Oh my goodness, there are so many. The biggest challenge, I don't really know. Like, some people look at it and think, wow, this is really polished, and this isn't being egotistical or whatever, but they're like, wow, it looks really great, and fair play, great achievement, you must have a great team. And I suppose it's not a team, like, it's literally me, and I have Kleena that works with me in social media, and I have Lynn who works on kind of the outreach and admin side. Like, that is literally it. So from a challenge perspective, it's trying to figure out, okay, what does the schedule look like? You're dealing with, you know, 70 different individuals from a lineup perspective. You're dealing with so many different brands. You have production, operations, figuring out how to get power. It's something I have no idea, like electricity and the whole thing. So there's just so many different elements. But I think one of the biggest challenges is promotion and getting the word out there. So as amazing as social media is, people see it and they're like, oh yeah, that looks great. But our attention span nowadays is so short and we can't focus, and oftentimes things get missed. It's like, oh yeah, I'll go to that. But if you don't kind of, we have a very short window to capture people's attention and get that commitment. So we really count on word of mouth and people having a great time. I think 92% pretty much come back or say they would come back in our end of year survey. So, which is great. So hopefully they'll tell a friend. So it grows quite organically, but that is definitely one of the hardest elements. You could have the best event ever, but you also needed people to attend for it to be the best version it can be. So yeah, there are many challenging elements. I think I could go on forever about that question, to be honest.
0: But it seems to be well worth it for you and for other people. I know we were speaking there about sober socialising, how it's expanded, but the health and fitness genre is not the right word, but that as a thing has become, I think, more enjoyable for people. People traditionally thought that to have good health and wellness, you had to be like on a treadmill and only eating fruit and vegetables. But I think that we've expanded nearly to include so many more ways of getting movement into your life that are very, very enjoyable. Probably why the likes of Pilates and yoga have taken off so much.
1: I think so. And I think at the end of the day, like, it's not that serious. You can find something, you know, some people love going to the gym and love lifting really heavy weights and are really into that. And that is one category. But if you're not, and that's too intimidating, there's something that you will find that will, you know, help you move, make you feel a little bit better, be a little bit healthier. That could be dancing, that could be boxing, it could be spinning, it could be walking, it could be skipping. Like, there are so many different things. And I think it's important that, like, not everyone, it doesn't have to be right for everyone. You just have to find the thing that's right for you. And that's why something like Elevate is great, because it's, you're not forking out 25 quid a pop to try all these different things. You can just come for a day out and have a bit of fun. And yeah, it's just lightheartedness, and hopefully you learn something. So even as you mentioned there, eating your vegetables and whatever, we have cooking demos that don't just focus on vegetables. So, you know, it's tips for how you can make quick lunches or handy snacks that are good for you, healthy, high protein, and just, yeah, it's to make everybody's lives a little bit easier whilst providing a fun and entertaining day.
0: Well, where can people find out more and follow along with you guys on social media as well?
1: So social media, definitely Instagram is our biggest platform. So we are Elevate Fit Fest at that. Elevate Fit Fest is our website. So there you'll see kind of the schedule, who's who, who's on, timings and whatnot. And then tickets are available on Eventbrite. And yeah, they are actually selling really, really fast this year. So I think it's going to be our first sold out year, which is incredible. And yeah, the goal is just to keep expanding and keep offering something different, and hopefully to leave people feeling a little bit better and a little bit lighter and happier.
0: Well, Kate, thank you for coming on the show and telling me all about Elevate Fit Fest. I'm sure you'll see many more people there now after listening to you this evening, because you've been very convincing as to why somebody should go.
1: Thank you.
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0: And you can listen back to Kate over on the Go Loud app by searching for iRadio's group chat. You've been giving me your thoughts on sober socialising at festivals and whether or not we're shifting in that direction. And I will share some of those thoughts in a couple of moments' time. In the meantime, you can get a new lift home with Micheál, Sinéad and Ella weekdays from 3 on iRadio. And this week, they're giving away tickets to this guy. He's coming to Ireland next summer. Noah Kahan, Orbiter. It's iRadio.

0: Radio's group chat. Electro Picnic kicks off tomorrow evening, really, and the hype has been building all week. Our social media feeds are inundated with content creators posting hauls, clothes hauls, equipment, tent hauls before Electro Picnic, but also some of the drinks that they're bringing. And although sober socialising is all the rage right now, it seems that it doesn't necessarily always apply to music festivals, but that vibe seems to be changing. I wanted to know, would you go to a festival completely sober and enjoy it? 087 1102 107. Sinead has said there's loads of options for sober activities to do during the day at festivals. At Electro Picnic, there's yoga, there's comedy sets, there's stalls to look at. I think you can definitely enjoy a festival sober now. Of course, it depends on who you're with, but festivals are accessible for everyone. I would agree. I don't really drink, and I personally would still absolutely have a ball at Electro Picnic. But any festival at all. Kira in Longford, the festival sober isn't the problem. It's dealing with the drunk people. They are the problem. It's 10 times more annoying than usual, but it's not something that would stop me. Marie the Donegal, I choose to go to EP sober purely because it's miserable waking up sick every morning in a crappy tent in the rain as it is. No need to make the experience tougher. I'm already going through it. Like, yes, but you're going to really enjoy the atmosphere and the music. So even if you do have to put up with the rain, I've heard, I haven't been there myself, but I've heard it's worth it. If that's any consolation to you, Marie. Jack in Maynooth, obviously festivals have always been centred around alcohol, but that's just Irish socialising in general. No different from heading to a stag do or a wedding, but that idea is changing now, and there will be more and more people choosing to go sober as time goes on. That is a very valid point, and one that is true. We do associate alcohol with a lot of Irish social events, whether that be maybe heading to a festival or a wedding, whatever it is. But that does seem to be shifting, especially given the texts that have come in this evening. Saoirse Leitrim says, myself and my boyfriend did a big Electro Picnic haul yesterday and avoided trays of cans this time and went for water bottles instead. My waddy, honestly, by day three, will be grateful. It is very important to stay hydrated. So interesting to see the shift in all of that. Thank you so much for getting in touch with your opinions on all of this. If you are lucky enough to be heading down to Electro Picnic in the next 24 hours, I'm sure you're furiously getting yourself packed. And if you're thinking you have FOMO for this year, because I think that the FOMO is real right now for a lot of people, you don't need to feel FOMO for too long, because the tickets for 2027's Electro Picnic are likely to go on sale very, very soon. And maybe for next summer, you could get yourself a glamping VIP package where you literally are living it up in luxury and seeing the best acts potentially in the world at EP 2027. We are giving away €200,000 exactly on Friday. It would be the biggest payday of your life, but you do have to be in it to win it. Make sure to get that entry in. iRadio.ie. You can enter online or text yes to 57557. That is yes to 57557. The cost is €2.50 plus your standard message rate to play. 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That is your deadline. That's the cutoff. Make sure to get your entry in before that point. We're going to make a cash machine call after that. If your phone rings, answer it within 5 rings. And tell us the prize amount. And that money is all yours for the spending. €200,000 exactly. The very best of luck. I do hope it's you that wins it. Calvin Harris and Jazzy, Satisfy. Play next on iRadio. I will
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0: 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Weekdays from 10, she'll be back tomorrow. We'll be back tomorrow from 6 as well. Myself and the wonderful producer Leah. It is Leona Gilmore that is on the way now. She's playing you some Coulter and Doja Cat after Prosper and Clooney next.
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9: Hey, I'm Annalie. Here's what's happening. First, fans and musicians are remembering Dolly Parton as a giant of an artist following her death after a brief battle with cancer at the age of 80. The singer from Tennessee sold more than 100 million records over her six-decade career. Some of her hits include Jolene, 9 to 5 and I Will Always Love You. Flags are lowered across America for a week, while the lights on New York's Empire State Building turned to a pink sparkle in honour of the singer. Dolly had a special affection for Ireland, which reporter Tina Gates has been looking back at.
10: Now, I bet you folks didn't know that I'm part Irish.
11: Dolly's connection with Ireland went well beyond the concert stage, and one visit to Kerry left such an impression she wrote a song about us. On holiday in the kingdom in 1990, she found herself in Paddy O'Shea's pub in Ventry, where she was presented with a Kerry jersey and gave an impromptu performance of Coat of Many Colours.
10: In my coat of many colours.
11: The trip inspired her song We Irish, celebrating the music, storytelling and warmth she encountered here. She later said she felt a deep connection with Irish audiences, saying we speak the same language.
10: Ah, well, that was fun and I appreciate it.
9: Johnny Depp and Alice Cooper are heading to the Boston Film Festival for a new documentary about their rock supergroup Hollywood Vampires. Unleashed Spirits, The Rise of the Hollywood Vampires will open the festival on September 17th. It tells how Alice Cooper's infamous 1970s drinking club eventually inspired the band he formed with Depp and Aerosmith guitarist Joe Perry. All three are expected to attend the premiere. Ian Sterling says Luca Bish was his favourite Love Islander to narrate. The Man Who Sells Fish appeared on both the original and all-star version of the show, with Ian saying he enjoyed being able to make fish jokes for 8 weeks. Speaking on the Staying Relevant podcast, he said people getting annoyed by them made him love it more. The Scotsman, who's narrated the show for 11 years, added Davide and Ekansu's 2022 series was his favourite. A Bel Air spin-off is in the works. Coco Jones will reprise her role as Hillary Banks, the character she played in the dramatic reimagining of the 90s sitcom The Fresh Prince of Bel-Air. The show will follow the oldest Banks child as she moves to New York after accepting a job offer from a celebrity chef. Tate McRae is the latest Calvin Klein ambassador. The Canadian singer is the face of their new Feel the Fit denim campaign. In the video announcing their collab, Tate puts on a pair of their loose jeans and begins to dance across the hallway. The Grammy-nominated singer said she loved being able to bring her own energy to the look. Cameron Jones is set to play Tupac in the upcoming Snoop Dogg biopic. He'll join Outer Banks star Jonathan Davis, who's set to star as the rap legend, while Lauren London will play Snoop's late mom and Miles Bullock will star as Dr. Dre. The film, titled Snoop, will will include music from the rapper and is set for release next August. Bridgerton creator Shonda Rhimes has renewed her contract with Netflix for another 5 years. Her production company Shondaland is also behind Scandal, Inventing Anna and Grey's Anatomy. The streaming platform says it's delighted to continue the partnership where stories become genuine phenomena, shaping fashion, music and culture far beyond the screen. Harry Styles says he felt uncomfortable when he wasn't touring. The singer said earlier in his career he felt restless when he was on break from tour and spent longer spells at home. In an interview with W Magazine, he said his latest break from performing helped him learn more about himself away from the stage. He's currently playing his sold-out residency at Madison Square Garden in New York. Dogs use blinking to build bonds with their owners. Researchers in Italy found dogs will blink more often when they see their owners doing so. The study at the University of Parma found dogs use their eyes for subtle affiliate signals with people they trust. And running is as good as a nap if you're tired. New research from McGill University in Canada shows going for a jog or doing a short workout may be the best way to counter the effects of sleep deprivation. The scientists say 20 minutes of exercise is as effective as a 90-minute nap for keeping the brain sharp if you've had a bad night's sleep.
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9: Thundery showers will clear with mostly dry weather following. However, some areas of mist and fog will set in, mild and humid with temperatures not falling below 12 to 15 degrees. For more, follow at This Is iRadio on socials.
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2: 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This is an example of one of the tracks he'll be playing for you. This vocal is Osmalia Ahachlia. It's Khaki Kid. Like Kiel Nua. Easy does it.

0: Gracie Abrams, look at my life. Agus a cara, I think someone might potentially Bezier be saying that about you on Tiacht and Show because you could be winning yourself ticket to Noah Kahan. He's announced a gig on Saturday Seahogan in Ireland and you could be there. You could win yourself these tickets. No waiting queues, none of that crack. You could win them. Le Mihai Shane Agusella, I'm Shaw Airy Radio weekdays, 3 to 3 o'clock. I wish you the absolute best of luck. You have to be a gay shock to be the chance to win. Kiol on the way on Sam Fender, but Olivia Dean, does she exact ratio?
1: Hi, morning. Rachel was trying to park the other day, and when she went in to park, a woman was holding space standing there. 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

It feels like that Our Own came out yesterday, but it actually came out a bit of a pain that didn't crack outside. Sam Benderless, 17, going under Airy Radio. And it, the Kiln Niwa Agam Dij, this one is from Peggy Gu, Agus Irish Starley Kayla, Woman.

That a brave mate to go on. They never fail to amaze me. Toshi digs on yards, good yards, on time. Her father name is Florence Road, and that was 75 a 63 here on radio. I'm your beast for those Colini there. I thought look at these straw bodies, electric picnic on Zira Shatna shunned. Speaking of we electric picnic, Kyokhurum gigs. They can be very expensive on Costa, especially if you want to go to some abroad. I'm sure you wouldn't have a bother doing that if you won this. Radio Summer Cash Machine. That's right, all the tickets, they do add up. €100 there, €150 there, transport to get here, even if you want to get a flight somewhere, it's so expensive. But that would only be petty cash, so yeah, if you want a Radio Summer Cash Machine, because the Fianna Shaw Cúpla Law, we are gearing up in 2 days' time to give away a phenomenal €200,000, and that could be yours, Rivan Tierra Shachna Shaw. If you love the sound of that, it is very easy to enter Aiska Paiska. Enter Stacker Lena at iradio.ie or text the word ES to 57557. That's yes in a text to 57557. I'm just letting you know, it will cost you €2.50 as well as your standard message rate to play. You need to be over the age of 18 to enter Stack. 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Gachrod, everything you need to know is on iradio.ie. Get that entry of Stiachrod if the real plugs are heated. So that's what iRadio Summer Cash Machine will pick a winner. That winner could be you. If Barry Dunn rings that, answer the phone within 5 rings and tell him the number is €200,000. You do all those things, you'll be our next big winner of €200,000. Off more, very

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0: Perth Irish actress Katrina Balfe will appear alongside Tom Hiddleston and William Dafoe in a new film about the first successful ascent of Mount Everest. Tenzing tells the story of Tenzing Norgay and Edmund Hillary's historic 1953 expedition. The Outlander star plays expedition secretary Jill Henderson. The film gets its European premiere when it opens the Zurich Film Festival next month. Fans and musicians are remembering Dolly Parton as a giant of an artist following her death after a brief battle with cancer at the age of 80. The musician was best known for her genre-defining hits, including 9 to 5, I Will Always Love You and Jolene. As well as winning 11 Grammys, she also had a successful business career, opening the Dollywood theme park in 1986. Singer-songwriter Parson James says it's a true reflection of Dolly.
1: Going to Dollywood in Nashville, walking through that and just hearing her music through a theme park, she paid for the education of most all of the workers that were there. Just staring around and seeing the magical world that this woman built and how selflessly she did so, it just humbled to be able to be there and experience it.
0: Taylor Swift says a world without Dolly Parton doesn't feel possible, real or right. Sabrina Carpenter has also paid tribute to her, saying her light would be something the world will search forever to find. The pair collaborated for a remix edition of Sabrina's track Please Please Please in 2025. Her career spanned 7 decades while she raised millions for charities across the world. Dolly's Imagination Library has seen over 200,000 books donated to children in Ireland. In 2019, she reflected on her achievements.
2: I've been very proud of everything that I've accomplished to be, but I won't mind being known as the Book Lady, but I want to be known for my music as well and to have left something great in the world that wasn't there before I came
0: along. Pitbull has paid tribute too. At a gig, he played a version of 9 to 5 in Dolly Parton's honour.
3: She lived an amazing life, a hard-working woman, intelligent, sophisticated, funny, powerful, intimidating, but more than anything, a good human being with a good heart.
0: Joanne McNally has gotten her own RTE documentary. What an Absolute Joke will show the comedian's life on and off stage. The businesswoman will bring her stand-up comedy tour to the Three Arena in Dublin this December, making her the only Irish comedian to play 3 nights there. It's not yet known when the show will air. Love Island's Meg Moore and Dejan Williams have confirmed they're back together. They missed out on a place in last year's final.

0: and announced they'd split at the end of the year. However, since then, they've sparked rekindling rumours multiple times, with both denying them. They've now confirmed the news in a joint post on Instagram, saying life brought us back to where we started. Former Doctor Who writer Mark Gatiss thinks the show should take a longer break. There have been no episodes since May last year, while this December's Christmas special was cancelled after the BBC put production of the show out to tender. Shuti Gatwa's replacement as the Doctor also hasn't been announced yet. Mr. Gatiss says a timeout could do good long term. Cameron Jones is the latest actor to join the upcoming Snoop Dogg biopic. He'll play Tupac Shakur in the project, which will star Outer Banks actor Jonathan Davis in the title role. The rapper is producing the film, which will include music from his catalogue, and it's expected in cinemas in August next year. And 2 in 5 people wake up on the wrong side of the bed at least once a week. However, Gen Z are more likely to feel grumpy in the morning, with 72% of under 30s waking up in a bad mood at least once a week. Almost 2/3 of people say the way they feel first thing often affects the rest of their day, according to the survey by Samsung Health.
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0: Thundery showers will clear with mostly dry weather following. However, some areas of mist and fog will set in. Mild and humid, with temperatures not falling below 12 to 15 degrees. For more, follow at This Is iRadio on socials.
3: I can't afford to rush. Quick Eye Radio at night. It's Leona Aisha hanging out with you. Good evening, Yanni. In crack, but problem. Close to the wedge. Nish, doch, you'll know what I can do. John Hoosier.
2: Yo, what's up, guys? This is Jen. Where?

Tá an Cailíne Seo arás le Sheol Nua, and this song is all about something you could actually spend your ergot on if you want to arrange a summer costume. The Cailíne Seo tá sonraí ar an mbealach a couple nomads. Her name is Slater and this is her brand new hour on. It's called Brand New Chanel.

0: I'd say that book was absolutely airbeat to be playing at Strawbally's Electric Picnic on Tierra Shachna. So he is going to be there on a Friday, of course, at Somber, because my body isn't ready. Also there, Dachina Shaw will be Mihal, Shane, August, Ella from my radio, and they'll be broadcasting Bio at the festival, Tracia 3 o'clock. If you see them, say hello, August, Biglin, Biagay Shock. It's going to be absolutely mighty. Cracker on Mialak Nation. I'm going to stick you on another Banna Kiel Ernock, who will also be playing at Electric Picnic at Couple Nomad Street. Becky Hill, to you, Tach Tracia. Back to back, back to back, back
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I am over the moon and airbeat for these three vocally on Bonacular and okay, go on your afternoon at On Palmer. They took to their Mianso Shilpa to announce their biggest shows ever. They're going on an Ireland and UK tour on Sarah Shuffhogan, hitting up all the stops in June and July in Belfast, Baia, Ahachlia, Glasgow, Cunte, Limnock, Manchester, ending in London on the 9th of July. They're absolutely class live. I saw them Kupla, Shaq, Nohin, Roof, Jeremy Kennedy in the Viva Stadium, and they're just mighty. Their name is Amble, and this is their brand new track, Last Rites. My word.

0: Finnick Casey Musgraves, I guess the dry spell here on radio with Couple Nomads. I'm going to play you a track from an Irish fella who is currently gigging in Asia. His brand new album, The Way to the Woods, Sasha Aitiat, Couple Nomads, as well as a duet from Shakira, I guess Burna Boy. Before all that, though, I have to tell you about this really exciting new one. Yes, it's all very exciting, and the countdown is on. Only 2 days to go until we give someone €200,000. If you don't know the drill and you're thinking, Leona, yes, I'd absolutely love that. Kaliana, what do I need to do? It's easy, basically. So easy to enter is just get that entry in now, because Friday will roll around and you will not have entered, and I want you to be in a chance to win this incredible amount of money. Head over to iradio.ie to get that entry in Erlina, or text the fuckle yes to Cooig Shack. Cooig a Cooig Shack. That's yes in a text message to 57557. I'm just letting you know it will cost you €2.50 as well as your standard message rate to play. You need to be over the age of 18 to enter Stiach. You're playing across the Go Loud network of stations, Gaffer, everything you need to know. You can find that on iradio.ie. Get that entry in by a 3 o'clock to Hina Shaw. That's when iRadio's Summer Cash Machine will pick a winner. That winner could be you. If you're lucky enough to get a phone call from Barry Dunn this Friday, answer that phone of yours within 5 rings and tell him this number, €200,000. You do all those things, you'll be our next big winner of more. Very best of luck.
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was in Asia celebrating and gigging his album New With The Weight Of The Woods, and that's one of the tracks on the album. Dermot Kennedy, August the Turnstile, Air Eye Radio at night. And Ish, the Yo Like Him Did Show, and Tate McRae. This is Greedy.

0: A stellar pop star from Redditch, Harry Styles, I guess a watermelon, a sugar and shot right radio. That hour and is a stack of that Buchholz album, Fine Line. And the song also became Harry Styles' very first number one single on the US Billboard Hot 100. Tasha Intrfad. It on Mialakanish, I have a brand new summer anthem. Bria own Jenny, a couple of nomads, also some brand new cat sights to come for you too. It's all on the way. Exact ratio, big elum. Are you down
1: for the ride? The Pujo I team is on the road with Kevin Egan Cars. Keep on eye and say hi.
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10: Hey, I'm Annalie. Here's what's happening. First, fans and musicians are remembering Dolly Parton as a giant of an artist following her death after a brief battle with cancer at the age of 80. The singer from Tennessee sold more than 100 million records over her six-decade career. Some of her hits include Jolene, 9 to 5 and I Will Always Love You. Flags are lowered across America for a week, while the lights on New York's Empire State Building turned to a pink sparkle in honour of the singer. Dolly had a special affection for Ireland, which reporter Tina Gates has been looking back at.
11: I bet you folks didn't know that I'm part Irish.
12: Dolly's connection with Ireland went well beyond the concert stage, and one visit to Kerry left such an impression she wrote a song about it. On holiday in the kingdom in 1990, she found herself in Paddy O'Shea's pub in Ventry, where she was presented with a Kerry jersey and gave an impromptu performance of Coat of Many Colours.
11: In my coat of many colours.
12: The trip inspired her song We Irish, celebrating the music, storytelling and warmth she encountered here. She later said she felt a deep connection with Irish audiences, saying we speak the same language.
11: Well, that was fun and I appreciate it.
10: Johnny Depp and Alice Cooper are heading to the Boston Film Festival for a new documentary about their rock supergroup Hollywood Vampires. Unleashed Spirits, The Rise of the Hollywood Vampires, will open the festival on September 17th. It tells how Alice Cooper's infamous 1970s drinking club eventually inspired the band he formed with Depp and Aerosmith guitarist Joe Perry. All three are expected to attend the premiere. Ian Sterling says Luca Bish was his favourite Love Islander to narrate. The Man Who Sells Fish appeared on both the original and all-star version of the show, with Ian saying he enjoyed being able to make fish jokes for 8 weeks. Speaking on the Staying Relevant podcast, he said people getting annoyed by them made him love it more. The Scotsman, who's narrated the show for 11 years, added Davide and Ekansu's 2022 series was his favourite. A Bel Air spin-off is in the works. Coco Jones will reprise her role as Hillary Banks, the character she played in the dramatic reimagining of the 90s sitcom The Fresh Prince of Bel-Air. The show will follow the oldest Banks child as she moves to New York after accepting a job offer from a celebrity chef. Tate McRae is the latest Calvin Klein ambassador. The Canadian singer is the face of their new Feel the Fist denim campaign. In the video announcing their collab, Tate puts on a pair of their loose jeans and begins to dance across the hallway. The Grammy-nominated singer said she loved being able to bring her own energy to the look. Cameron Jones is set to play Tupac in the upcoming Snoop Dogg biopic. He'll join Outer Banks star Jonathan Davis, who's set to star as the rap legend, while Lauren London will play Snoop's late mom and Miles Bullock will star as Dr. Dre. The film, titled Snoop, will include music from the rapper and is set for release next August. Bridgerton creator Shonda Rhimes has renewed her contract with Netflix for another 5 years. Her production company Shondaland is also behind Scandal, Inventing Anna and Grey's Anatomy. The streaming platform says it's delighted to continue the partnership where stories become genuine phenomena, shaping fashion, music and culture far beyond the screen. Harry Styles says he felt uncomfortable when he wasn't touring. The singer said earlier in his career he felt restless when he was on break from tour and spent longer spells at home. In an interview with W Magazine, he said his latest break from performing helped him learn more about himself away from the stage. He's currently playing his sold-out residency at Madison Square Garden in New York. Dogs use blinking to build bonds with their owners. Researchers in Italy found dogs will blink more often when they see their owners doing so. The study at the University of Parma found dogs use their eyes for subtle affiliate signals with people they trust. And running is as good as a nap if you're tired. New research from McGill University in Canada shows going for a jog or doing a short workout may be the best way to counter the effects of sleep deprivation. The scientists say 20 minutes of exercise is as effective as a 90-minute nap for keeping the brain sharp if you've had a bad night's sleep.
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10: Thundery showers will clear with mostly dry weather following. However, some areas of mist and fog will set in. Mild and humid with temperatures not falling below 12 to 15 degrees. 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
0: 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Leon with you. 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
9: I

Danny music there. Ona Jenny, the absolute summer anthem. Less than a lover. Air I radio and ishtach yo like I'm ditching a kind as Malia Aha Chlia. Her name is a Jazzy and this is Kiel New at I Radio. It's my people.

0: model, I guess high hopes of 3,000 euro. Radio and Beja, you're one of these people who still have their hopes quite high to find an electric picnic ticket. Role model, he will be there across the festival, and there's loads of acts happening. I'm looking here at Mian Sushilta at Electric Picnic, and it is jammers of so many brilliant artists, and I'm so thrilled to see so much Irish talent in there too. C-Mat, Amble, and loads of smaller artists across the Jera Shachna fresh. And if you're going in a stump up at all on Cliffs OS, it's 087-102-107 on Ever Air. I'm Yalik. I'm going to stick you on a track from a Bukal who you can win tickets to see in Bioic. You'll cut him all this week on Mial Shin. Nella, he's exact. Trish Taylor Swift. Big Lum.
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Noah Kahan, agus Dick Season Air I Radio. You can get tickets, so see him be out with Yocharam all this week on Mihai Shane Agusella Tracia 3 o'clock. They're giving away these tickets before they even go on sale. This is the ultimate VIP treatment of more very best luck. Be a gaist, agus be a linen ish. Thalmir, Bishmer, Thakiolernuk, Agam Ditch Briga. This is a bukal as Kunte Kildada, Igdalon Yarfin Yarth on Thalmir Fod. His name is Cameron Watson. Sha'e Secrets.

0: been Florence Road, I guess Break the Girl here on radio, and I'm telling you, those girls are on gonna no hook. Aaron Gia Dutchy as they're heading to Strawbag's Electric Picnic on Deirdre Shachna Shaw. And secondly, they have their Irish and Tour a Jera and Boyan Shaw. They're hitting up Cork, Kilkenny, Galia, Baya, Ahachlio, Limnock, and Belfast. It's sold out. Are you going, Babralum? Clutch that way to say 087-1102-107 on air to get in touch with the show. Biggie Lum. It got a law in 2 days' time. We are getting ready to give away a phenomenal, life-changing amount of Arrogates. The current amount sitting in iRadio's Summer Cash Machine jackpot is €200,000. It is there and it's going to be won to Hina Shaw. And if you're not in, you can't win. It's already Wednesday. I recommend to get that entry in now before you forget. iRadio.ie. That's to get it in Erlina. Or you can text the puzzle yes to Cooey Shack. Cooey, get Cooey Shack. That's yes to 57557. I'm just letting you know it will cost you €2.50 as well as your standard message rate to play. You need to be over the age of 18 to enter Siach. You're playing across the Go Loud network of stations, Gaffrod, everything you need to know is on iRadio.ie. Get that entry in by 3 o'clock. And that's when Barry Donna will be making a phone call if he rings you. Whatever you do, answer that phone of yours within 5 rings and tell him this ever. €200,000. You do all those things, you'll be our next big winner of more. Very best luck.
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1: A rare Fat Buco played a Kyokurum in Columbus as part of his Deadbeat US tour Fifa Fita Shea, and in 2 nights' time he's going to be playing in Minneapolis. It's a Tame Impala, a loser, here on iRadio.

0: Binnet John Gibbons agus a Lyra Lachila. That was Edge of 17. Lyra, she is a powerhouse, absolutely mighty musician. I saw her couple of Bliain O'Hin when she supported Westlife EV3 Arena. Anish, that's all from me. I am Krignaha Anisha Kata. I'll be a Rashan Moore Thracian Neil Flug at night. But as usual, Una and Cooper there, I'm sure Trish Shechlug or Mads, a high crack agus skill on I'm Mornings and Matthew Matthews. He'll be hanging out there. It's Tachtray Shaw Biggie Lynn. You
1: 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Let's face it, sometimes online shopping can be addictive and it can be bad for our bank accounts. 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Well, it's been given till the end of August to submit a plan to the EU on how it will tackle the sale of illegal goods on its platform. It's been fined €200 million for breaching laws called the Digital Services Act, which are designed to create more transparency online in Europe. The European Commission says the company didn't properly assess how its service could amplify the dissemination risks of online products. What does this mean for you? 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
10: Hey, I'm Annalie. Here's what's happening. First, Irish actress Catriona Balfe will appear alongside Tom Hiddleston and William Dafoe in a new film about the first successful ascent of Mount Everest. Tenzing tells the story of Tenzing Norgay and Edmund Hillary's historic 1953 expedition. The Outlander star plays Expedition Secretary Jill Henderson. The film gets its European premiere when it opens the Zurich Film Festival next month. Fans and musicians are remembering Dolly Parton as a giant of an artist following her death after a brief battle with cancer at the age of 80. The musician was best known for her genre-defining hits, including 9 to 5, I Will Always Love You and Jolene. As well as winning 11 Grammys, she also had a successful business career, opening the Dollywood theme park in 1986. Singer-songwriter Parson James says it's a true reflection of Dolly.
11: Going to Dollywood in Nashville, walking through that and just hearing her music through a theme park, she paid for the education of most all of the workers that were there. Just staring around and seeing the magical world that this woman built and how selflessly she did so, it just humbled to be able to be there and experience it.
10: Taylor Swift says a world without Dolly Parton doesn't feel possible, real or right. Sabrina Carpenter has also paid tribute to her, saying her light will be something the world will search forever to find. The pair collaborated for a remix edition of Sabrina's track Please Please Please in 2025. Her career spanned 7 decades while she raised millions for charities across the world. Dolly's Imagination Library has seen over 200,000 books donated to children in Ireland. In 2019, she reflected on her achievements.
12: I've been very proud of everything that I've accomplished to be, but I won't mind being known as the Book Lady, but I want to be known for my music as well. And to have left something great in the world that wasn't there before I came along.
10: Pitbull has paid tribute too. At a gig, he played a version of 9 to 5 in Dolly Parton's honour.
13: She lived an amazing life. A hard-working woman, intelligent, sophisticated, funny, powerful, intimidating. But more than anything, a good human being with a good heart.
10: Joanne McNally has gotten her own RTE documentary. What an Absolute Joke will show the comedian's life on and off stage. The businesswoman will bring her stand-up comedy tour to the Three Arena in Dublin this December, making her the only Irish comedian to play three nights there. It's not yet known when the show will air. Love Island's Meg Moore and Dejan Williams have confirmed they're back together. They missed out on a place in last year's final and announced they'd split at the end of the year. However, since then, they've sparked rekindling rumours multiple times, with both denying them. They've now confirmed the news in a joint post on Instagram, saying life brought us back to where we started. Former Doctor Who writer Mark Gatiss thinks the show should take a longer break. There have been no episodes since May last year, while this December's Christmas special was cancelled after the BBC put production of the show out to tender. Shuti Gatra's replacement as a doctor also hasn't been announced yet. Mr. Gatiss says a timeout could do good long term. Cameron Jones is the latest actor to join the upcoming Snoop Dogg biopic. He'll play Tupac Shakur in the project, which will star Outer Banks actor Jonathan Davis in the title role. The rapper is producing the film, which will include music from his catalogue, and it's expected in cinemas in August next year. And 2 in 5 people wake up on the wrong side of the bed at least once a week. However, Gen Z are more likely to feel grumpy in the morning, with 72% of under 30s waking up in a bad mood at least once a week. Almost 2/3 of people say the way they feel first thing often affects the rest of their day, according to the survey by Samsung Health.
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10: Thundery showers will clear with mostly dry weather following. However, some areas of mist and fog will set in. Mild and humid, with temperatures not falling below 12 to 15 degrees. 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

0: 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The morning birds. The barbecue with mates. Festival season. And someone winning €200,000. 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We want you to answer your phone.
1: It's Barry Dunfawning from the cash machine. 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
1: 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Yeah.
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2: Hey, I'm Annalie. Here's what's happening. First, fans and musicians are remembering Dolly Parton as a giant of an artist following her death after a brief battle with cancer at the age of 80. The singer from Tennessee sold more than 100 million records over her six-decade career. Some of her hits include Jolene, 9 to 5 and I Will Always Love You. Flags are lowered across America for a week, while the lights on New York's Empire State Building turned to a pink sparkle in honour of the singer. Dolly had a special affection for Ireland, which reporter Tina Gates has been looking back at.
3: I bet you folks didn't know that I'm part Irish.
4: Dolly's connection with Ireland went well beyond the concert stage, and one visit to Kerry left such an impression she wrote a song about it. On holiday in the kingdom in 1990, she found herself in Paddy O'Shea's pub in Ventry, where she was presented with a Kerry jersey and gave an impromptu performance of Coat of Many Colours.
3: In my coat of many colours.
4: The trip inspired her song We Irish, celebrating the music, storytelling and warmth she encountered here. She later said she felt a deep connection with Irish audiences, saying we speak the same language.
3: Ah, well, that was fun and I appreciate you.
2: Johnny Depp and Alice Cooper are heading to the Boston Film Festival for a new documentary about their rock supergroup Hollywood Vampires. Unleashed Spirits, The Rise of the Hollywood Vampires will open the festival on September 17th. It tells how Alice Cooper's infamous 1970s drinking club eventually inspired the band he formed with Depp and Aerosmith guitarist Joe Perry. All three are expected to attend the premiere. Ian Sterling says Luca Bish was his favourite Love Islander to narrate. The Man Who Sells Fish appeared on both the original and all-star version of the show, with Ian saying he enjoyed being able to make fish jokes for 8 weeks. Speaking on the Staying Relevant podcast, he said people getting annoyed by them made him love it more. The Scotsman, who's narrated the show for 11 years, added Davide and Ekansu's 2022 series was his favourite. A Bel Air spin-off is in the works. Coco Jones will reprise her role as Hillary Banks, the character she played in the dramatic reimagining of the 90s sitcom The Fresh Prince of Bel-Air. The show will follow the oldest Banks child as she moves to New York after accepting a job offer from a celebrity chef. Tate McRae is the latest Calvin Klein ambassador. The Canadian singer is the face of their new Feel the Fit denim campaign. In the video announcing their collab, Tate puts on a pair of their loose jeans and begins to dance across the hallway. The Grammy-nominated singer said she loved being able to bring her own energy to the look. Cameron Jones is set to play Tupac in the upcoming Snoop Dogg biopic. He'll join Outer Banks star Jonathan Davis, who's set to star as the rap legend, while Lauren London will play Snoop's late mom and Miles Bullock will star as Dr. Dre. The film, titled Snoop, will include music from the rapper and is set for release next August. Bridgerton creator Shonda Rhimes has renewed her contract with Netflix for another 5 years. Her production company Shondaland is also behind Scandal, Inventing Anna and Grey's Anatomy. The streaming platform says it's delighted to continue the partnership where stories become genuine phenomena, shaping fashion, music and culture far beyond the screen. Harry Styles says he felt uncomfortable when he wasn't touring. The singer said earlier in his career he felt restless when he was on break from tour and spent longer spells at home. In an interview with W Magazine, he said his latest break from performing helped him learn more about himself away from the stage. He's currently playing his sold-out residency at Madison Square Garden in New York. Dogs use blinking to build bonds with their